Because I know you love it, Bubba. I'm back with more things you didn't know had names. The creases across the inside of your wrist, those lines, those are called rosettes or rasquettes. Honestly, didn't know those things needed to have names. The more you know on Z90.

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14: It is Wednesday, and that means you will take Adina on in basic trivia, whether you're on the phone or just playing along in a game we call. Brittany's up today. Good morning, Brittany. How are you?
16: Hey, Morton.
14: Hey, are you all right? Did we catch you off guard?
16: Oh, no, you're good. You're good.
14: All right, good. Are you nervous a little bit? You sound a little bit nervous.
16: Just a little.
14: Yeah, don't worry about that. Nothing's going to happen.
17: You're good.
14: So here's what's going on today. I've got 10 questions. I've got a 30-second timer. Adina's going to leave the room. I will start the timer and ask you these questions, and you just give me your answers. And then we'll tell you your correct answers and bring Adina back in, ask her the same ones, and compare scores. There are some very unusual questions today. Unusual fun. It's not like you don't know the answer, but you got to think for a second.
7: Oh, this is going to be cool.
14: It'll be a lot of fun. So, Adina,
7: good luck.
14: And she leaves
16: Thank
14: the room.
16: You.
14: Yeah, there she goes. She's not slamming the headphones down anymore, D. That's good. All right, 30 seconds on the clock. Say pass if you get stumped. There's a little bit of a delay on our phone, so I'm going to start the timer after the first question. So here we go. On your marks, get set, go. What country has the city of Melbourne?
16: Australia.
14: Name one of the Spice Girls.
16: Sporty.
14: What country has the city of Phuket?
16: Thailand.
14: Name a brand of mustard.
16: Heinz.
14: What weighs more, a nickel or a hummingbird?
16: A nickel.
14: Good and Plenty is the brand name of what?
16: Can you repeat?
14: Good and Plenty is the brand name of what?
16: Pass.
14: All right, time's up. Candy. Is it Good and Plenty is a candy? It's like a candy-coated licorice. It's really weird. It's not great, but you can still buy it in stores. Good and Plenty. What weighs more, a nickel or a hummingbird? You're correct. A nickel. Brand of mustard, Grey Poupon. French's, we would accept Heinz. What country has the city of Phuket? Thailand is correct. Sporty Spice, Scary Spice. You said Sporty, we'll give you that one. And Melbourne is in Australia. So very good. You have got 5 today. So congratulations. 5 out of 6. That's really good. I don't know if any of these will throw Adina off. I'm not sure if they will or not. Let's bring her back in. You getting 5 out of 6 will throw off a little bit, though. All right, Adina. Yes. Out of 6, she was able to get 5 right.
7: Oh, wow. That's excellent. Okay.
14: No, excellent is 6 out of 6.
7: I mean, yeah. Yeah.
14: It's really good. All right. Listen in, Brittany. Let's see how well Adina does. 30 seconds on the clock. Say pass if you get stumped. On your marks, get set, go. What country has the city of Melbourne?
7: Australia.
14: Name one of the Spice Girls.
7: Mel B.
14: What country has the city of Phuket?
7: The Philippines.
14: Name a brand of mustard.
7: DiGiorno.
14: What weighs more, a nickel or a hummingbird?
7: A nickel.
14: Good and Plenty is the brand name of what?
7: Target? No, that's Good and Gather. It's Target.
14: Name a cart. No, time's up.
7: Dang it.
14: Well, you got 3 today.
7: Oh, really? That's it?
14: Australia.
7: Okay.
14: Mel B, I'll give you that. You could have said Sporty Spice, Scary Spice. We would have taken those two. So real name or Spice Girl's name. That's fine. What country has the city of Phuket? Not the Philippines. It's Thailand.
7: Thailand.
14: Yes.
7: Oh, I knew that. Okay.
14: I feel like that's not the Philippines.
7: I know. I had an ex-boyfriend who actually literally went there and I had a magnet from it. It's sitting on my fridge. So I was like, oh, I kind of know. I don't.
14: Well, scoot it over closer to Thailand.
7: My bad.
14: That's all right. Name a brand of mustard.
7: I know there's DiGiorno. But I think that's a type of mustard.
17: Like, no. That's a type of
14: Dijon
17: pizza.
14: Dijon is a type of mustard.
7: Dijon.
14: DiGiorno is a type of pizza.
7: Oh!
17: It's not delivery. It's mustard.
7: No, okay.
14: I know, right? Where did you get this? Oh, this is Great Poupon pizza. You've never had it? Oh, yes. From the makers of Great Poupon. Great Poupon, French's, Heinz, we would have accepted those.
7: Okay.
14: All right. What weighs more, a nickel or a hummingbird?
7: I said a nickel.
14: You are correct. A nickel does weigh more. Hummingbirds can weigh just above or below the weight of a penny.
7: Oh, my gosh.
14: My daughter Josie told me that. Thank you, Josie, for the fact of the day.
17: Nice.
14: Good job.
17: Look at that.
14: Yeah, she's Josie making her trivia debut with her own question.
17: Contribution.
14: And Good and Plenty is the brand name of?
7: It sounds so familiar, and I don't know.
14: It's a candy.
7: Oh.
14: Good and Plenty is a candy. It's not Target. It's a candy-coated licorice that's not really great to eat.
7: Oh, then I don't think I've had that.
14: Oh, if you had it, you'd be like, that's delicious. Good, what are you talking about? Good and Plenty.
7: Oh, okay. Well, what a dud.

Because I know you love it, Bubba. I'm back with more things you didn't know had names. You know that metal band between a pencil and an eraser? That's called a ferrule. And I think we all know the ferrule's purpose is to hold the eraser for the pencil. Don't act like you knew that had a name. You and I both know we just learned that together right here, right now on Z90. And it was beautiful.

Hillcrest. I've never been to the Luna Grill in Hillcrest before. I don't know why you needed to know that, but now you know. I've never been to the Luna Grill in Hillcrest.

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0: there's one day you need to be in PB, this is it. Hey, it's Sunny. 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
2: It's Wednesday. Let's play a game. It's really fun to take Adina on in basic trivia. The game is called Beat the Bosnian. Beat the Bosnian. Beat the Bosnian. All you have to do is answer more questions than Adina does correctly in our list of 10 questions. On the phone, April's here today. Hi, April. How are you?
15: Hi, good morning.
2: Well, you know what? It's time to play Beat the Bosnian. Are you alone in the car? Do you have family with you? It sounds like someone's with you in the car.
15: Yeah, I have my three kids.
2: Oh, wow. That's great. Well, they're really behaving. Tell them thank you.
16: Right. She's like, don't hype them up. Don't hype them up.
2: They're in their own world.
16: Everybody be cool.
2: Yes. Everybody cool out. Okay. We're going to play a game real quick. You've got 30 seconds on the clock. Adina's going to leave the room.
17: Good luck.
2: There she goes.
15: Thank you.
2: All right. I will tell you that today's questions are kind of all over the map, so just answer if you know. If you don't, just say pass. We'll move on. If we have time left over at the end, we'll ask you the questions you passed on, okay?
15: Okay.
2: On your marks. Now, I detect a little bit of a delay, so I'm going to start the timer after the first question. Here we go. On your marks, get set, go. What color are all John Deere products?
15: Green.
2: What actor voiced both Darth Vader and Mufasa?
15: Pass.
2: Name a U.S. president with a beard.
15: Abraham Lincoln.
2: What animal is the mascot for Frosted Flakes?
15: A tiger.
2: Name a U.S. coin worth more than a dime.
15: Quarter.
2: What is the fruit is dried to make a raisin?
15: Cherries.
2: Oh, no. Grape is the answer to that one. But you know what? Your time's up. You did pretty good.
15: That was right.
2: It was grape, Mom. I was trying to tell you. All right, so... Here we go. Green and yellow are John Deere products. Darth Vader and Mufasa was voiced by James Earl Jones. He also played the father on Coming to America, the king, and he also did This is CNN. So, famous voice. Lincoln is correct. Tiger is correct. Tony the Tiger. U.S. coin worth more than a dime? Quarter. Very good. So, you got 1, 2, 3, 4 today. 4 out of 6. Let's bring Adina back in and see if she can pull it off. She might... These are not the hardest questions, but you never know what she knows, and that's what's interesting. All right, out of Adina, out of 6, she got 4 right.
18: Okay, that's pretty good.
2: That's pretty good. Okay. And if she listened to her kids, she might have got one more.
16: Oh, no.
2: All right, April, hold on. Let's see how Adina does. 30 seconds on the clock. Remember to say pass if you get stumped. On your marks, get set, go. What color are all John Deere products?
17: Green.
2: What actor voiced both Darth Vader and Mufasa?
17: Ooh, I don't know. Pass.
2: Name a U.S. president with a beard.
17: With the top hat. Lincoln. John.
2: What animal is the mascot for Frosted Flakes?
17: The tiger.
2: Name a U.S. coin worth more than a dime.
17: Pass.
2: What fruit is dried to make a raisin? Oh, time's up.
17: Grapes.
2: Grapes would have been correct.
18: Oh, I felt like I didn't know any of these, I'll
2: really?
18: Be honest.
2: Which one did you pass on?
18: A lot.
2: No, you didn't pass. You only passed on one. Oh, U.S. coin worth more than a dime.
18: I don't know.
2: No, you know U.S. coins.

Tonight is the night where we hope the Padres clinch. They clinch it, Bubba. Let the Padres clinch. Clinch. Clinch, Padres. Clinch. And if they don't, whatever happens tomorrow, Morton, with Hey Morton, you still have a shot at winning Disneyland Magic Keys, a.k.a. annual passes on Z90. But we really want the Padres to clinch.

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9: Let's play a game where all you have to do is beat Adina at basic trivia. Time for Beat the Bosnian. Let's welcome Christina. How are you today, Christina?
15: Hey, good morning. I'm doing great. Thanks.
9: Well, great to have you on the show. We're having a lot of fun today, so this will continue if you do a good job. Or Adina does a really bad one. So we'll see how this goes.
16: It all depends.
9: We've got 30 seconds on the clock. Any advice for her, Adina, as she gets ready to play this game? You play it every week.
0: You say pass if you don't know something and just get to the ones. Wait, that's guess words. No, that works for this game too, right?
9: Maybe. You should know that. You play it every week for five, 6 years. How many years have you played Beat the Bosnian?
0: A decade.
9: Yes, and you don't know?
16: You can say pass. You sure?
0: Mm-hmm. That's what I'll do.
9: If you get a question that stumps you, say pass. If we've got time left over, we'll go back and ask you those questions again. All right? All right. Goodbye, Adina. There she goes. 30 seconds on the clock. Remember to say pass if you get stumped. On your marks, get set, go. What was the name of the guy that sold the Slap Chop?
15: Pass.
9: What Disney villain is missing a body part?
15: Captain Hook.
9: What would you mix with Ovaltine?
15: Water.
9: Name a Denny's specialty menu item.
15: The Grand Slam.
9: Name a bottle of water from France.
15: Perrier.
9: Who is it? Time's up. Perrier. That's the one. Perrier.
15: Perrier.
9: Perrier is good enough for me. Listen, you got 3 out of 5. So not bad. The guy that sold the Slap Chop also sold the ShamWow. His name was Vince. Very hyper guy with a mic taped to his face going, "Hi, I'm Vince with the ShamWow." And I don't know if Adina will get that one either. What Disney villain missing a body part? Captain Hook, 100%. With Ovaltine, you don't want to mix water. You want to mix milk. I tried it with water. Oh. It's not great. I will tell you, you could, but you won't like it. And Grand Slam, 100%, and Perrier, not bad. So let's bring Adina back in. 3 out of 5. That's 60%. Not bad. All right, she got 3 out of 5.
0: Okay, pretty average.
9: Adina. Yeah, it's average score. We'll see how it does. Pretty average beats you on a regular basis.
0: I know.
9: All right, listen in, Christina. Let's see how Adina does. 30 seconds on the clock. Say pass if you get stumped. On your marks, get set. Go. What was the name of the guy that sold the Slap Chop?
0: Pass.
9: What Disney villain is missing a body part?
0: Oh my god. Disney villain. Oh, Ursula.
9: What would you mix with Ovaltine?
0: Milk.
9: Name a Denny's specialty menu item.
0: A Grand Slam.
9: Name a bottled water from France.
0: France waffle.
16: What?
0: I don't know. What kind of question is that?
16: What?
9: What is it again?
0: The Francais Waddle.
16: The Francais Waddle? Like, are you throwing up?
9: Would you like a Francais Waddle? No, I don't. I would like tap.
16: Would you like a bucket?
9: Yes. Vince is the one who sold the Slap Chop.
0: Vince, okay.
9: Yeah. The Disney villain missing a body part's not Ursula.
0: Oh.
16: It's Captain Hook.
9: Captain Hook is missing a body part.
0: But technically,
9: part.
0: Ursula is missing... Oh, wait, she's got
16: no,
0: a head.
16: No, she's an octopus.
15: Yeah. She's
9: not missing anything.
0: Okay.
9: Oh. What would you mix with Ovaltine? Milk is correct.
0: Oh, all right.
9: Name
0: we got one.
9: Denny's specialty menu item. Grand Slam,
0: Grand
9: 100%.
0: Slam.
9: Name a bottled water from France. You said Wansan Farzon. Perrier.
0: Oh, yes.
9: Evian.
0: Oh.
9: Evian? Is Evian.
0: Evian.
9: Is that Switzerland or France? No, I think it's France.
16: I think it's France, yeah.
9: Yes. It spells naive backwards. Vittel or Volvic? Home.
0: Oh, man.
9: There you go. Not for long. So she has beat you by one.
0: Oh, man. Yeah. Oh, good job.
9: And she didn't even get Ovaltine right. So, yeah, so she did pretty good. See, Christina, you were I could tell a little bit you were feeling down, and then it's like, no, no, no. You still got this.
16: You're good.
9: Yeah.
15: I was stressed, but we made it.
9: Yeah.
15: Got it.
9: Yeah, you have actually evened, or actually you've carried the odds forward.
0: Yeah.
9: So that's good. She said Perrier. So we still gave
0: okay,
9: that to her.
0: That's
9: yeah.
0: Fair.
9: That's full fair. Thank you.
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20: 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It's going to be slow coming away from the 56. And on the 15 South at Claremont Mesa, we've got a stall in that center divider area there. 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
1: All right.
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2: Sounds like yummy popcorn.
1: Yummy popcorn. All right. I love popcorn.
2: And I love you. Hopefully that didn't sound too weird.
1: No, it did not.
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0: So what does someone who's from San Diego but a Dodgers fan look like?
1: They have a Padres jersey. They go to Padres games. But as soon as we're playing the Dodgers, they swear they have that Dodgers jersey in the closet.
0: So they're a bandwagon San Diego fan until it really counts.
1: Until, yeah, and you should have just stayed faithful, right?
0: They're not Friar faithful.
1: Not at all, not at all. They're a joke.
0: They're unfaithful.
1: And we don't like them, so...
0: Some might argue that's what San Diego Raider fans are like, but that's a can of worms I'm not opening up anymore.
1: No.
0: Because the Chargers aren't here anyway, so, like, I can't hate on San Diego Raider fans. Like, what am I going to hate on?

0: Escondido.
1: 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I don't know why I felt like doing that. Appreciate you for listening.

0: 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Z90.
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13: On the 78 westbound at Sycamore, they just did a break and held lanes to get that debris cleared from the lanes. On the 5 south to the 78 east connector, got a report of a stall on the shoulder of that transition. And on the 163 south at Friars, got a hit and run reported on the shoulder there. The crispy chicken crunch wrap slider is back, this time with Hidden Valley Diablo Ranch inside at participating U.S. Taco Bell locations for a limited time only and while supplies last. I'm Jenny Harmon with traffic on Z90.

0: You know, Harry Styles, does it get any bigger, I guess, if he and Taylor Swift were on stage?
1: I know. You know, it's not the
0: same as it was. Harry Styles is coming to the Rose Bowl in Pasadena, and that's an amazing place to see the show. 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
1: Oh, let's go!
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14: It is Wednesday, and that means you will take Adina on in basic trivia, whether you're on the phone or just playing along in a game we call... Brittany's up today. Good morning, Brittany. How are you?
15: Hey, Morton.
14: Hey, are you all right? Did we catch you off guard?
15: Oh, no, you're good. You're good.
14: All right, good. Are you nervous a little bit? You sound a little bit nervous.
15: Just a little.
14: Yeah, don't worry about that. Nothing's going to happen.
16: You're good.
14: So here's what's going on today. I've got 10 questions. I've got a 30-second timer. Adina's going to leave the room. I will start the timer and ask you these questions, and you just give me your answers, and then we'll tell you your correct answers and bring Adina back in, ask her the same ones, and compare scores. There are some very unusual questions today. Unusual fun. It's not like you don't know the answer, but you got to think for a second.
17: Oh, this is going to be cool.
14: It'll be a lot of fun. So, Adina,
17: good luck.
14: And she leaves
15: Thank
14: the room.
15: You.
14: Yeah, there she goes. She's not slamming the headphones down anymore, D. That's good. All right, 30 seconds on the clock. Say pass if you get stumped. There's a little bit of a delay on our phone, so I'm going to start the timer after the first question. So here we go. On your marks, get set, go. What country has the city of Melbourne?
15: Australia.
14: Name one of the Spice Girls.
15: Sporty.
14: What country has the city of Phuket?
15: Thailand.
14: Name a brand of mustard.
15: Heinz.
14: What weighs more, a nickel or a hummingbird?
15: A nickel.
14: Good and Plenty is the brand name of what?
15: Can you repeat?
14: Good and Plenty is the brand name of what?
15: Pass.
14: All right, time's up. Candy. Is a Good and Plenty is a candy. It's like a candy-coated licorice. It's really weird. It's not great, but you can still buy it in stores. Good and Plenty. What weighs more, a nickel or a hummingbird? You're correct. A nickel. Brand of mustard, Grey Poupon. French's, we would accept Heinz. What country has the city of Phuket? Thailand is correct. Sporty Spice, Scary Spice. We'll take, you said sporty, we'll give you that one. And Melbourne is in Australia. So very good. You have got 5 today. So congratulations. 5 out of 6. That's really good. I don't know if any of these will throw Adina off. I'm not sure if they will or not. Let's bring her back in. You getting 5 out of 6 will throw off a little bit, though. All right, Adina. Yeah. Out of 6, she was able to get 5 right.
17: Oh, wow. That's excellent. Okay.
14: No, excellent is 6 out of 6.
17: I mean, yeah. Yeah.
14: It's really good. All right. Listen in, Brittany. Let's see how well Adina does. 30 seconds on the clock. Okay. Say pass if you get stumped. On your marks. On your marks. Get set. Go. What country has the city of Melbourne?
17: Australia.
14: Name one of the Spice Girls.
17: Mel B.
14: What country has the city of Phuket?
17: What kind? The Philippines.
14: Name a brand of mustard.
17: DiGiorno.
14: What weighs more, a nickel or a hummingbird?
17: A nickel.
14: Good and Plenty is the brand name of what?
17: Target? No, that's Good and Gather. It's Target.
14: Name a cart. Time's up.
17: Dang it.
14: Well, you got 3 today.
17: Oh, really? That's it?
14: Australia.
17: Okay.
14: Mel B, I'll give you that. You could have said Sporty Spice, Scary Spice. We would have taken those two. So real name or Spice Girl's name. That's fine. What country has the city of Phuket? Not the Philippines. It's Thailand.
17: Thailand.
14: Yes.
17: Oh, I knew that. Okay.
14: I feel like that's not the Philippines.
17: I know. I had an ex-boyfriend who actually literally went there and I had a magnet from it. It's sitting on my fridge. So I was like, oh, I kind of know. I don't.
14: Well, scoot it over closer to Thailand.
17: My bad.
14: That's all right. Name a brand of mustard.
17: I know there's DiGiorno, but I think that's a type of mustard.
16: Like, no. That's a type of
14: Dijon
16: pizza.
14: Is a type of mustard. DiGiorno is a type of pizza.
17: Oh!
16: It's not delivery. It's my mustard. God.
14: No, okay. I know, right? Where did you get this? Oh, this is Great Poupon Pizza. You've never had it? Oh, yes. From the makers of Great Poupon. Great Poupon, French's, Heinz, we would have accepted those.
17: Okay.
14: All right. What weighs more, a nickel or a hummingbird?
17: I said a nickel.
14: You are correct. A nickel does weigh more. Hummingbirds can weigh just above or below the weight of a penny.
17: Oh, my God.
14: My daughter Josie told me that. Thank you, Josie, for the fact of the day.
16: Nice.
14: Good job.
16: Look at that.
14: Yeah, she's Josie making her trivia debut with her own question.
16: Contribution.
14: And Good and Plenty is the brand name of?
17: It sounds so familiar, and I don't know.
14: It's a candy.
17: Oh.
14: Good and Plenty is a candy. It's not Target. It's a candy-coated licorice that's not really great to eat.
17: Oh, then I don't think I've had that.
14: Oh, if you had it, you'd be like, that's delicious. Good, what are you talking about? Good and Plenty.
17: Oh, okay. Well, what a dud. I'm mad. I'm annoyed. I'm mad.
14: Now, why are you annoyed and mad?
17: I don't know.
14: Is she wildly wrong about stuff?
17: Yeah. I so thought I had
18: the speed limit, but I never drive below it. Like, if I'm along the beach, then I want to take it all in and see the sun and everything. But I'm never going to drive below. I will drive... Usually, at least the speed limit or even 5 miles over will be the slowest I go.
19: People were driving 62 on the freeway today. 62 while I was on my way to work. Why?
18: Was there an accident?
19: No.
18: Or anything?
19: Nothing.
18: Oh, maybe this is vacation area. No one's in a rush to get anywhere.
19: I have two hypotheses. I don't think that's a word, but hypotheses? Doesn't matter. Either life is so easy, breezy, beautiful that they're just taking their sweet time, or their life is so miserable, like their home life or their work life, wherever they're trying to get to, is so bad, they're trying to get there as slow as possible.
18: Both could be true at the same time.
19: That's true. Unlike something being crispy and crunchy.
18: Correct.
19: It's Z90.

0: Are us as San Diegans driving below the speed limit on the freeway?
1: That's a small percentage. I think most of us drive above the speed limit.
0: I don't know about that. I disagree. Not from what I saw today.
1: Really?
0: People be blowing past you?
1: They sure do.
0: Do they ever get frustrated with you?
1: No, because I go above the speed limit too. I go 70, 75, and they still be passing me.
0: Damn, dude, I was about to say you're the problem, but nah, you driving fast too. Maybe today was just a bad day because everyone was going slow as hell. Pissing me off, Bubba.
1: They go their own pace. It don't bother me.
0: You're a better person than I am. On Z90. I could be-

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0: All right, let's play it. Okay. Playing today, Shireen. Welcome to the show, Shireen.
6: Good morning.
0: We've had Shireen on before. I recognize your name. You've been on before with us, right?
6: Yes.
0: All right. Well, we love having you. Good energy.
6: Thank you.
0: Do you think you'll beat Dina today? What do you think the score will be at the end? What's your prediction?
6: I hope so. It's hard sometimes. I hope so.
0: What's your prediction for the score?
6: I think I'll get 4.
0: Mm-hmm.
7: Mm. And what do you think I'll get?
0: Another chance.
6: I hope Adina gets 3. Only because so I went.
8: Right. That's fair.
0: That's the object of the game. Otherwise, why try, right?
8: Yeah, you play to win, not to lose.
0: Yeah. Right?
7: I hope it's a tie. I don't know why.
0: No, that's so weird.
8: Aww, that is so lame.
0: All right. Well, you know, I've got 10 questions. I've got 30 seconds. Adina, we'll say goodbye.
7: All right. Good luck, Shireen.
0: She'll be back in a second.
6: Thank you.
0: There she goes. And the door is closed. She's out. She can't hear us. 30 seconds on the clock. Remember, say pass if you get stumped. On your marks, get set, go. What is the name of the Buffalo football team?
6: Bills.
0: Name a brand of fruit juice.
6: Ocean Spray.
0: What show does Terry Crews host?
6: Pass.
0: What country is Rihanna from?
6: Not Bahamas. Okay, pass.
0: Name an ocean creature that has 5 arms.
6: Octopus. Squid.
0: Oh. Well, you didn't get 4. I'll just leave it at that. I didn't say at least 5 arms. I said 5 arms particularly. That's a starfish. Starfish.
6: Oh my God, duh. You're right.
0: Well, you know, you don't think of it like that because it doesn't seem like arms. It seems like legs, right? So 5 arms. It can be up to like 20, but most starfish have at least 5 arms. What is the name of the Buffalo football team? Bills, you got that right. Ocean Spray for fruit juice. Terry Crews hosts America's Got Talent. AGT.
6: Oh, okay.
0: All right. Rihanna is from, you're right, not Bahamas, Barbados.
6: Okay.
0: Yes.
6: Dang it.
0: An ocean creature with five arms is a starfish. So let's welcome Adina back in. She's excited. Okay. I can tell she's excited by the way she like looked at me like, ooh, oh, it's my turn.
7: All right. Bye.

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16: We play a game on Wednesdays where all you have to do is beat Adina at basic trivia. It's called... Daniel is ready to play today. Let's bring him in. Daniel, welcome to Beat the Bosnian. How are you?
17: I'm doing great. Hey, Morton.
16: Hey, Morton. We've got 30 seconds on the clock and Adina's going to leave the room. I've got 10 questions to ask you. You can either answer or say pass if you get stumped. The clock is going, so I always say pass. Okay. If it's even 1 second you don't know the answer, just say pass and move on. Get to the easy ones first.
18: There you go.
16: Yeah, be very easy. In the meantime, let's say we get through all 10 questions and you've said pass a bunch, we'll go back to the ones we said pass on and start over if there's time left, okay? Then
17: we're gonna
16: bring Adina back in. We'll ask her the same questions and compare scores. Right? Everybody up to speed?
19: Yes.
16: All right. Very good. Everybody play along in your car right now, and let's see how well you do. Adina, so long.
19: All right. Good luck.
16: That was good luck to you, Daniel.
17: Thank you.
16: Maybe to me, because you know what? It's not easy being here sometimes. All right. Here we go. 30 seconds on the clock. Say pass if you get stumped. On your marks, get set, go. Name a city in Greece.
17: Paris.
16: What fish is orange inside?
17: A scallop.
16: Name a movie with Justin Timberlake in it.
17: Out of time. In time.
16: Where would you find a piston?
17: Car motor.
16: Name an NHL team.
17: The Ducks.
16: What state has Yellowstone National Park?
17: California.
16: All right, time's up. Today you got 3 right. D-Rock, I need you to look something up real quick. In fact, I have to because Adina's in your room. I don't want Adina to see this. I'm looking up Justin Timberlake in time. Just to make sure we'll give you credit for that. Absolutely. So today, you name a city in Greece. You said Paris? No, that's France. Greece, Athens would be probably the number one, they would say. What fish is orange inside? Orange fish inside is kind of, it's more red. We're looking at salmon for that one. Name a movie with Justin Timberlake. You said In Time, correct. Engine has a piston. And an NHL team, you said the Ducks, absolutely. Anaheim Ducks. And Yellowstone National Park is in Idaho, Wyoming, and Montana. All parts of that park are in those states. California has Yosemite. And those two often get mixed up. So that's a common mistake. So out of 6, you got 3 today. Not bad. Let's bring Adina in and see how she does. Hold on. Here she comes. And we'll see how this goes. All right, Adina. Okay. Out of 6, he got 3 right.
19: Oh, all right.
16: So we'll see how you do. Listen in, Daniel. Good luck to you, Adina. 30 seconds on the clock. Say pass if you get stumped. On your marks, get set, go. Name a city in Greece.
19: Athens.
16: What fish is orange inside?
19: Salmon?
16: Name a movie with Justin Timberlake.
19: Oh, The Social Network.
16: Where would you find a piston?
19: In football.
16: Name an NHL team.
19: Oh,

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13: Play a game where you just take Adina on in basic trivia. Today we play with Christina. Good morning, Christina.
15: Hey, good morning.
13: Well, you're about to play Beat the Bosnian. Have you ever played this before?
15: I have not.
13: All right. Now, the fact that it
15: I
13: took you a second. Okay, fair enough. Yeah. So you've played along in your car. But
16: you had to think about it.
13: Never live on the air. I'll tell you, being quick on your feet helps you in this game. So you might want to focus that brain because Adina's about to leave the room. I'm going to give you 30 seconds. I'm going to ask you questions. You give me your answers. If you get stumped, say pass. Don't stick around on a question you don't know the answer because, well, that's going to just eat up time that's unnecessary. All right?
15: Sounds good.
13: All right, Adina.
2: Good luck.
13: We'll see you. There goes Adina. And
15: you
13: here
15: too.
13: We go. 30 seconds on the clock. Remember to say pass if you get stumped. Good luck. On your marks. Get set. Go. The bird that has a pouch under its beak is called?
15: Pass.
13: Name a sport that uses weapons.
15: Hockey.
13: Your sister's daughter is your?
15: Niece.
13: What color is an elephant?
15: Gray.
13: What company has a mermaid in its logo?
15: Starbucks.
13: Fort Knox is famous for storing what?
15: Weapons.
13: All right, time's up. You got 3 out of 6 today. The bird that has a pouch under its beak is called a pelican. Sport that uses weapons. Hockey, no. The sticks are not weapons. They're actually playing pieces. We're looking at archery or a javelin where you throw a spear or a biathlon, which has you use a gun. There's some other sports like that, but those would be weapons that are also used as sporting event items. Your sister's daughter is your niece. An elephant is gray. Mermaid is the Starbucks logo. And Fort Knox is famous for storing gold. And the old term would be like, not for all the gold in Fort Knox. And so a ton of U.S. gold is stored at Fort Knox. Let's bring Adina back in. She'll be confident that you got 3 out of 6 that she'll beat you. So watch this. Adina, out of 6, she was able to get 3 right.
17: Oh, okay.
13: So you having trouble with the headphones there?
17: I am. Okay.
13: Why not use both hands to put headphones on?
17: My left hand doesn't work today. It hurts.
13: Oh, it does?
17: Yeah.
13: Your left hand hurts?
17: So I was panicking all morning thinking, okay, for Beat the Bosnian, how am I going to get my headphones back on?
16: I told you, if you're going to have breakdance rehearsal, you have to move the coffee table.
13: I'm sorry, you can't see this, but Christina, I'm watching Adina. She's trying to put headphones on with one hand.
16: Yeah,
13: and so she's got her head sideways, and she's trying to like wrap them around, and it's not...
16: It was actually fascinating to watch. Like, I was like, she's really going to do this.
13: What are you doing?
17: It's like a challenge.
13: Yeah, use the other hand, too. Nope, not doing it.
16: Nope.
13: All right. She got 3 out of 6, right?
17: Okay.
13: Okay, we'll see how you do. 30 seconds on the clock. Listen in, Christina. Say pass if you get stumped. On your marks, get set, go. The bird that has a pouch under its beak is called?
17: A stork?
13: Name a sport that uses weapons.
17: Fencing.
13: Your sister's daughter is your?
17: Sister's daughter is your niece.
13: What color is an elephant?
17: Gray.
13: What company has a mermaid in its logo?
17: Starbucks.
13: Fort Knox is famous for storing what?
17: Gold.
13: What fish is the color of a rainbow?
17: A clownfish. I don't know. Wait, that's not right.
13: No. Got that one wrong. But you did win today.
17: Yes! Oh, those are easy-ish.
16: That's fair.
18: Yes.
19: I'm not going to give you fencing because you don't use a sword in fencing. You use a foil, which is not a weapon.
16: That's an antenna.
19: Yeah.
17: It's like is that a sword?
19: No, people would lose their limbs.
17: Oh, that's right.
16: It's like a wire coat hanger, dude.
19: Yeah, it just looks like it. Yeah. Archery, javelin, biathlon all have that. Pelican is the bird that has a pouch under its thing. Mm-hmm. The stork just carries stuff in its long beak, but it doesn't have a pouch. Otherwise, why carry the diaper when you can just store it in your pouch?
16: That's true.
19: Nice, correct. Gray, correct. Starbucks, correct. Fort Knox, correct.
17: All right.
19: And the fish that is the color of a rainbow.
17: Oh, it's
19: a rainbow.
15: Rainbow fish.
19: Yeah.

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17: On line 7, we have Marissa.
16: Marissa, welcome to Beat the Bosnian. 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
18: Ooh, I'm feeling great. Hey, Morin, I'm ready to play.
16: All right, let's do this. Adina's going to leave the room. We're going to give you 30 seconds to answer questions. We've got 10 of them. You can say pass to any of them if you feel stumped, okay? And what we'll do is we'll tell you your scores at the end. Then we'll bring Adina back in, and we'll ask her the same questions and compare her scores. So good luck to you.
18: Thank you.
19: Good luck, Marissa.
16: And there goes Adina. All right. Now, there's a little bit of a delay, so I'm going to start the timer for you right after the first question to accommodate for that delay. Good luck to you. 30 seconds on the clock. Here we go. On your marks, get set, go. 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
18: Garfield.
16: What is located at 1600 Pennsylvania Avenue?
18: The White House.
16: Which number is higher, 10 degrees Fahrenheit or Celsius?
18: Celsius.
16: Name a country that is known for its fjords.
18: For its what?
16: Fjords.
18: Pass.
16: Name a national grocery chain.
18: Save Mart.
16: All right, there you go.
18: I still don't know what that word is that you said at the end of that question.
16: Fjords. I'll give you the answer. It's Norway. So they are narrow channels of water that have high cliffs on cliffs wouldn't be the word, but mountains on either side. So they're glacier. They're made by glaciers. And so in Norway, you can tour
18: the
16: fjords.
18: Dumb.
16: Well, don't feel dumb because you may. A lot of people may not know that, or maybe everybody does, but we'll never know. I'll never make you feel dumb for that. Okay. So which number is higher, 10 degrees Celsius, you said?
18: Yes.
16: All right. That's actually not true. Fahrenheit is higher because for Celsius, you double it and add 30 to get to Fahrenheit. 0 degrees Celsius is freezing. So 32 degrees is freezing for Fahrenheit. So you missed that one. Fjords, you missed. What'd you say for grocery chain again? Save Mart?
18: Save Mart.
16: All right. I'll give you that one. And then... the White House is at 1600 Pennsylvania Avenue, and a cartoon with cats is Garfield. So very good. So we'll bring Adina back in. All right, here she comes. All right, Adina, here we go.
19: Okay, what's her score?
16: Her score was 3.
19: Oh, sorry. Sorry, Marissa.
17: Dang.
19: It's not a shade. It's not. It's just I'm excited for me.
16: Okay. Well, we'll find out. 30 seconds on the clock. Say pass if you get stumped. On your marks.
19: Okay.
16: Get set. Go. Name a cartoon with cats.
19: Oh, snap. Pass.
16: What is located at 1600 Pennsylvania Avenue?
19: The White House.
16: Which number is higher, 10 degrees Fahrenheit or 10 degrees Celsius?
19: 10 degrees Celsius.
16: Name a country known for its fjords.
19: Sweden.
16: Name a national grocery chain.
19: Walmart.
16: What state did the attack on Pearl Harbor take place?
19: Pass.
16: All right. See? All right. Well, you got 1600 Pennsylvania Avenue, okay. The White House. 10 degrees Fahrenheit is actually higher.
17: Yes.
16: National grocery chain. You said Walmart. That's
19: okay.
16: True. And what state did the attack on Pearl Harbor take place?
19: I don't know.
16: Do you know the answer to that one?
18: Hawaii.
17: Yeah.
19: Okay.
16: Pearl Harbor is in Hawaii. The Japanese flew across the Pacific and attacked it there. So you can still go to the Pearl Harbor Memorial and see which ship
17: it's
16: is
17: really cool.
16: There.
17: Oh, my gosh. What is it?
16: I know.
17: I can't remember.
16: It escapes me right now, but yeah. I know it off the tip of my
17: tongue. And I've toured it before. It's gorgeous. It's a
16: really spectacular monument.
17: Yeah.
16: Yeah. You stand over looking down into the water.
17: Is
16: where
17: it the
16: ship
17: Arizona?
16: Is still
17: stuck. Might be the Arizona. That's Arizona.
16: So there you go.
17: Yeah.
19: So wait, how many did I get?
16: 2.
19: Are you sure? There were no other ones? I didn't...
16: Cartoon with cats.
19: Didn't
16: did not get. White House you got. Grocery chain you got. And that's all you got.
19: Really? Oh,
16: 2.
19: Man.
16: You couldn't even add past 2? What other one did you think you got?
19: I thought there were so much more in my
16: head. You just tried to answer a lot. You just didn't get them right.
19: Oh, dang.
16: Yeah. Garfield would have been a good cartoon.
19: Garfield.
16: Cat. Yeah.
19: Oh.
16: I know, right? That's a kind of a simple one.
19: I need a redo.
16: Right there.
17: Or Tom and Jerry, or, yeah.
16: Tom and Jerry.
19: Oh,
16: there's another
19: God.
16: Good one.
19: Okay. All right. Enough. Okay.
16: Do we have any others you can think of? Felix the Cat.
18: Aristocats.
16: Old school one. Oh, yes. Aristocats.

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We regulate any stealing of his property. 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But you can't be any geek off the street. Gotta be handy with the steel if you know what I mean. Earn your keep.

0: You know, Harry Styles, does it get any bigger, I guess, if he and Taylor Swift were on stage?
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0: Harry Styles is coming to the Rose Bowl in Pasadena, and that's an amazing place to see the show. 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
0: In January, we are doing Junior January. And so junior listeners are going to get to play our games. We've never done this. And so if you're between the ages of 6 and 14, we've wanted you to call and play. Today, we're being joined by Juliana, who's going to play our game. Welcome, Juliana. How are you?
13: I'm good.
0: Yeah, are you sure? You sound bored already. Are you there?
13: Yeah.
0: All right. So are you nervous? Don't be nervous.
13: No, yeah, I am.
0: Oh, don't be nervous. Listen, I'm your big brother, and I'm going to take care of you. We're going to do a good job today, okay?
13: Okay.
0: Now, how old are you?
13: 14.
0: All right, 14. Ready to go. So do you know how this game works? Adina is going to leave the room, and we're going to ask you questions, but you only have 30 seconds to answer. And we're going to bring her back in. We're going to ask her the same questions, and then we'll compare scores. And she's done this for a long time, so she's kind of an expert.
13: Okay.
0: All right. So good luck to you. Adina, we'll see you.
12: All right. Good luck.
0: Some of these are hard. Some are easy, okay?
13: Okay.
0: And I'm going to tell you something. Say pass if you get stumped, because that 30 seconds goes really fast. So if you got a question and you don't know the answer, say pass, okay? I'm rooting for you. I want you to win. Adina can try again next week, but I know you won't be here. So let's get a win for you, okay?
13: Okay.
0: All right. Speak up loud and speak quickly. Here we go. 30 seconds on the clock. On your marks. Get set. Go. What is the name of Mario's brother in Mario Brothers?
13: Luigi.
0: Which of these is the biggest, a city, a state, or a county?
13: State.
0: What does a stethoscope do?
13: Zoom in.
0: What singer has the last name Cat?
13: Oh, I don't know that one. Surprise.
0: What country is Mount Everest located in?
13: What?
0: What country is Mount Everest located in?
13: Pass.
0: All right. I'll give you one more. What game has Victory Royale as the winning message?
13: Fortnite.
0: There you go. You got it right. So you got Luigi. You got State. What'd you say for stethoscope? What does a stethoscope do?
13: To zoom in.
0: Say it again.
13: Zoom out or zoom in.
0: Oh, okay. No, not necessarily. It listens to your heart. What singer has the last name Cat? Doja Cat. All right. What country is Mount Everest located in? You could say China or Nepal. That's kind of a hard one, but I thought you might get China. And then Victory Royale is right. You got that one right. Fortnite is the answer to that. So you, out of six, you got three. Let's bring Adina back in. How do you feel about it?
13: Good.
0: All right. Good. Juliana, hold
12: what
0: on.
12: What am I up against here?
0: All right. Juliana got three out of six.
12: I mean, that's kind of how I do. I may have found my match.
14: Okay. Twinsies.
0: Juliana, don't be psyched by that. Don't you worry about that, okay?
12: What's poppin', twins?
0: slow down. Well, you haven't heard the questions yet, right?
12: I know, okay.
0: All right, here we go. 30 seconds on the clock. Listen in, Juliana. Say pass if you get stumped. On your marks, get set, go. What is the name of Mario's brother?
12: Luigi.
0: Which of these is the biggest, a city, a state, or a county?
12: A state?
0: What does a stethoscope specifically do?
12: Listens to your heart.
0: What singer has the last name Cat?
12: Pass.
0: What country is Mount Everest located in?
12: Nepal. No. Yes. Nepal.
0: What game has Victory Royale as the winning message?
12: Oh, I don't know what that one is. Oh, is it that king guy? He's always pushing rocks or something? King? Kingdom guy.
14: Kingdom guy?
0: It's not
12: know.
0: Kingdom guy.
12: Oh, what
0: it's is Fortnite.
12: Oh!
0: So no.
12: You kept saying like, yeah, king what?
0: No, I'm just looking at you going, okay, give me the
12: I'm not so yes. Like,
0: please just give me the answer. Because sitting guessing isn't fair. Is it, I don't know.
14: That one dude.
0: Let me see the guy.
14: The dude, yeah.
0: Time's up.
14: He's got legs and arms. The guy with the eyes, you know.
0: Oh, that is such a ridiculous answer. I should just give Julian.

0: is everywhere.
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0: If there's one day you need to be in PB, this is it. 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
1: All right. Let's play a game. Every Wednesday, you take Adina on in basic trivia. See who can beat you today. I'll tell you something. A couple of these questions you've had before.
16: Oh.
1: So you should know them, but maybe you will, maybe you won't. Hey, Jennifer.
17: Hey, Warren. Good morning.
1: How are you today?
17: Good. How are you?
1: Good. So we're excited to have you on. We're going to have Adina leave the room in a second. We're going to give you 30 seconds to answer as many questions as you can. We'll bring her back in, ask her the same questions, and then compare scores. You're about 50-50.
17: Okay.
16: I am.
1: You're actually about, you lost 2 weeks in a row, so you're actually down a little bit.
16: Okay.
1: Like 48-52. Okay. So you got to get a win back to get to 50-50 status.
16: I'm going to try.
18: All right. Get an average back.
1: Jen, yeah. Jen, what kind of trivia player are you? Let's gauge your level of intelligence real quick.
17: I've actually never played, so this can be my first time.
16: Oh.
1: So you and Adina, about 50-50.
16: Okay.
1: Yeah. Yeah. She's played every week for years. And years. Some of these questions might throw you off. So.
16: All right. Let's do it. I'm ready. Okay. Good All luck.
1: Right. Say good luck. There she goes. Head out of the studio.
17: Am I allowed to say pass?
1: Of course, yes. Easy peasy, you
17: okay,
1: can't say
17: okay.
1: Pass. We do that on a Thursday. But Wednesdays, oh yeah, you can say pass. Trust me, it's part of Adina's strategy.
17: Oh, okay.
1: Yeah. All right, here we go. 30 seconds on the clock. Remember to say pass if you get stumped. On your marks, get set, go. Name a city in Switzerland.
17: Pass.
1: True or false, it's wintertime in Brazil.
17: False.
1: Name a human bone.
17: A femur.
1: Flathead and Phillips are types of what?
17: Screwdrivers.
1: Name a brand of bicycle.
17: E-bike.
1: What bird cannot fly?
17: A penguin.
1: All right, you got three today. City in Switzerland. Now, you would think they would just roll right off your tongue. And when I was looking them up, I'm like, man, there aren't that many famous ones that I think of. Zurich, Geneva, Bern, Lausanne, all cities in Switzerland. I wouldn't think of a lot of those other than
17: okay.
1: Zurich, right? Yeah. It is wintertime in Brazil right now. May to September is their winter months. Isn't that weird? Their Christmas time is when it's warm and hot down on the beaches. But okay.
17: Yeah. My friend's Brazilian.
1: Oh, no. Well, I hope he's not listening. We'll find out. Name a human bone. You said? Do you remember what human
17: Hello?
1: Bone you said? Yeah.
17: Oh, I said femur.
1: Femur. That is a human bone, so congratulations. Flathead and Phillips are types of screwdrivers. A brand of bicycle, Schwinn, Trek, we would expect accepted those. Huffy, there's a bunch of them. What e-bike is a type of bicycle but not a brand? What bird cannot fly
17: okay.
1: is a penguin. You're correct. A penguin cannot fly. So we'll bring Adina back in. She probably thinks a penguin can fly if you throw it from high enough. We'll find out what she thinks here. Hold on real quick. All right, Adina. Out of six, she got three.
16: Three.
1: Yeah.
16: Okay.
1: All right, we'll see how you do.
16: All right.
1: All right, listen in, Jennifer. 30 seconds on the clock. Say pass if you get stumped. On your marks, get set, go. Name a city in Switzerland.
16: Zurich.
1: True or false, it's wintertime in Brazil.
16: True.
1: Name a human bone.
16: Your femur.
1: Flathead and Phillips are types of what?
16: Tool belts. Tools. They're types of tools.
1: Name a brand of bicycle.
16: Mountain range.
1: What bird cannot fly? Oh, time's
16: what?
1: Up.
16: What are these questions today?
1: What bird cannot fly?
16: No bird. Because all birds can fly.
1: No, they can't.
16: Oh.
1: Penguin. You were just at SeaWorld not long ago. Penguin cannot fly.
16: Oh, man.
1: What's that, D-Rock?
18: Oh, my gosh, dude.
1: Yeah.
18: Really?
16: I feel like I didn't know one of these questions. I guessed on all of them. So I got anything right, that's a miracle.
1: Well, you said Zurich. That's not correct, but Zurich is
16: okay,
1: a city in
16: Switzerland. Okay, that's what I was doing.

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0: You know, Harry Styles, does it get any bigger, I guess, if he and Taylor Swift were on stage?
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14: In January, we are doing Junior January. And so junior listeners are going to get to play our games. We've never done this. And so if you're between the ages of 6 and 14, we've wanted you to call and play. Today, we're being joined by Juliana, who's going to play our game. Welcome, Juliana. How are you?
15: I'm good.
14: Yeah, are you sure? You sound bored already. Are you there?
15: Yeah.
14: All right. So are you nervous? Don't be nervous.
15: No, yeah, I am.
14: Oh, don't be nervous. Listen, I'm your big brother, and I'm going to take care of you. We're going to do a good job today, okay?
15: Okay.
14: Now, how old are you?
15: 14.
14: All right, 14. Ready to go. So do you know how this game works? Adina is going to leave the room, and we're going to ask you questions, but you only have 30 seconds to answer. We're going to bring her back in. We're going to ask her the same questions, and then we'll compare scores. And she's done this for a long time, so she's kind of an expert.
15: Okay.
14: All right. So good luck to you, Adina. We'll see you.
16: All right. Good luck.
14: Some of these are hard. Some are easy, okay?
15: Okay.
14: And I'm going to tell you something. Say pass if you get stumped, because that 30 seconds goes really fast. So if you got a question and you don't know the answer, say pass, okay? I'm rooting for you. I want you to win. Adina can try again next week, but I know you won't be here. So let's get a win for you, okay?
15: Okay.
14: All right. Speak up loud and speak quickly. Here we go. 30 seconds on the clock. On your marks. Get set. Go. What is the name of Mario's brother in Mario Brothers?
15: Luigi.
14: Which of these is the biggest, a city, a state, or a county?
15: State.
14: What does a stethoscope do?
15: Zoom in.
14: What singer has the last name Cat?
15: Oh, I don't know that one. Pause.
14: What country is Mount Everest located in?
15: What?
14: What country is Mount Everest located in?
15: Pass.
14: All right. I'll give you one more. What game has Victory Royale as the winning message?
15: Fortnite.
14: There you go. You got it right. So you got Luigi. You got State. What'd you say for stethoscope? What does a stethoscope do?
15: To zoom in.
14: Say it again.
15: Zoom out or zoom in.
14: Oh, okay. No, not necessarily. It listens to your heart. What singer has the last name Cat? Doja Cat. All right. What country is Mount Everest located in? You could say China or Nepal. That's kind of a hard one, but I thought you might get China. And then Victory Royale is right. You got that one right. Fortnite is the answer to that. So you, out of six, you got three. Let's bring Adina back in. How do you feel about it?
15: Good.
14: All right. Good. Juliana, hold on.
16: What am I up against here?
14: All right. Juliana got three out of six.
16: I mean, that's kind of how I do. So. I may have found my match.
17: Okay. Twinsies.
14: Juliana, don't be psyched by that. Don't you worry about that, okay?
16: What's poppin', twin?
14: slow down. Well, you haven't heard the questions yet, right?
16: I know, okay.
14: All right, here we go. 30 seconds on the clock. Listen in, Juliana. Say pass if you get stumped. On your marks, get set, go. What is the name of Mario's brother?
16: Luigi.
14: Which of these is the biggest, a city, a state, or a county?
16: A state?
14: What does a stethoscope specifically do?
16: Listens to your heart.
14: What singer has the last name Cat?
16: Pass.
14: What country is Mount Everest located in?
16: Nepal. No, yes, Nepal.
14: What game has Victory Royale as the winning message?
16: Oh, I don't know what that one is. Oh, is it that king guy? He's always pushing rocks or something? King? Kingdom guy.
17: Kingdom guy?
14: It's not kingdom guy.
16: Oh, what
14: it's
16: is
14: Fortnite.
16: Oh.
14: So no.
16: You kept saying thinking like, yeah, king what, Adina?
14: No, I'm just looking at you going, okay, give me the
16: answer. I'm nodding yes. Like,
14: please just give me the answer. Because sitting guessing isn't fair. I don't know.
17: That one dude.
14: Let me see. The guy.
17: The dude. Yeah.
14: Time's up.
17: He's got legs and arms. The guy with the eyes, you know.
14: Oh, that is such a ridiculous answer. I should just give Juliana the... Because you got four.
16: Oh, really?
14: You got lucky on Nepal.
16: Oh, man.
14: Yeah.
16: We interviewed someone who, like, climbed Mount Everest, and that's the only reason I remember it from the interview. Nepal.
14: What singer has the last name Cat?
16: I don't know.
14: Doja Cat.
16: Oh. Cat. That she was not in my mind.
14: I know. No. A stethoscope does listen to your heart. State, you got right.

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11: It is Wednesday, and that means you will take Adina on in basic trivia, whether you're on the phone or just playing along in a game we call... Brittany's up today. Good morning, Brittany. How are you?
0: Hey, Morton.
11: Hey, are you all right? Did we catch you off guard?
0: Oh, no, you're good. You're good.
11: All right, good. Are you nervous a little bit? You sound a little bit nervous.
0: Just a little.
11: Yeah, don't worry about that. Nothing's going to happen.
16: You're good.
11: So here's what's going on today. I've got 10 questions. I've got a 30-second timer. Adina's going to leave the room. I will start the timer and ask you these questions, and you just give me your answers, and then we'll tell you your correct answers and bring Adina back in, ask her the same ones, and compare scores. There are some very unusual questions today. Unusual fun. It's not like you don't know the answer, but you got to think for a second.
17: Oh, this is going to be cool.
11: It'll be a lot of fun. So, Adina,
17: good luck.
11: And she leaves
0: Thank
11: the room.
0: You.
11: Yeah, there she goes. She's not slamming the headphones down anymore, D. That's good. All right, 30 seconds on the clock. Say pass if you get stumped. There's a little bit of a delay on our phone, so I'm going to start the timer after the first question. So here we go. On your marks, get set, go. What country has the city of Melbourne?
0: Australia.
11: Name one of the Spice Girls.
0: Sporty.
11: What country has the city of Phuket?
0: Thailand.
11: Name a brand of mustard.
0: Heinz.
11: What weighs more, a nickel or a hummingbird?
0: A nickel.
11: Good and Plenty is the brand name of what?
0: Can you repeat?
11: Good and Plenty is the brand name of what?
0: Pass.
11: All right, time's up. Candy. Is a Good and Plenty is a candy. It's like a candy-coated licorice. It's really weird. It's not great, but you can still buy it in stores. Good and Plenty. What weighs more, a nickel or a hummingbird? You're correct. A nickel. Brand of mustard, Grey Poupon. French's, we would accept Heinz. What country has the city of Phuket? Thailand is correct. Sporty Spice, Scary Spice. We'll take, you said sporty, we'll give you that one. And Melbourne is in Australia. So very good. You have got 5 today. So congratulations. 5 out of 6. That's really good. I don't know if any of these will throw Adina off. I'm not sure if they will or not. Let's bring her back in. You getting 5 out of 6 will throw off a little bit, though. All right, Adina. Yes. Out of 6, she was able to get 5 right.
17: Oh, wow, that's excellent. Okay.
11: No, excellent is 6 out of 6.
17: I mean, yeah. Yeah.
11: It's really good. All right. Listen in, Brittany. Let's see how well Adina does. 30 seconds on the clock. Okay. Say pass if you get stumped. On your marks. On your marks. Get set. Go. What country has the city of Melbourne?
17: Australia.
11: Name one of the Spice Girls.
17: Mel B.
11: What country has the city of Phuket?
17: What kind? The Philippines.
11: Name a brand of mustard.
17: DiGiorno.
11: What weighs more, a nickel or a hummingbird?
17: A nickel.
11: Good and Plenty is the brand name of what?
17: Target? No, that's Good and Gather. Ah, it's Target.
11: Name a cart. No, time's up.
17: Dang it.
11: Well, you got 3 today.
17: Oh, really? That's it?
11: Australia.
17: Okay.
11: Mel B, I'll give you that. You could have said Sporty Spice, Scary Spice. We would have taken those two. So real name or Spice Girl's name. That's fine. What country has the city of Phuket? Not the Philippines. It's Thailand.
17: Thailand.
11: Yes.
17: Oh, I knew that. Oh, okay.
11: I feel like that's not the Philippines.
17: I know. I had an ex-boyfriend who actually literally went there and I had a magnet from it. It's sitting on my fridge. So I was like, oh, I kind of know. I don't.
11: Well, scoot it over closer to Thailand.
17: My bad.
11: That's all right. Name a brand of mustard.
17: I know there's DiGiorno, but I think that's a type of mustard.
16: Like, no. That's a type of
11: Dijon
16: pizza.
11: Is a type of mustard. DiGiorno is a type of pizza.
17: Oh!
16: It's not delivery. It's mustard.
17: God.
18: No, okay. I know, right? Where did you get this? Oh, this is Great Poupon Pizza. You've never had it? Oh, yes. From the makers of Great Poupon. Great Poupon, French's, Heinz, we would have accepted those.
17: Okay.
18: All right. What weighs more, a nickel or a hummingbird?
17: I said a nickel.
18: You are correct. A nickel does weigh more. Hummingbirds can weigh just above or below the weight of a penny.
17: Oh, my gosh.
18: My daughter Josie told me that. Thank you, Josie, for the fact of the day.
16: Nice.
18: Good job.
16: Look at that.
18: Yeah, she's Josie making her trivia debut with her own question.
16: Contribution.
18: And Good and Plenty is the brand name of?
17: It sounds so familiar, and I don't know.
18: It's a candy.
17: Oh.
18: Good and Plenty is a candy. It's not Target. It's a candy-coated licorice that's not really great to eat.
17: Oh, then I don't think I've had that.
18: Oh, if you had it, you'd be like, that's delicious. Good, what are you talking about? Good and Plenty.
17: Oh, okay. Well, what a dud. I'm mad. I'm annoyed. I'm mad.
18: Now, why are you annoyed and mad?
17: I don't know.
18: Is he wildly wrong about stuff?
17: Yeah. I so thought I had it. I was like, oh, at least like a 4 out of 5.
18: 4 out of 5? Which still would lose.
16: Yeah, she's like, I'm still going to lose, but.
18: I thought I had it. I had 4 out of 5, which still loses, but to me, that's having it.
16: Didn't think it'd be that bad.
18: Oh, yeah.

0: can have.
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until 5 a.m. As we get into Drizzy Drake, one of my favorites right here, it's the best I ever had. And by the way, you know the goth baddie that he met during that dating show? Well, she actually said that Drake buying her mom a home is in the works. Isn't that incredible?

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Right, Carrie, that's Fantasy, the remix right there with ODB. Going out to Nestor, checking in from Chula Vista as we get into Olivia Dean. It's so easy to fall in love on Z90, today's hit music. I could be-

taking some time to visualize yourself in Disneyland. It's Z92's Hit Music. I'm V Gomez, and we got your chance to win a family four pack of tickets to go to Disneyland with Hey Morin at 6, 7, 8, and 9 a.m. You got to be here for that. Then you're going to qualify for annual passes. Make sure

Jones Brothers right here with Only Human on Z90, Today's Hit Music. I'm V Gomez, and one of my favorite stories is that Nick was actually 7 years old when he watched his now wife win Miss World. Okay, she was 18 years old, and she won the title of Miss World, and he got to see it live when it happened.

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Good Music. I'm V Gomez. As we get into Justin Bieber, who spontaneously went to a park close to downtown LA and just started singing for a small crowd. He took selfies after he performed a few songs, and I love

Okay, listen, you gotta be here with Hey Morton starting at 5 a.m. at Z90 Today's in Music. I'm V Gomez. I want you to win this family four-pack of tickets to go to Disneyland. 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And then

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I'm V Gomez, and it is such a classic movie, such a good movie. And I just found out that it just turned 30 years old.

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So a few days ago, Ed Sheeran got really emotional at the first concert that he had since the Macklemore fallout. Here he is with Justin Bieber. It's called I Don't Care.

0: 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Hello, I'm V Gomez. And Jay-Z recently went into detail about what really happened between Biggie Smalls and Tupac Shakur. Go to my Instagram. I got it on my stories just for you. At V Gomez Show. As we get into Jay-Z, Justin Timberlake, here's Holy Grail.
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Hey Maureen is sending you there this morning at 6, 7, 8, and 9 a.m. Make sure you're here for your chance to get a family four-pack of tickets and qualify for annual passes to

So if you didn't know, Ella Langley just surpassed Mariah Carey. It is the 90 Today's Hit Music. I'm V Gomez, and I'm talking about the number one song on the Billboard Top 100 charts, okay? So previously, Mariah Carey's All I Want for Christmas was number one for 22 weeks, and this song right here, Choosing Texas, has just surpassed it with 23 weeks on the chart. Just when

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Camila Cabello right here with Young Thug. It's Havana on Z90, today's hit music. I am V Gomez, and I gotta tell you, I want to make my way to Havana one day. My dad was actually born in Cuba. I would love to go there. Here's Sam Smith. This is called How Do You Sleep?

Okay, I love this story right here. Z90 Today's Hit Music. I'm V Gomez, and Bruno Mars was performing in Miami, okay? He ends up showing up to a club in Miami while he's in the city, and basically, if you wanted to be in the club, you have to go up your cell phones. No cell phones allowed in an effort to be present in the moment. So fans give up their phones. They're fully living in the moment as Bruno Mars and Anderson .Paak are performing. It's an intimate setting in a club. Anderson .Paak is even like pouring tequila down some fans' throats, which reminds me of Mexico. I love it so much. Here's Risk It All. For just a

0: everywhere.
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7: Every Wednesday we play a game with this theme. Oh, people love to play Beat the Bosnian. It's our most popular game. I don't know why, but it's all about you today, Adina. It's a lot of fun. We're going to give you 30 seconds to see how many questions you can answer. And Erica is up. Good morning, Erica. How are you today?
14: Good morning, Morgan. Good morning, Adina. I'm great. I'm ready.
7: All right.
15: Oh, she ready. Sounds ready.
7: Yeah, look out. Okay, so here's what's going to happen, Erica. Adina's going to leave the room. I'm going to give you 30 seconds. I'll count you down and we'll start. I'm going to ask you questions, okay? You give me as many answers as you can for each question, meaning just throw out whatever you can, or you can say pass if you get stumped. Don't eat up a bunch of time trying to think of the answer, okay? I'm not going to tell you whether you're right or wrong. I'm just going to move on to the next question until your time's up and we'll go over your score. bring Adina back in, ask her the same questions, and see how closely she matches your score. If she bests it, how she does.
0: All right.
14: All right. I think I'm ready.
7: Wait, you just said you were. What just changed? Did I confuse you?
0: She got nervous.
7: Yeah, I was like, oh, God. Oh, boy. I'm nervous. All right. You know what's great? No one listens to our show, so you don't have to worry about it. It's just us here on the phone. All right, Adina.
0: All right. Good luck, Erica.
7: There she goes.
14: Thank you.
7: Yep. 30 seconds on the clock. Remember, say pass if you get stumped. On your marks, get set, go. What does CPR stand for?
14: CPR, oh man, it's, oh, pass for now.
7: Name a band with more than four members.
14: A band with four members, Destiny Child.
7: What vegetable is used to make pickles?
14: Vegetable. Oh, gosh. A pass.
7: Oh, well, today you got zero. Not your day.
14: Oh, man, that was it?
7: Name a band with more than four members. Destiny's Child has four members in it. Did you think I said name a band with four members?
14: Yes, I thought that's what I heard.
7: Okay, well, you know, I'll ask Adina name a band with four members and see what she comes up with, all right? So I'll give you one. You got one today. Destiny's Child, that's a good one. CPR stands for cardiopulmonary resuscitation. And the vegetable that is used to make pickles is cucumber. You take a cucumber and you put it in that salty water and it just shrivels up, kind of like you do when you're in the pool. So, all right, cucumber is the answer to that. Let's bring Adina back in. This is going to give her a false sense of confidence. So we'll see how she does. Hold on.
14: All right.
7: Adina?
0: Yes?
7: She answered three questions.
0: Okay. Oh, three?
7: Yes, and she got one right.
0: Oh, my God, Erica, what happened? Yeah.
7: Well, you're about to find out. Wow. Maybe it's not as easy as you think.
0: Oh,
7: all right,
0: okay.
7: Here we go, Erica. Listen in. Adina, 30 seconds on the clock. On your marks. Get set. Go. What does CPR stand for?
0: Pass.
7: Name a band with four members.
0: Pass.
7: What vegetable is used to make pickles?
0: Cucumber.
7: Name the fictional city in the animated movie Cars.
0: Pass.
7: A corn dog covers the meat with what ingredient?
0: Cornbread.
7: What breed of dog is known for its black and white spots?
0: Dalmatian.
7: Oh, boy. Today you answered six, and you got two right.
0: Okay, yes!
7: CPR stands for cardiopulmonary resuscitation.
0: Oh, that's a lot to say, yeah.
7: Yep, that's why they call it CPR. Name a band with four members.
0: I'm racking my brain because I wanted to say One Direction. I'm like, no, they got like five or six. Then I wanted to say Jonas Brothers, but that's only three. Then I was going to say BTS, but they have like 10. So I can't think of four. Beautiful.

Live right here with Cardi B, Girls Like You on Z90, Today's Hit Music. I'm V Gomez, and Cardi B recently said that she's working on new music. Listen, I'm here for that. My baby.

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2: 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Just gonna tell y'all how I feel. 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

case you've ever wanted to go to Disneyland, I'm talking annual passes, you've got to be here with Hey Maureen. 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
14: On Wednesdays, we play a game where all you have to do is take on Adina in basic trivia. We call it... Sonia wants to beat the Bosnian today, so let's welcome Sonia to the show. How are you today, Sonia?
15: I'm good, thank you. Good morning.
14: Good morning. Have you played this before and thought, today's the day, I'm going to go for it?
15: Yes, hopefully my mind is straight today.
14: Yeah, what would make it go sideways?
15: Not having my cup of coffee.
14: Oh dear,
16: that'll do it.
14: Have you had it yet or no?
15: Nope.
14: Well, you know what?
17: Sideways we go.
14: She's saying there's a chance.
15: Yeah.
14: All right. Well, listen. Today's questions, I'll tell you, they're not crazy hard. They're just you got to think for a second. And I know each of you will get some of them right. Ooh. So that's good news. How many will they get right? Well, we'll find out next as we get ready to play Beat the Bosnian. Adina, any final words?
17: Good luck.
14: All right. There you go.
15: Thank
14: Goodbye,
15: you.
14: Adina. She's going to head into D-Rock Studio And we'll make sure that she can't hear these questions when we ask them to you. 30 seconds on the clock. Remember to say pass if you get stumped, okay?
15: Okay.
14: On your marks, get set, go. What is the name of the numbering system at the library?
15: Duodecimal.
14: Name a type of hard candy.
15: Peppermint.
14: What is the black dot on your eye called?
15: The iris.
14: Name a skin disease.
15: Melanoma.
14: What country did the Titanic set sail from?
15: Europe.
14: What Oscar-nominated thriller starred Jodie Foster?
15: Pass.
14: All right, time's up. You got three right today. I know it seemed like more, right? But no. You were out of six. You got three right. Dewey Decimal is correct.
15: Holy.
14: Type of hard candy. I'll give you peppermint candy, 100%. Jolly Ranchers is another good one. What is a black dot on your eye called? Is your pupil. The iris is the colored part around it. Name is skin disease. I'll give you melanoma because it is. It's skin cancer. Also psoriasis, eczema, dandruff, shingles. All those would have qualified. What country did the Titanic set sail from? You said Europe. It did. Set sail from Europe, but actually England is the country. Europe is the continent. And when you hear it back, you're like, oh my gosh. And what Oscar-nominated thriller starred Jodie Foster? Do you know? Nope.
15: No.
14: Silence of the Lambs.
15: Oh my goodness.
14: Yes. So we're going to send you a case of fava beans to go with your liver tonight. All right, let's bring Adina back in. You're like, man, I played Beat the Bosnian. All I got are all these fava beans. All right. All right, Adina, out of six, she got three right.
16: Fair. Okay.
14: All right. Yes, it was fair. I was here for it. You're saying a fair performance?
16: Yeah, that's good.
14: All right. Know? Now listen in, Sonia. Let's see how Adina does. 30 seconds on the clock, and good luck to you. Okay. Say pass if you get stumped. What?
16: I'm just nervous now. Right. Like, wait, it just hit me.
14: I love that you're still nervous. All right, here we go. 30 seconds on the clock. Say pass if you get stumped. On your marks, get set, go. What is the name of the numbering system at the library?
16: Oh, numerical.
14: Name a type of hard candy.
16: Jolly Rancher.
14: What is the black dot on your eye called?
16: On my eye? Oh, a pupil.
14: Name a skin disease.
16: Psoriasis.
14: What country did the Titanic set sail from?
16: The United Kingdom?
14: What Oscar?
16: Wait, where was it coming from? Hold
14: on. England, but do we say United Kingdom? Isn't that a bunch of countries? That's not exactly a country,
17: yeah,
14: right?
17: Yeah, it's not necessarily a country.
14: Yeah.
16: It's literally a whole, well, it's a country.
14: It's Ireland and Scotland and it's the United Kingdom.
16: Still, you know. Well, what country did it start?
14: England. So, I'm going to say
17: yeah,
14: it's entirely
17: general.
16: All
17: yeah.
16: right, fine.
14: She said Europe, so at least you're a little more specific.
16: Yeah.
14: Yes.
17: Both you guys went big.
14: All right.
17: Like, we're thinking bigger picture here, man.
14: Earth. You're right. It was Earth. Yeah, you got from... it. Good job. Wasn't the moon. All right. I'm going to give you a question. It's a tie game.
16: Oh, okay.
14: All right. So 3-3 today. I'm not giving you United Kingdom because that's not the country.
16: Okay.
14: All right. So here we go. You have to answer by yelling out your name. First person to yell out their name, I'll call on you. When I do call on you, you have 5 seconds to answer. Get it right, you win. Get it wrong, your opponent wins. And here we go. Name the main ingredient of risotto.
16: Wait, what's risotto? Hold on. I have to like unlock a part of my brain to figure this out.
15: Can we pass?
16: Yeah.
15: Question.
16: Can we get a different one?
14: No, you both lose.
17: Yeah.
14: You both have to lose today.
16: This is a sudden death double.
17: It's a lose-lose.
14: Yes.
16: What is that? What is
15: go
16: it?
15: Ahead, pasta.
14: Dewey
15: pasta.
14: Decimal. Dewey Decimal was the name of the numbering system at the library,
17: Decimal.
14: By the way.
17: Yeah.
14: Yes.
15: How do I know that, but I don't know?
14: You know, I'm going to let risotto? Both of you order risotto, and then, right, tell you what, the first person to call in says main ingredient of risotto is going to win. Should I do that or give you guys a different question?
16: Oh, please give us a chance.
14: The answer is rice. The main ingredient of risotto is rice.
15: Wow.
14: Yes.
16: Oh.
14: So.
15: Wow.
14: None, no. You know what's funny? I can tell
17: This is so revealing.
14: Just waiting for you to think deeper wasn't going to help.
17: It is so revealing.
14: It's going to go nowhere. All right, let's give you an easier one. You ready?
17: So
14: here you
17: revealing.
14: Go. Here is your question.
16: Oh, God.
14: Race to the bottom today. Here we go. What is the highest court in the United States?
16: Adina. Supreme Court.
14: There you go. Supreme Court.
16: Okay. How do I know that?
14: Because you always order the taco supreme.
17: Yeah.
14: It's on your mind. Same as me.
16: Oh, my gosh.
14: Well, Sonia, you know what? We've got a nice parting gift for you today, so you won't go away empty-handed. But I don't know if anyone won today, quite honestly. We just got done. That's
17: like,
14: what's important.
15: I'm waiting for my fava bean.
14: Yeah. So, I have given... What Oscar-nominated thriller starred Jodie Foster?
16: What?
14: I'm asking you
16: that. Is
14: that
16: a movie? Sorry.
17: Are you serious?
16: No. Hold on, wait.
17: Are you for real?
14: A movie? How often do things that aren't movies get Oscar nominated?
15: Wow.
14: Nothing.
16: I really don't know.
14: All right, we quit. Silence of the Lambs.
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1: We are almost there. 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
10: Let's play a game where all you have to do is beat Adina at basic trivia. Time for Beat the Bosnian. Let's welcome Christina. How are you today, Christina?
11: Hey, good morning. I'm doing great. Thanks.
10: Oh, great to have you on the show. We're having a lot of fun today, so this will continue if you do a good job. Or Adina does a really bad one. So we'll see how this goes.
12: It all depends.
10: We've got 30 seconds on the clock. Any advice for her, Adina, as she gets ready to play this game? You play it every week.
0: You say pass if you don't know something and just get to the ones. Wait, that's guess words. No, that works for this game too, right?
10: Maybe. You should know that. You play it every week for five, 6 years. How many years have you played Beat the Bosnian?
0: A decade.
10: Yes, and you don't know?
12: You can say pass.
0: Yeah.
12: You sure?
0: Mm-hmm. That's what I'll do.
10: If you get a question that stumps you, say pass. If we've got time left over, we'll go back and ask you those questions again. All right? All right. Goodbye, Adina. There she goes. 30 seconds on the clock. Remember to say pass if you get stumped. On your marks, get set, go. What was the name of the guy that sold the Slap Chop?
11: Pass.
10: What Disney villain is missing a body part?
11: Captain Hook.
10: What would you mix with Ovaltine?
11: Water.
10: Name a Denny's specialty menu item.
11: The Grand Slam.
10: Name a bottle of water from France.
11: Perrier.
10: Right. Who is it? Oh, time's up. Perrier. That's the one. Perrier.
11: Perrier.
10: Perrier is good enough for me. Listen, you got 3 out of 5. So not bad. The guy that sold the Slap Chop also sold the ShamWow. His name was Vince. Very hyper guy with a mic taped to his face going, "Hi, I'm Vince with the ShamWow." And I don't know if Adina will get that one either. What Disney villain missing a body part? Captain Hook, 100%. With Ovaltine, you don't want to mix water. You want to mix milk. I tried it with water. Oh. It's not great. I will tell you, you could, but you won't like it. And Grand Slam, 100%, and Perrier, not bad. So let's bring Adina back in. 3 out of 5. That's 60%. Not bad. All right. She got 3 out of 5.
0: Okay. Pretty average. Adina.
10: Yeah, it's average score. We'll see how it does. Pretty average beats you on a regular basis.
0: I know.
10: All right, listen in, Christina. Let's see how Adina does. 30 seconds on the clock. Say pass if you get stumped. On your marks, get set, go. What was the name of the guy that sold the Slap Chop?
0: Pass.
10: What Disney villain is missing a body part?
0: Oh, my God. Ursula.
10: What would you mix with Ovaltine?
0: Milk.
10: Name a Denny's specialty menu item.
0: A Grand Slam.
10: Name a bottled water from France.
0: Francais waffle.

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1: When you have a question, there's nothing we can't answer. Whatever you want to know, just ask for it by name. Hey, Morton.
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6: Hey, Morton.
1: Hey, Morton.
7: Hey, Morton.
8: Hey, Morton. Hey, Morton. Hey,
9: Morton. You ask us questions, we answer them right here in front of everybody. So send them to our DMs at Hey, Morton.
10: Melinda asked, Hey, Morton, if you had to delete one app from your phone forever, which one would hurt the most?
9: What's yours, D-Rock?
11: All right, don't laugh. All right, so there's this app that I am addicted to. It is a new addiction. I've been going on 50-plus days with a streak of 50 days, I should say. It's called the Arrows Puzzle Game.
10: Oh.
11: I downloaded this thing just from, like, really? Being on social media, and it was like an ad. And I was like, oh, what is this? I downloaded it.
9: Do you have to, like, move rocks to save a king?
11: No, you have to move arrows, basically, to, like, you just clear out a puzzle. But I am so addicted. I've opened this thing every day, and it reminds me that I'm on a streak because I've opened it every day. I think if I delete it, I would go crazy.
10: Oh, my
9: it's
10: God.
9: It's the what?
11: It's called Arrow Puzzle.
9: Arrow Puzzle.
11: Yes.
9: Okay. Arrows Puzzle Escape?
11: Yes.
9: Okay.
11: Dude. I am addicted, bro.
9: It looks like a maze. Is it not a maze?
11: No, it's not a maze. It looks like it. It does come off as one, but you have to make sure that the arrows go their right direction without a block.
9: Okay.
11: So you have to figure out ways to get them out of the puzzle.
9: All right.
11: And winning is clearing it. But I want to open it right now, dude. I just got to put the phone down. I got to put it down.
9: I went on like a long, what was it? The long, I was doing the thing where you like shoot a red dot bubble and it like bursts three red bubbles.
11: Yes.
9: And then you do a blue bubble.
10: Oh,
11: yes.
10: Yeah.
9: I went on a long kick on that. And finally one night I'm like, they just never stop.
10: They
9: keep sending you up this ladder, then sideways, then up three levels.
11: Yeah,
9: and right level.
11: Of course.
9: Yeah. Yeah, wait, this never ends. What am I doing? Where have I gone? Where did I go? I'm nowhere. I'm not going anywhere.
11: Then you're like, what data did it steal?
9: Yes. What is happening? Nothing happened.

0: Oh my God.
1: There's zero payoff, dude.
0: It's so weird. I literally felt like a research monkey. What am I doing? Yeah, but it was fun.
2: The app that if I deleted it, it really would hurt. It's surprisingly not a social media app, but it is the text messaging app. Like your texts, like actual texts. I would pass away if I got rid of
0: that's
2: that.
0: That's so funny. That doesn't seem like an app to me. It seems like it's part of your phone.
1: But
0: like,
1: technically it is, though, yeah. The message, yeah.
0: The iMessage you think is an app? Because you can't get rid of it on your phone.
1: You can.
2: Yeah, you can.
0: You can delete getting messages.
1: Yeah, you could.
2: I think. Well, either way, I don't want it to go away. That or if it's like a WhatsApp, like any text, like where, you know, I'm actually having conversations with people. I have like 18 conversations right now. And I would lose my mind if they just all disappeared and I couldn't have, like, a continuation. Oh, my God.
1: Where are my friends?
0: That's so funny. That is weird. Mine is the Google Maps.
1: Mm.
2: Really?
0: I have to be in so many places, and it has to time out just right.
2: Yeah.
0: That on any given day, yeah, just because of, you know, school pickup, soccer, mm-hmm. get groceries, got to meet these people at the dealership. And, yeah, if I don't have it, it's going to ruin my day because there's times when I'm like, right, I got 5 minutes here. I've got to be out of here in five. Yeah.
2: Wow, that's awesome.
0: I would say on an average day, I use it around 5 times.
1: Nice.
2: Yeah.
0: Yep, it's a lot. So if I didn't have it, I'd just be like, man, ooh, back to Thomas Brothers.
1: Right.
0: Flip map. Yeah, really, really awesome.
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0: It is Wednesday, and that means it's time to play one of our favorite games. Everybody play along. All you got to do is take Adina on in basic trivia. Greg is ready to play. Good morning, Greg.
16: Good morning.
0: All right, so who do you think will win today, you or Adina? What's your guess? Even though you're confident you're calling to play, what is your guess?
4: Sorry, Adina. I got to put my money on me.
2: Yeah, oh, okay.
0: That's good. And what would make you better than her at trivia? I'd like to flesh this out a little bit before we play.
4: Well, I never made the choice to have bangs. How about that?
2: Fair enough.
0: Did you have the option? That's another question. All right.
4: I'm sure she still would look better with them anyway.
0: Yeah. All right. So let's do this. Adina, you head out of this room.
2: Good luck.
0: Greg and I are going to go. We're going to have 30 seconds, Greg. There she goes. All right.
4: All right.
0: Say pass if you get stumped on a word. If we have time left over, we'll come back to it. I've got 10 questions, 30 seconds, and good luck to you. On your marks, get set, go. Name a country where pineapple is grown.
4: Hawaii.
0: Name a high fashion scarf brand.
4: Louis Vuitton.
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4: Twitch.
0: What channel has the show SportsCenter?
4: ESPN.
0: What city has an opera house on the bay?
4: Sydney.
0: Name an SUV from England.
4: Aston Martin.
0: All right, time's up. Wow, you did pretty good. Out of six, you got five right. You would have got six right. I said, name a country where pineapple is grown. Hawaii is a state, but not a country. USA would have been the answer for that, but that's good. The rest of it, you
4: that's
0: got
4: good.
0: Right.
4: We'll give Adina a chance.
0: All right, let's give her a chance. We'll bring her right back in. So out of six, you got five right. All right, Adina, out of six, you got five right.
2: Oh, my God, that's good.
0: Yeah. Okay. What do you got to say to Greg about that?
2: You led me to believe that, you know, you would do average, but you did above average. And so now, yeah, I'm a little nervous, but it doesn't mean we can't at least tie. I'm not even trying to win. I'm just trying to tie now.
0: Okay.
4: Fair enough. Good luck.
2: All right. Thank you.
0: You got to get five. Greg, listen in. Good luck. 30 seconds on the clock.
2: Okay.
0: Remember to say pass if you get stumped. On your marks. Get set. Go. Name a country where pineapple is grown.
2: Hawaii? America.
0: Name a high fashion scarf brand.
2: Hermes.
0: What is the name of a popular video game streaming platform?
2: Xbox?
0: What channel has the show SportsCenter?
2: ESPN.
0: What city has an opera house on the bay?
2: Oh, in Australia. Pass. Sydney.
0: Sydney is right.
2: Yes.
0: You would have got that right.
2: Oh.
0: Well, you didn't think of it quickly enough. A video game streaming platform. I will give you Xbox. Twitch is the platform. But,
1: right, but they have Xbox Live.
0: And they do stream, so we'll have to give that to you.
1: Yeah.
2: Okay.
0: So, name a country pineapple is grown. You said America. That's not a country. Those are continents, North and South America. The United States of America is a country. Little insulting to South Americans go, no, we're
2: sorry,
0: America.
2: No, I know.
1: Come on.
2: Well, because I said Hawaii, and then I was like, oh, my God, that's a state. And then I was, yeah.
0: He said Hawaii, too, so don't feel bad. Right. But the rest, he got right. High fashion scarf brand?
2: Hermes,
0: yes. Popular video game, Xbox.
2: Okay.
0: ESPN does have SportsCenter.
2: Okay.
0: Good job. Sydney. Is an opera house on the bay.
1: Yeah.
2: And, so?
0: And we asked him, name an SUV from England.
2: Ooh.
1: For real?
2: Porsche?
0: That's from Germany.
2: Oh, I
0: yes,
2: don't know.
0: Dr. Ferdinand Porsche.
2: What's England?
1: Land Rover.
0: Range Rover.
2: Yeah. Oh,
0: Bentley.
2: Duh.
0: Yes.
2: Oh.
0: So you did not win. You got,
2: did we tie?
0: You got Hermes. You got ESPN and Xbox. 3-5
2: Man, I want a redo with Greg.
0: Why?
4: Anytime, bring it on.
2: I don't know. I feel like I can really take him on, and this just—I don't know—wasn't it?
0: Greg, she wants you to call back next week and play. Now, I love to give everyone else a chance, but I'm more than willing to have them. You guys want to do a tiebreaker?
2: I want to do it. Yes.
0: All right. He won already, right? We've established
2: okay,
0: that.
2: Yeah,
0: all right. This is just for everyone's entertainment. Yours especially, Greg. Here we go.
4: Fair enough.
0: All right.
4: Oh boy.
0: Here's how this works. I'm going to identify a clue. I'm going to ask you a question. When I ask you a question, and you know the answer, yell out your name. First person to yell out their name, well, I'll call on you. Once I call on you, you have 5 seconds to answer. Get it right, you win. Get it wrong, your opponent wins.
2: It's on.
0: All right.
4: Yeah.
0: Here's your question. What ingredient makes Coca-Cola have bubbles?
4: Greg.
0: Greg.
4: Soda water. Well, soda.
0: No.
2: Don't even come to me. All I got is bubbles? I don't know. What do you mean? What ingredient? I didn't know an ingredient makes the bubbles.
0: Well, what do you think makes the bubbles?
2: I don't know. The packaging, like, because it's in the tube, like, or in the can or whatever.
1: What do you think? They sprinkle Airborne in every Coca-Cola and that's how you get bubbles?
2: Well, because when you open it and the air hits, it releases. So, yeah, I'm thinking it's the way it's, like, compressingly packaged. I don't know what I'm saying, but, yeah.
1: Carbonation.
4: It's not actual soda bubble?
0: It's soda? Carbon dioxide. Yes. Carbon dioxide. Oh,
1: carbon dioxide.
4: But that's a byproduct. Yes. All right. Fair enough.
2: That's an ingredient?
1: Yeah.
0: That's what gives it the bubbles. Carbon dioxide. Don't worry. The rest of it's unhealthy, too. If you're worried about that,
16: I got news for you.
1: Right.
16: Thank you for playing.

0: let's get the show underway so we can get the weekend going. It is Hey Morton. Welcome to our show. There's Adina.
1: So hey Morton.
0: Yeah, there's D-Rock.
2: Hey Morton.
0: And see. Goodbye. See you Monday. Listen, got a really interesting topic to share with you in just a few minutes. There are experts who have weighed in on their industries saying these industries seem cool. They seem like they're great. But to be honest with you, they are way overrated. Eight different things that are way overrated. I'll give you one right now. People say that living in parts of Florida are way overrated because the summers can be very brutal. I would think that'd probably be inland away from the beaches.
2: Yeah.
0: Beaches you could manage. But if you're living near a swamp and it's just humid all summer, that's got to be a tough one.
1: Yeah.
0: I've got seven more next.
1: And if you are a fan of Drake and you're also a fan of the Degrassi show, The Next Generation, you are going to love this because I want to be first in line for it. I'll share what he's doing next.
2: And I may need you guys to console me because I may have reached boomer status on birthday party ideas. I saw something on television and I got so excited. And I just want to run it past you just to check the temperature on it. All right, we'll talk about it next on Hey Morton.

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1: Bananas aren't tropical fruit.
2: Really? Where do they grow? In Montana?
1: They are not a tropical fruit.
3: Yeah.
1: A banana?
3: Yes.
2: Why are you mad? Because that's not on your list. Adina makes the list and now she's mad. I love
1: that. Oh my God, they are.
3: Yeah.
2: How did you not ask?
3: What do you mean, dude?
1: It's news to me that a banana is tropical. I had no idea.
2: A brand new day. Let's get the show underway and we'll get right into the weekend. It is Hey Morton and welcome to Friday. I'm your host, Rick Morton. There's Adina.
1: Hey Morton.
2: There's D-Rock.
3: Hey Morton.
2: Now listen, I got to tell you something right now. There are things in life that you think, oh man, that would be so cool, so fun. And these experts are here to tell you, it's overrated. don't buy the hype. Here's one of them right now that I think can be true. Number 7, driving a sports car with a hard suspension. Listen, sports cars at low speeds are not fun.
3: Nope.
2: If you have a Lamborghini and you're doing 35 miles an hour through a city, have fun because that hurts.
3: Yeah.
2: It is not fun. It's bumpy. The car is heavy and there's a reason for that. And it's not easy to get in and out of. There's no space for anything in the car.
3: Yeah, there's no stereo.
2: No. Get it on a track. That's what it's for.
3: Right.
2: Otherwise, don't drive it around. You see that guy in a Ferrari. People don't realize this. In a Ferrari, because you're near the front wheels, the gas pedal, the brake pedal, and the shifting pedal are all like just a few inches from each other, and they're really tiny.
3: That's it.
2: About the footprint of your phone.
3: Yeah.
2: And so it's not fun to drive one of those cars. When I used to park valet cars, you'd see a Lamborghini come in and go, someone else can park it.
3: Yeah, yeah.
2: You know, the new guy's like, I'll get it. Like, yeah, you get it.
3: Good luck.
2: That thing's no fun. Yeah. You're like reefing on the steering wheel to turn it.
3: Right.
2: You know? It's not fun. Number 6, owning a boat.
1: Oh. Yeah.
2: Now, I owned a boat, but I would only keep it in the water for 3 months, and then it was fine. I think if you have a boat in the water year-round, you got issues, especially salt water.
3: A lot of maintenance.
2: Yeah, a lot of maintenance. Yeah. You got to haul it out of the water, get it fixed. It costs thousands of dollars, not worth it. Number 5 thing, hype is not as great, live music.
1: What?
2: If you go to a lot of live music at some point in time, it's the loud volume, fighting the crowds, and just the prices, the parking, dealing with people in the crowd who want to experience this differently than you because they're hammered or high.
3: Yeah.
2: Can really not be as fun as you think. You have to manage it a certain way.
3: Also, just to weigh in on that part, I hate the fact that most bands, when they play faster.
2: Right.
3: Then the regular like song, like so it doesn't even sound like the song you love.
2: Yep. Right. And you got some drunk dude next to you going, yeah! You're like, oh, this is not it's not ideal. Here's another one. Being an artist, you would think, oh my gosh, if I could just wake up and paint every day. They're like, it's a lot of fun until you're on your 900th painting.
1: Yeah.
2: You're going, you know, I feel like I painted this before.
3: Gotcha.
2: Yes. Making movies for a living. Way overrated. They're saying, listen, it's a lot of hurry up and wait. It takes forever to get a scene that may last 30 seconds set up and ready to go. And then if you've got actors who are really good, then they do their stuff. If you don't, it's another pain. You're hauling gear around. The weather can be awful. And often you're in locations that are not convenient. Not fun.
1: Yeah. Dang.
2: Yep. Being a chef, the same. People think it's cool if you're a chef. Ooh. It's not. It's stressful. It's being brutal, but it's romanticized. And last but not least is business travel.
1: Oh.
2: People are like, I'll be in New York on Friday. I have a friend who works for a law firm, and he, in a week, will be in Australia, Hong Kong, Singapore, which, by the way, you think is close, is not close. Then I got to stop in Japan, and I'm back. And you think, oh, man, how glamorous. A lot of airports,
1: a lot
2: of cars, and a lot of bland food, because you're just trying to get something in you when you're on your way.
3: And you're lonely.
2: Yes, and you're tired. And he flies business class.
1: Yeah.
2: And still, he's like, not fun. Yeah. So there they are. Don't do any of those. It seems romantic. It's not.
1: If you love Drake and you love his show, Degrassi, The Next Generation, well, the show is celebrating its 25th anniversary, if you can believe it. And Drake decided, you know, I'm going to partner up with the show and I'm going to do something. A clothing brand.
2: Oh,
1: so
2: no.
1: He has a brand new collection celebrating the show, and they have basically replicas of his character, Jimmy Brooks, iconic basketball jersey, varsity jacket, sweatsuits. Basically, it's all like athleisure wear and cool looking. And it's all blue and yellow, which are the school Degrassi's colors.
2: Mm-hmm.
1: I will say, I do want the sweatpants. They look cute and they say Degrassi down the side. Anyways, the drop is already out and I'm kind of jealous. I do want some.
3: How much are they paying you for this?
1: I know, right? Right. I'm sure it's already sold out. Dang it.
2: Here's the other thing.
1: Etsy later
2: I'm looking at it. It's gold and yellow. It's like the LA Rams colors.
3: Okay.
2: And it looks all right, but do you really want to go somewhere with Degrassi written on the side of your sweater?
1: Yes.
2: That was like the most second most embarrassing part of Drake's career.
1: Oh.
2: Right?
3: Yeah.
2: Like, okay, sure. Yikes. But you know what? Who am I to judge? Get those Degrassi sweats and live it up. Like, oh, they got you. Good. All right.
3: I need to take the temperature on this situation. Am I a boomer? Because I saw something on television. And it kind of got me excited. This woman threw a surprise birthday party for her husband. But how she did it, it wasn't you just walked into a house and surprise, family jumps out. She took him to Costco. And as he's shopping, they kept running into friends and family. And it just became this big caravan walking through Costco shopping. And he's like, oh, hey, what's up, mom? What are you doing here? And then a coworker popped up. Oh, my God, what are you doing here? I'm just sitting on the couch like, oh, my God. This is awesome. Like, if we did this at a Lowe's or a Home Depot or even a Costco, and then we wrapped it up and went to the food court, phenomenal. I'd be the happiest camper on earth.
1: You are such a... You are a boomer. You are born in the wrong decade,
3: D-Rock. I just thought it was so cool.
2: So, let me get this straight. Did they just encounter the guy, or did they all go to the food court after?
3: Well, so, like, they all encountered him in, like, certain aisles. Like, they would snake through the whole store, right? And there was a family member or a friend or coworker in every aisle. And then they all just joined the group. Every time they ran into somebody, they joined the group. So, they're pushing this cart. They're grabbing things. Even they're shopping. They get in line, and then they go and have their little celebratory lunch or dinner at Costco.
2: Oh, so yeah. So the organization was, hey, keep joining us, and then at the end, we'll all go to the food court. And
3: yeah.
2: Okay.
3: That is awesome.
2: Oh, that is awesome.
3: See?
2: What's the matter with that?
1: That's such a dad thing. Like, so...
2: Wait a minute. At some point in time, going to the club, ain't it?
3: Dude, I'm not popping bottles.
2: It's like, come on.
1: Go to a nice restaurant.
3: I'm not standing on couches at that point.
2: Yeah. You know what? What's better at a nice restaurant than a Costco hot dog? Nothing except for the price is better at Costco.
3: Exactly. Yeah. There's no gratuity.
2: I'm with you on that one. Yeah. Costco birthday party. I like that.

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1: Let's get a little tease for what's coming up next in our Daily Dirt.
2: Tupac's murder trial is getting the true crime treatment. So if you are into true crime, you love a good, well, not so such a mystery. We know the ending. But if you want to know all the gritty ditty, oh no.
1: You're on a roll, and then all of a sudden, all these syllables came in.
3: Yeah, what's going on?
2: I even said Diddy.
1: Yeah, I know. I was like, if he's part of it, I guess I'll watch.
3: Yikes.
2: I'll share all the details next in the Daily Dirt on Z100.

0: Daily Dirt.
1: Tupac's murder trial is about to get the true crime treatment. I'll share all the details in just a minute, but first, season 21 of America's Got Talent finally concluded with the announcement of course, another winner, and that winner's final performance, which was Seven Nation Army. Listen to this.
2: Love that song.
3: And the winner of $1 million is...
2: What's her name?
1: Nene Royal.
2: All right.

0: Well, she can sing.
1: Very
2: She's
1: cover band.
2: She's a singer, rock guitarist from Thailand.
0: It's very cover band,
1: very cover
0: isn't
1: band,
0: it?
1: Yeah.
0: It's like, and you have won $1 million and a 12-month contract on Carnival Cruise Line. Yeah. Jack White's like, that's not how it goes, but okay.
1: At a resort near you.
0: Yeah, it's very like, there must have been like a lot of sparks and stuff.
1: Yeah.
0: Like, how to take a great song and make it 80s again. That's like 80s hair version of.
1: Yeah, it's a hair band version.
0: Hair band version of Seven Nation Army. But you know what? Good for her for rocking it. I mean, hey, I'm sure the magician guy was like, really? I just kind of feel like I have more of a Vegas thing to offer. But okay.
1: Putting his illusions away.
0: Yeah, he's like, well, put these cards in my pocket.
2: Oh, my God.
0: How do you come out after that and be like, want to see a pick a card? No? All right.
1: What number am I thinking?
0: Yeah.
2: Tupac's murder trial is getting that true crime treatment because nearly 30 years after Tupac was killed in Vegas, a new documentary is going to take us inside that trial that finally led to the murder conviction. Dwayne Keefe D. Davis was found guilty just last month, and then the film will feature, I guess, never-before-seen footage, exclusive family access, they promise, and even interviews with Tupac's brother.
1: Oh, wow.
0: What's Tupac's brother's name?
1: His name is Mo Preem.
0: Okay, that's good. Yeah. I don't want him to have, like, Dennis Shakur.
2: I know.
1: No, no, no.
0: Dennis Shakur Insurance. For all your needs. That's radically different than Tupac. Right?
2: Yeah.
0: Dennis Shakur, windows and siding. Call us. Oh, that's cool.
3: A bakery in Soho has gained attention online for offering a loaf of sourdough bread that costs $60, which sounds like a lot, but instead of butter, it comes with $52.
2: I'm with you now. Austin Morton and Pat's your Daily Dirt on scene.

0: Today's hit music is on Z90. Jibba, are you ready for another phone, Jibba?
1: It's our phone prank, the phone, Jibba. I'm going to call Chuck. I'm going to tell him I'm the HOA, and I find the item he has hanging from his rear bumper very offensive, and the HOA doesn't allow truck nuts.
2: Oh.
1: You have a white F-150, correct?
3: Right, F-150, yes.
1: Yes, okay.
3: And what's the problem? What's going on?
1: Well, a lot of the neighbors are finding your truck to be offensive, and when they walk their kids through the neighborhood, a lot of the wives have been commenting that your truck has male private parts on it, male genitalia hanging from it, and that they are finding that very offensive.
3: Wait a minute. You mean the truck nuts?
1: Is that what they're called? Yes, if that's what they're called, yes. That's what I'm talking about.
3: Okay, sorry, sir. I don't think so.
1: Yeah, he's going to get fined for the truck nuts.
4: Oh.
1: It's our phone prank, the phone, Jibba. Next, here on Hey Morton.

0: Today's hit music is on Z90. Jibba, are you ready for another phone, Jibba?
1: We're about to call Chuck, tell him we're the HOA in his neighborhood, and that we have a problem with the fake testicles hanging from his rear bumper. The truck nuts?
2: Yes,
1: we don't go for that in our neighborhood, and he'll have to take them off. It's our phone prank, the phone, Jibba.
3: Yeah, hello?
1: Yeah, hi. Is this Chuck Davis?
3: Yes, sir, it is Chuck Davis.
1: Hey, hi. My name is Rick Silas. I'm in charge of the Homeowners Association here at Oak Meadows. You guys just moved in, right?
3: Yes, sir. Yes, we did.
1: Hey, listen, I just wanted to bring something to your attention, and we need you to remedy right away. And we've been getting some complaints about your truck and wanted to know if you would be willing to either back it in or, in fact, start parking it inside the garage with the door down. We can't have you park it in the driveway anymore.
3: So my truck.
1: Yeah, your truck. You have a white F-150, correct?
3: Right. F-150, yes.
1: Yes, okay.
3: And what's the problem? What's going on?
1: Well, a lot of the neighbors are finding your truck to be offensive, and when they walk their kids through the neighborhood, a lot of the wives have been commenting that your truck has male private parts on it, male genitalia hanging from it, and that they are finding that very offensive.
3: Wait a minute. You mean the truck nuts?
1: Is that what they're called? Yes, if that's what they're called, yes. That's what I'm talking about.
3: Okay, sorry, sir. I don't think so.
1: Why?
3: I feel kind of offended by this.
1: Well, why are you offended by it? I don't understand. We're just asking you to pull your truck into the garage.
3: I paid for this house?
1: No, I understand that, but living in Oak Meadows, we do have certain restrictions, and one of them is that you know you can't make a vulgar display on your property.
3: Wow. Okay. Who's complaining?
1: Like I said, a lot of the wives in the neighborhood are walking by. They're seeing that. They're staring at it. And it's causing a lot of commotion. And we want to eliminate that. And we want this to be a peaceful place to live.
3: Okay. I never heard anything like this. What's your name again?
1: My name is Rick Silas. I'm the head of the HOA board here at Oak Meadows.
3: To be honest with you, my garage right now is full of stuff. You know, we haven't unpacked. So there's no way I could pull my truck in there right now anyhow.
1: Well, perhaps you would think about removing the offensive item from the trailer hitch on your truck.
3: But having my truck is none of no one's business.
1: Right.
3: I'm getting my truck.
1: Well, it is everyone's business if they're walking by and they see male private parts hanging from the back of a trailer.
3: Well, maybe you should walk by with your eyes closed.
1: Well, that's ridiculous. So, making a vulgar display of male genitals off the back of a vehicle, you've got to admit, it's a little low class.
3: Well, you don't need to tell me what's low class or high class. I can decide that by myself.
1: Well, you know what? You can decide for yourself, and we're going to decide to fine you $125 a day every time we get a complaint from one of these wives that's staring at the male private parts hanging off the back of a truck.
3: Okay. Well you're
1: going to
3: fine me for plastic testicles.
1: Well, yes. You don't think that that's vulgar?
3: No, I don't think that's vulgar.
1: Disgusting.
3: Disgusting? No. A lot of people have that on their truck. I think you guys are uptight.
1: Yeah, well, you know what? A lot of people that have it on their truck don't live at Oak Meadows. And we've got a ton of wives who are walking their kids around, who are going home saying to their husbands, hey, did you see the big pear hanging off the back of the truck?
3: Hold on. Is this for real?
1: Chuck, it is Rick. It's Rick. Oh, it's the phone, Jibba. It's a prank call. It's not real.
3: Are you kidding me? Oh, my God. Had me sweating.
1: Your wife, Jill, called us and said that we could call and prank you, so you're a good sport.
3: Ooh, Jill. I'm going to get you when you get home.
0: You just made a phone, Jibba. 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
1: On Wednesdays, you play a game called It's Beat the Bosnian. 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
14: On line 7, we have Marissa.
1: Marissa, welcome to Beat the Bosnian. How are you feeling today?
15: Ooh, I'm feeling great. Hey, Morin, I'm ready to play.
1: All right, let's do this. Adina's going to leave the room. We're going to give you 30 seconds to answer questions. We've got 10 of them. You can say pass to any of them if you feel stumped, okay? And what we'll do is we'll tell you your scores at the end. Then we'll bring Adina back in, and we'll ask her the same questions and compare her scores. So good luck to you.
15: Thank you.
4: Good luck, Marissa.
1: And there goes Adina. All right. Now, there's a little bit of a delay, so I'm going to start the timer for you right after the first question to accommodate for that delay. Good luck to you. 30 seconds on the clock. Here we go. On your marks, get set, go. Name a cartoon with cats.
15: Garfield.
1: What is located at 1600 Pennsylvania Avenue?
15: The White House.
1: Which number is higher, 10 degrees Fahrenheit or Celsius?
15: Celsius.
1: Name a country that is known for its fjords.
15: For its what?
1: Fjords.
15: Pass.
1: Name a national grocery chain.
15: Save Mart.
1: All right, there you go.
15: I still don't know what that word is that you said at the end of that question.
1: Fjords. I'll give you the answer. It's Norway. So they are narrow channels of water that have high cliffs on cliffs wouldn't be the word, but mountains on either side. So they're glacier. They're made by glaciers. And so in Norway, you can tour
15: the
1: fjords.
15: Dumb.
1: Well, don't feel dumb, because you may. A lot of people may not know that, or maybe everybody does, but we'll never know. I'll never make you feel dumb for that. Okay. So which number is higher? 10 degrees Celsius, you said?
15: Yes.
1: All right. That's actually not true. Fahrenheit is higher, because for Celsius, you double it and add 30 to get to Fahrenheit. 0 degrees Celsius is freezing. So 32 degrees is freezing for Fahrenheit. So you missed that one. Fjord, you missed. What'd you say for grocery chain again? Save Mart?
15: Save Mart.
1: All right. I'll give you that one. And then the White House is at 1600 Pennsylvania Avenue, and a cartoon with cats is Garfield. So very good. So we'll bring Adina back in. All right, here she comes. All right, Adina, here we go.
4: Okay, what's her score?
1: Her score was 3.
4: Oh. Sorry. Sorry, Marissa.
14: Dang.
4: It's not shade. It's not. It's just I'm excited for me.
1: Okay, well, we'll find out. 30 seconds on the clock. Say pass if you get stumped. On your marks.
4: Okay.
1: Get set. Go. Name a cartoon with cats.
4: Oh, snap. Pass.
1: What is located at 1600 Pennsylvania Avenue?
4: The White House.
1: Which number is higher, 10 degrees Fahrenheit or 10 degrees Celsius?
4: 10 degrees Celsius.
1: Name a country known for its fjords.
4: Sweden.
1: Name a national grocery chain.
4: Walmart.
1: What state did the attack on Pearl Harbor take place?
4: Pass.
1: All right. See? All right. Well, you got 1600 Pennsylvania Avenue, okay. The White House. 10 degrees Fahrenheit is actually higher.
14: Yes.
1: National grocery chain. You said Walmart. That's
4: okay.
1: True. And what state did the attack on Pearl Harbor take place?
4: I don't know.
1: Do you know the answer to that one?
15: Hawaii.
14: Yeah.
4: Okay.
1: Pearl Harbor is in Hawaii. The Japanese flew across the Pacific and attacked it there. So you can still go to the Pearl Harbor Memorial and see which ship
14: it's
1: is
14: really cool.
1: There.
14: Oh, my gosh. What is it?
1: I know. I can't remember. It escapes me right now, but yeah. I know it off the tip of my
14: tongue. And I've toured it before. It's gorgeous. It's a
1: really spectacular monument.
14: Yeah.
1: Yeah, you stand over looking down into the water. Is
14: it
1: the
14: Arizona? Might be the Arizona. That's just Arizona. Something.
1: So there you go.
14: Yeah.
4: So wait, how many did I get?
1: Two.
4: Are you sure? There were no other ones? I didn't...
1: Cartoon with cats. Did not get. White House you got. Grocery chain you got. And that's all you got.
4: Really? Oh, two. Man.
1: You couldn't even add past two? What other one did you think you got?
4: I thought there were so much more in my
1: you
4: head.
1: You just tried to answer a lot. You just didn't get them right.
4: Oh, dang.
1: Yeah. Garfield would have been a good cartoon.
4: Garfield.
1: Cat. Yeah.
4: Oh.
1: I know, right? That's a kind of a simple one.
4: I need a redo.
1: Right there.
14: Or Tom and Jerry. Or yeah.
1: Tom and Jerry. Oh, there's another good one.
4: Okay. All right. Enough. Okay.
1: Do we have any others you can think of? Felix the Cat.
15: Felix Arista
1: the old
15: Cat.
1: School one. Oh, yes. Aristocats.
4: Oh, yes.
1: All right.
4: My
1: let's
4: favorite.
1: Keep it going. Do you have a
15: Animaniacs?
1: Favorite?
15: Animaniacs.
1: All right. Animaniacs. That's another good one. All keep right. them coming. Yeah. Marissa, way to rub it in. And congratulations. You won.
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18: 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When you have a question, there's nothing we can't answer. Whatever you want to know, just ask for it by name. Hey, Morton.
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1: Send your questions to us at Hey, Morton.
4: Amberlynn asks, hey, Morton, what's a minor inconvenience that can completely ruin your day?
1: What's yours, D-Rock?
14: Ooh, leaving my phone at the house. Like,
1: that's big.
14: Feel nude without it, dude.
1: Like, I feel that's a major inconvenience. Now, it used to be minor.
14: It used to be minor, yeah. But now it's like, if it's not attached to my hip, dude, like, I don't even know my name. What is, where do I go? Where's home?
1: Saying attached to your hip makes me think of you with, like, one of those big leather phone holders.
14: Oh, no.

0: It's laundry on top.
1: There's times, there's times where you want to just call OSHA on your household. Yeah. You know what I mean? Just,
0: don't stack stuff.
1: It's
0: don't.
1: Not safe at all,
0: it's
1: dude.
0: It's falling down all the time. I hate stuff that falls down. And if it does, and I have to reach down and pick a bunch of it up and re-precariously stack it.
1: Yeah.
0: You know, and it's 4:30 in the morning, so I'm already mad.
1: Of course.
0: I got to be quiet about it. And now I'm trying not to let all these dishes fall apart, but my travel coffee thing is at the bottom of it.
1: Oh, that's the worst.
0: And you're just like, don't stack it so high. When the stuff falls, I'm just like, oh, damn it. Say a bad word. And, yeah. Shucks. And I already worked out. Right?
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0: We play a game on Wednesdays where all you have to do is beat Adina at basic trivia. It's called... Daniel is ready to play today. Let's bring him in. Daniel, welcome to Beat the Bosnian. How are you?
10: I'm doing great. Hey, Morton.
0: Hey, Morton. We've got 30 seconds on the clock, and Adina's going to leave the room. I've got 10 questions to ask you. You can either answer or say pass if you get stumped. The clock is going, so I always say pass. If it's even 1 second you don't know the answer, just say pass and move on. Get to the easy ones first.
1: There you go.
0: Yeah, be very easy. In the meantime, let's say we get through all 10 questions and you've said pass a bunch, we'll go back to the ones we said pass on and start over if there's time left. Okay. Then
10: we're going to
0: bring Adina back in. We'll ask her the same questions and compare scores. Right. Everybody up to speed.
11: Yes.
0: All right. Very good. Everybody play along in your car right now and let's see how well you do. Adina, so long.
11: All right. Good luck.
0: That was good luck to you, Daniel.
10: Thank you.
0: Maybe to me, because you know what? It's not easy being here sometimes. All right, here we go. 30 seconds on the clock. Say pass if you get stumped. On your marks, get set, go. Name a city in Greece.
10: Paris.
0: What fish is orange inside?
10: A scallop.
0: Name a movie with Justin Timberlake in it.
10: Out of time. In time.
0: Where would you find a piston?
10: Car motor.
0: Name an NHL team.
10: The Ducks.
0: What state has Yellowstone National Park?
10: California.
0: All right. Time's up. Today you got three right.

0: D-Rock, I need you to look something up real quick. In fact, I have to because Adina's in your room. I don't want Adina to see this. I'm looking up Justin Timberlake in time. Just to make sure we'll give you credit for that. Absolutely. So today, you name a city in Greece. You said Paris? No, that's France. Greece, Athens would be probably the number one, they would say. What fish is orange inside? Orange fish inside is kind of, it's more red. We're looking at salmon for that one. Name a movie with Justin Timberlake. You said In Time, correct. Engine has a piston and an NHL team. You said the Ducks, absolutely. Anaheim Ducks. And Yellowstone National Park is in Idaho, Wyoming, and Montana. All parts of that park are in those states. California has Yellowstone. I'm sorry, Yosemite. And those two often get mixed up. So that's a common mistake. So out of six, you got three today. Not bad. Let's bring Adina in and see how she does. Hold on. Here she comes. And we'll see how this goes. All right, Adina. Out of six, he got three right.
1: Oh, all right. All right.
0: So we'll see how you do. Listen in, Daniel. Good luck to you, Adina. 30 seconds on the clock. Say pass.

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9: Amanda, how are you today? Sorry, Amanda, I didn't pick up the phone line, so it makes it hard for you to answer. Why can't I hear her? I'm like, oh, you got to pick up the phone
10: line. Hey, Morton.
9: Hey.
10: Good morning.
9: Good morning. I've got some really fun questions. You're going to love these. Adina will, too. And it's really, this is a really fun Beat the Bosnian. So, you know what? If you're paying attention today, your chances are really good. I'll say that.
11: Ooh, okay.
9: You're paying close attention. Your chances are really good to win. Are you paying close attention, Amanda?
10: I think so. I want to say yes.
9: All right. We're about to find out. Adina's going to leave the room.
11: Good luck.
9: There she goes.
10: Thank you. You too.
9: So she'll be out of the room. I'm going to ask you 10 questions. You'll have 30 seconds to answer as many as possible. And remember, if you don't know the answer, say pass if you get stumped, because that's always a good strategy. It helps. Okay?
10: Okay, perfect.
9: All right, there's a little bit of a delay on the phone, so I'm going to start the timer after our first question. Good luck to you. On your marks, get set, go. What country is known for its rum?
10: Russia.
9: What Friday night ABC News show is hosted by Elizabeth Vargas?
10: Pass.
9: Name an ingredient of a lasagna.
10: Ricotta cheese.
9: Complete the phrase. Hindsight is always...
10: Pass.
9: Name a Michael Jackson song.
10: Beat it.
9: What year was Joe Biden elected president?

0: Pass.
1: All right. Time's up. You got two today.
0: Ooh.
1: Now, listen, I'm going to let everybody in on a little inside joke today, okay? You ready to have some fun with me? Now, I can tell you now, Amanda, that you're done. What country's known for its rum? It's Puerto Rico. Vodka is the Russian drink you were thinking of.
0: Vodka.
1: Yes. What Friday night ABC right. news show is hosted by Elizabeth Vargas? It's called 2020, and it's been on for years. Barbara Walters used to host it a long time ago. An ingredient of lasagna, you got that right. Complete the phrase. Hindsight is always 2020. Can you name a Michael Jackson song? You said Beat It. Beat It is correct. What year was Joe Biden elected president? He was elected president 2020. The next question on my list is, what number is considered perfect vision? Do you know?
0: 2020.
1: Very good. So if you're paying attention today, many of the questions, in fact, four of the 10 are answered 2020. And we'll see.
0: 2020, yeah.
1: We'll see if Adina catches on. So hold on. We'll have her come back in. So you got two. Two out of five. So it's okay, score. We'll see how she got two out of five.
2: Okay.
1: All right.
2: Well,
1: so
2: that makes me a little nervous.
1: Listen in, Amanda. If you're paying attention, you can win today, Adina. Good luck to you. Okay. 30 seconds on the clock. Say pass if you get stumped. On your marks, get set, go. What country is known for its rum?
2: Pass.
1: And what Friday night ABC news show is hosted by Elizabeth Vargas?
2: Pass.
1: Name an ingredient of lasagna.
2: Noodles.
1: Complete the phrase. Hindsight is always
2: 2020.
1: Name a Michael Jackson song.
2: Beat It.
1: What year was Joe Biden elected president?
2: 2018.
1: What number is considered perfect vision?
2: 2020.
1: All right, you got it after the buzzer, unfortunately.
2: Oh, come on.
1: So what country is known for its rum?
2: I have no idea.
1: Puerto Rico.
2: Oh.
1: Puerto Rican rum is considered the best, right, D-Rock?
3: Yep, Bacardi.
1: Yep. What Friday night ABC news show is hosted by Elizabeth Vargas? Do you have any guess?
2: I don't even know who Elizabeth Vargas is.
1: Okay. Barbara Walters used to host this show back in the day. Do you have any guess?
2: Dateline.
1: 2020. Yes. Name an ingredient of lasagna. You said noodles. Complete the phrase. Hindsight is always 2020. You got that right. Very good. Name a Michael Jackson song. Beat It. You got that right.
2: Okay. Yeah.
1: What year was Joe Biden elected president? Any guess?
2: I said 2018, but I was trying to...
3: What's your gut telling you?
1: What's your gut telling you? What year it is?
2: Well, it's 2025. But before that, he was... Oh, was it 2020? Mm-hmm. 2024? 2021?
1: Mm. Yes. Mm. And what number is considered perfect vision?
2: 20... Oh, my God!
3: What show is Barbara Walters on?
2: Oh, wow! Well, you tricked us!
1: I didn't. I said if you're paying attention, it'll be very obvious.
3: I was like, she doesn't get the pattern?
2: Oh, my God.
1: I'm not going to catch her. She's like, nobody knows perfect vision, so that's not a real question.
3: Right.
2: Oh,
1: Amanda,
2: that's so good.
1: Adina did beat you today.
2: I did?
1: Yeah, you got three. Lasagna, hindsight, and a Michael Jackson song.
2: Yes!
3: Okay, buy one. Relax.
2: Wow. Yeah. Sorry.
1: But you could have had like seven if you were just paying attention.
3: Right.
1: Yes, but we have a very nice party gift for you, Amanda, so don't worry about that. We'll take good care of you. In the meantime, it's just another strange edition of Not 2020.
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6: Give me that. Turn up the bass.
7: We've got some slowing on the 15 itself, southbound from the 79 down to the 78 there. A couple of minutes of slowing, about 27 minutes now southbound from the 15. The stretch there at Baxter on the south 15th to Wilmar, we've got a crash. 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
1: Well, it is Friday, and that means it's time for football. Everybody bang the table.
3: Yeah.
1: Paul Rudy is here with the PPR.
9: Sorry.
1: What is that?
9: Sorry.
1: Not at all.
9: Happy
1: Listen,
9: Friday to you guys.
1: We have determined.
9: How are we doing?
1: Good. Grab the mic. Pull it. I have.
9: Okay. Sorry about that. Sorry.
1: Yeah.
3: There you are.
9: It's getting warm outside. I don't know about you, but it's gonna be a warm football Friday.
1: It really is. What games are you looking at specifically tonight?
9: Well, after here, I head north. I'm going to be going to San Marcos inland a little bit as they welcome the Lincoln High Hornets.
1: Ooh.
9: The reason why this game is significant is last season, the Lincoln High Hornets eliminated San Marcos from the playoffs.
1: Ooh.
9: So you think something like that might be on the bulletin board, those headlines, as Lincoln, for the last 5 years, they have been the team to beat, but now they're in a rebuilding phase.
1: Yeah. Okay.
9: They lost both coordinators. They lost a few players to other schools, which normally that doesn't happen, or at least of late. So they are still good, but can they be great? To be great, they're going to have to win a game like beating San Marcos on their home field.
2: That's going
9: to
2: be good.
9: San Marcos, oddly enough, will be starting a kid by the name of last name Roa, who played quarterback for Lincoln last year.
1: Imagine the high school pep rallies for those games.
3: Oh man.
9: There's going to be some intrigue, if you will. Yes.
1: Remember how fun it was to go to those pep rallies? Oh. I still remember how, like, I would just be riled up when those were done.
9: And how about the fact you're burying the lead? It got you out of a class. Usually where you didn't have the homework ready or the test that you weren't ready for. So that was always the best part for me is, no biology.
3: It's either earthquake drill or pep rally.
9: Yeah. Or the fire drill.
3: Yeah, right?
1: And that's why we have Paul in the PPR today.
3: Gotcha.
1: Like, I can keep this going. You managed to stay out of class for how long now? And now it gets you out of a meeting, right?
9: Yes, exactly.
1: Oh, my gosh.
9: Exactly.
1: Oh, well, that's going to be a big game. What else is happening in high school football that's catching your eye?
9: Well, we're just going to be everywhere. You know, we're hitting that weird point of the season. We're just shy of the halfway mark. After tonight, we're just past the halfway mark.
1: Wow.
9: As the season, boy, it seems like we just sat down.
3: And flew by, yeah.
1: Isn't that weird? The look on Adina's face, like, wait, what?
2: I know, like, what, didn't we just begin?
9: So I'm hoping, because your guys are going to get extended invitations, Tuesday, December 1st is the Silver Pigskin Gala. I know it's a pain to come down the highway, but if you guys can see it fit to present an award, we would be honored to have. You have been so kind to me. It's the only way I can reciprocate is by letting you present an award. Well, I'll make it early in the hour so you can get there at 7 and leave at 7:15.
1: I will say this. I say it without any sarcasm. I think Dina DeRock would back me up that we think it's a huge thing to be able to have you on because I know how much the community loves the PPR, how much football means to the San Diego community.
3: Definitely.
1: Because we're a bedroom community in a big city.
9: Right.
1: Right? And
9: exactly.
1: So having you come in and talk about it and having people hear about it, we think that's great. So that's gift enough for us.
9: I feel like Andy Griffith walking down to the crawdad hole with my little boys. You know, we turn this big city of 3 million into a Mayberry. And everybody, you know, because the kids in the north don't get to see the kids in the south. And we've provided this little bit of a melting pot where everyone can put their political differences aside just long enough to enjoy some high school football.
1: Yeah, mm-hmm. We love that. Well, thank you for coming by. And how do people watch tonight? We always want to remind everybody.
9: All right. Just so you all know, we're going to have the San Diego Wave on KUSI from 3:30 to about 5:30. Once they're done, we're kicking in with the pre-PR. We'll take you right up to 7 o'clock. At 7 o'clock, it's one of those extra special days where we're going to broadcast the first half hour of the show or the first half hour of the game, which is a stream game, Lincoln at San Marcos. It's going to be over the air at KUSI. So the switchboard operator is getting ready to field all the calls because about 30 minutes in, the over-the-air feed disappears and you have to go back to the stream. KUSI, Fox 5 Now app, if you haven't downloaded it, that's your way to stream the entire contest. 10:45, it's the 1st and 15. 11 o'clock, it's the PPR. Midnight, it's PPR After Dark with Brandon Stone.
1: All right. And then at 1 a.m., PPR at the Waffle House.
3: Yeah, exactly.
9: Denver Island, please.
1: Yeah. PPR and the drive-thru at Alberto's.
3: Let's go.
1: Hey, thank you for coming by.
9: You all have a great weekend.
1: It's always good. Follow Paul on Instagram at PPR Papa Pig. That's P-A-P-A Pig. PPR Papa Pig. And go PPR. We love having you.
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0: next on Hey Morton.
1: Well, give us a tease. What's coming up next in the dirt?
2: Twilight star Taylor Lautner is officially a dad. And yes, he's also married to a woman named Taylor. So it's Taylor Lautner. What is the baby's name? I have it. I'm going to share the baby girl's name next, and you will be shocked. It's next in the Daily Dirt on Z90.

0: your daily dirt now.
1: Lainey Wilson tried to teach her husband how to sing. And wait until you see how this went. You're going to laugh out loud. But first, Taylor Lautner, the Twilight star, is officially a dad because he and his wife, who's also named Taylor, so it's Taylor Lautner, they welcomed their first baby. It's a baby girl. And all anyone could talk about is, what is the kid's name? Is it also Taylor? Because it could be Taylor. Well, the baby girl's name is Lennon Taylor Lautner. So, right. Not the first
2: Lennon
1: name.
2: Lautner.
3: Yeah, that's good.
1: They still threw the Taylor in, of course, as a middle name, but it would have been a bit too much if she was also Taylor.
3: Yeah, like, who are you yelling
1: at? Come on.
3: Across the hall, you know?
1: Like, yeah.
3: All the Taylors are coming if you yell Taylor in the house.
2: Yeah, no kidding.
3: Everybody's coming, so.
1: Lainey Wilson tried to teach her husband how to sing. So they posted this video on social media, and this is how it went.
4: She's going to teach me how to sing.
5: When I'm 10 minutes late, brushing like a hurricane through the house. Might leave the iron plugged in, but I got the surefire iron out.
4: Look, one line at a time.
6: That's all right.
5: When I'm 10 minutes late, brushing like a hurricane through the house.
4: Look, I'm a whistler. Let me whistle it.
6: All right.
5: When I'm 10 minutes late, brushing like a hurricane through the house.
3: Such a dude.
6: A little flap, that's all right.
2: Then she got real mad when he's like, that's not how Ella Langley told me to do
1: it. Oh, my God.
2: She's like, you want to know something? You want to sleep soundly? One more reason I'm going to kill that girl.
7: A video has gone viral of a runaway horse in New York City galloping down a highway near JFK Airport. And good news, he made his flight.
1: I'm Medina on Hay Morton, and that's your Daily Dirt on Z93.

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1: Hey, morning.
0: It's time for Guess Words.
2: Oh, yeah, it's Guess Words. It's our guessing game. How are you doing, Adina?
3: Good.
2: Yeah?
3: I feel great.
2: Okay, but what's the score?
3: Oh, it's 11 to 6.
2: Okay, so you get a win today. You're within 4.
3: Yeah.
2: You got to win every day this week to catch up.
3: Oh, boy, really?
2: Yeah, this is it. You just got to win this weekend. Okay.
3: Okay.
2: All right. Well,
3: we
2: you know what?
3: It.
2: Get into it. Our phone number is 866-570-1903. 866-570-1903. Call. 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
0: It's time for Guess Words.
2: All right, let's play Guess Words. D-Rock and Adina are ready to go, and I'm excited to see today who's going to win. So hopefully, Adina, maybe you'll rack up some more wins,
3: yes. And
2: we'll see how this goes. We'll start out with April this morning. April, it's great to have you on. Who are you going to play with, D-Rock or Adina?
4: Good morning. I'm going to play with Adina today.
2: All right, here we go. 30 seconds on the clock. Say pass if you get stumped. On your marks, get set, go.
3: A caterpillar turns into a...
2: Hold on.
4: We'll butterfly.
2: We'll start with the next one. I didn't start the timer. I'm sorry. On your marks, get set, go.
3: To keep a secret, you do a pinky...
4: swear. Promise.
3: A singer performs on a big...
4: stage.
3: You drink a root beer...
4: float.
3: You blank your bills on the first of the month.
4: Hey.
3: Opposite of more is...
4: less.
3: When driving, you want to stay in your own...
4: lane.
3: You change your hair by blanking it. The color of it.
4: Dyeing it.
3: Yes. You have four of these that make your car go round and round.
4: Tires.
3: You wear...
4: wheels.
3: You wear these...
2: Wow, you guys did great today. Yeah, the wheels on the tires go round and round.
3: Yeah.
2: I'm surprised she said tires, but I'm glad she got it, because that would be the wheel. It would be a clue for wheels.
3: Yeah.
2: Right? The wheels on the bus.
5: Yeah.
2: But you got tires, so that's great. Today you guys got 8.
3: Good job,
5: dude.
2: That's good. Yeah, all right. Dana was right. She got the clues ready. You actually got 9 if I had started the timer right. You got butterfly. It just didn't count on our timer. So, April, hold on. 8 is the number to beat. I don't know if they could do that. Taylor, you and D-Rock need to get 9 to win.
6: Awesome. Okay.
2: 30 seconds on the clock.
5: Look at that confidence.
2: Here we go. Say pass if you get stumped. On your marks, get set, go.
5: Before Harry Potter was a movie, it was a...
6: book.
5: Yes, you wish upon a shooting
6: star.
5: You lay your head down on a what when you sleep?
6: Pillow.
5: You don't want to be on the naughty list for Santa. You want to be on the
6: nice list.
5: You chew and blow bubbles with
6: gum.
5: The center of a target is called the
6: bullseye.
5: Your key can unblank a door.
6: Unlock.
5: You go to a gym to get in good
6: shape.
5: You eat dinner at the dinner
6: table.
2: Oh. It's a tie game today.
3: Wow.
2: You guys did great. D-Rock was on a roll. You did great with him. So we're going to have to bring back April and see how the two of you do.
5: Good game.
2: April, it's a tie game today.
4: Nice.
5: She's like, oh, great.
2: At first, I thought you said, why? All right. Taylor, April, here's how this is going to work. I'm going to identify a word. You need to yell out your name the second you think you know the answer. Don't do it before that, because when I call on you, you have 5 seconds to answer. If you get it right, you win. If you get it wrong, your opponent wins. Are you both ready?
6: Yes.
2: Okay. This could either be earrings, or it's a plaything that starts with hula.
4: April. Taylor.
2: April. April.
4: Hoop.
2: Hoop is right. There you go.
3: Woo!
2: Hula hoop.
3: Good job.
2: Yeah, there you go.
4: Thank you.
2: Yeah, nice. By the way, hoop earrings, right?
3: Yeah.
2: Okay. I want to verify because I don't... I'm like, yeah, it is hoop earrings. Right? Yeah, okay. Well, you did good, April. Taylor, you were right there, and I felt like you did good too, but not quite enough to get the win today. You guys are... It's really, if you think about it, 9-8. When does that ever happen?
3: Such a good score. Right? Yeah.
2: Amazing game today on Guess Words.
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0: Today's hit music is on Z90. Jibba, are you ready for another phone, Jibba?
1: It's our phone prank, the phone, Jibba. I'm going to call Jessica, who works at a daycare, and tell her that, hey, I do a fire inspection, fire demo for kids.
2: Oh.
1: And we could make it real fun.
3: So we do a lot of the fire prevention and fire safety in town. And what I'd like to do, I would like to put on a little fire safety exhibition for the kids. And I set up all of my props and everything. And we just do a quick fire safety expo for them. So I'd like to schedule a time if that's okay.
4: I don't know. I would have to talk to the owner.
3: Usually we don't have to go through the owner. We just let whoever's on duty know and just do our demonstration for the kids.
4: So what is this demonstration exactly?
3: So we set up all of our different props. I'll bring in things like, do you know what flash paper is? A lot of magicians use it.
1: Okay. Oh, there's going to be some fire for the kids. Oh, yes. It's our phone prank, the phone, Jibba. Next, here on Hey Morton.

0: Today's hit music is on Z90. Jibba, are you ready for another phone, Jibba?
1: I'm about to call a daycare where Jessica works and say, hey, I do all the fire safety in town. I'd like to come put on a demo for all the kids in your daycare about fire.
2: Oh.
1: We don't need to contact the owners. Just let me come in and do my fire thing, okay? Oh, it's so inappropriate. It's our phone prank. The phone, Jibba.
3: Daycare, this is Jessica. How can I help you?
1: Hey, Jessica. My name is Rick Felty, and I wondered if you just have a quick second. I wanted to talk to you about coming by, and we do a lot of the fire safety inspection here in town. And what I wanted to talk to you about real quick is how many kids do you have in the daycare right now?
3: We have about 30. There's about 12 from 0 to 12 months, and then the rest are a little bit older, any ranges between 1 and 6.
1: That's perfect. So we do a lot of the fire prevention and fire safety in town. And what I'd like to do, I would like to put on a little fire safety exhibition for the kids. And I set up all of my props and everything, and we just do a quick fire safety expo for them. So I'd like to schedule a time if that's okay.
3: I don't know. I would have to talk to the owner.
1: Usually we don't have to go through the owner. We just let whoever's on duty know and just do our demonstration for the kids.
3: So what is this demonstration exactly?
1: So we set up all of our different props. I'll bring in things like, do you know what flash paper is? A lot of magicians use it. You can set it on fire. It leaves no soot, no residue, nothing behind, and it ignites and burns right away. And that really gets the kids' attention. And then we kind of go through like, hey, here's what fire is. It's hot. Here's what can happen to you if you get burned. And nothing too graphic, but show them some pictures of people that have played with fire and had a negative outcome. And then what we'll do is go through some of the top flammable liquids in the house, like things that would really catch fire really easily. And then how you would start those to teach them, like, don't do this. Don't put matches on gasoline or, you know, alcohol or things like that, cleaning products. Kind of give them an idea of, like, how a fire starts and what they shouldn't be doing.
3: I don't think that's a good idea. I mean, there could be like one-year-olds just crawling in, walking into the fire.
1: We wouldn't have those kids. We would have them separate. Just the kids that are older that could kind of understand how you would start a fire. And then at the end, we have candy matches, and we give them all candy matches. They're cinnamon flavored. They're delicious. Kids love them.
3: What? Are you kidding me? That's like those cigarettes that you
1: Kids are sponges. You can admit that, right? They model what you do. So when we're teaching them, this is what you don't do, they don't do
3: it. No, they're going to want to do that then.
1: Well, no,
3: I don't know if this is a good idea.
1: Show them pictures of kids that got burned.
3: I don't think so.
1: Are you sure?
3: I need to talk to my owner about this.
1: Well,
3: I mean,
1: I'm sure he would be excited. He would be very excited to have this take place in his establishment, teaching kids fire safety. Do you know how many kids play
3: fire
1: with matches?
3: But this is a fire show.
1: Well, you have to get their attention. You got to do something, or else it's just boring, right? You got to put on a show.
3: Well, yeah, but I don't think we have the right area. Jessica, how about this?
1: Here's what we'll do. I'll come down. I'll just hand out the candy matches. They'll sit there, and I'll just do a couple of magic tricks with the flash paper and some of the flammable liquids, and then we can do that in 15 minutes.
3: I don't think that's a good idea. No.
1: I have never had anybody catch fire or get burned in all the years I've been doing
3: this. Well, that's good. I don't want there to be a first time.
1: How about I just do this? I'll come down, and I'll show them how you can use a jibba to put out a fire.
3: A jibba?
1: Yes, to put out a fire.
3: What is that?
1: Just it's a prank call we're making on you. It's called the phone jibba. It's Rick.
3: Oh my God, I was gonna say, who is this guy? This is not from the fire department. I was freaking out. I'm like, oh my God, we're gonna have to send out permission slips. No, there's no way.
1: Hey.
3: I don't think this guy has got to be joking. This is hilarious.
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1: It is Wednesday, and that means it's time to play one of our favorite games. Everybody play along. All you got to do is take a Dino on in basic trivia. Greg is ready to play. Good morning, Greg.
11: Good morning.
1: All right, so who do you think will win today, you or Adina? What's your guess? Even though you're confident, you're calling to play. What is your guess?
11: Sorry, Adina, got to put my money on me.
1: Yeah, oh, okay. That's good. And what would make you better than her at trivia? I'd like to flesh this out a little bit before we play.
11: Well, I never made the choice to have bangs. How about that?
2: Fair enough.
1: Did you have the option? That's another question. All right.
11: I'm sure she still would look better with them anyway.
1: Yeah. All right. So let's do this. Adina, you head out of this room.
2: Good luck.
1: Greg and I are going to go. We're going to have 30 seconds, Greg. There she goes. All right.
11: All right.
1: Say pass if you get stumped on a word. If we have time left over, we'll come back to it. I've got 10 questions, 30 seconds, and good luck to you. On your marks, get set, go. Name a country where pineapple is grown.
11: Hawaii.
1: Name a high fashion scarf brand.
11: Louis Vuitton.
1: What name is the popular video game streaming platform?
11: Twitch.
1: What channel has the show SportsCenter?
11: ESPN.
1: What city has an opera house on the bay?
11: Sydney.
1: Name an SUV from England.
11: Aston Martin.
1: All right, time's up. Wow, you did pretty good. Out of six, you got five right. You would have got six right. I said, name a country where pineapple is grown. Hawaii is a state, but not a country. USA would have been the answer for that, but that's good. The rest of it, you got right.
11: We'll give Adina a chance.
1: All right, let's give her a chance. We'll bring her right back in. So out of six, you got five right. All right, Adina, out of six, you got five right.
2: Oh, my God, that's good.
1: Yeah. Okay. What do you got to say to Greg about that?
2: You led me to believe that, you know, you would do average, but you did above average. And so now, yeah, I'm a little nervous, but it doesn't mean we can't at least tie. I'm not even trying to win. I'm just trying to tie down.
1: Okay.
11: Fair enough. Good luck.
2: All right. Thank you.
1: You got to get five. Greg, listen in. Good luck. 30 seconds on the clock.
2: Okay.
1: Remember to say pass if you get stumped. On your marks. Get set. Go. Name a country where pineapple is grown.
2: Hawaii? America.
1: Name a high fashion scarf brand.
2: Hermes.
1: What is the name of a popular video game streaming platform?
2: Xbox?
1: What channel has the show SportsCenter?
2: ESPN.
1: What city has an opera house on the bay?
2: Oh, in Australia. Pass. Sydney.
1: Sydney is right.
2: Yes.
1: You would have got that right. Well, you didn't think of it quickly enough. A video game streaming platform. I will give you Xbox. Twitch is the platform.
12: But, right, but they have Xbox Live.
1: And they do stream, so we'll have to give that to you.
12: Yeah.
2: Okay.
1: So, name a country pineapple is grown. You said America.
2: Yeah.
1: That's not a country. Those are continents, North and South America. The United States of America is a country. A little insulting to South Americans go, no, we're
2: sorry,
1: America.
2: No, I know.
12: Come on.
2: Well, because I said Hawaii, and then I was like, oh, my God, that's a state. And then I was, yeah.
1: He said Hawaii, too, so don't feel bad. But the rest, he got right. High fashion scarf brand?
2: Hermes,
1: yes. Popular video game, Xbox.
2: Okay.
1: ESPN does have SportsCenter.
2: Okay.
1: Good job. Sydney is an opera house on the bay.
12: Yeah.
2: And, so?
1: And we asked him, name an SUV from England.
2: Ooh.
12: For real?
2: Porsche?
1: That's from Germany.
2: Oh, I
1: yes, Dr. Ferdinand Porsche.
2: What's England?
12: Land Rover.
1: Range Rover.
2: Oh,
1: Bentley.
2: Duh.
1: Yes. So you did not win. You got.
2: Did we tie?
1: You got Hermes. You got ESPN and Xbox. 3-5
2: Man, I want a redo with Greg.
1: Why?
11: Anytime, bring it on.
2: I don't know. I feel like I can really take him on, and this just—I don't know—wasn't it?
1: Greg, she wants you to call back next week and play. Now, I love to give everyone else a chance, but I'm more than willing to have them. You guys want to do a tiebreaker?
2: I want to do it, yes.
1: All right. He won already, right? We've established
12: okay,
1: that.
12: Yeah,
1: all right, this
12: game.
1: Is
12: yeah.
1: just for everyone's entertainment. Yours especially, Greg. Here we go.
11: Fair enough.
1: All right.
11: Oh, boy.
1: Here's how this works. I'm going to identify a clue. I'm going to ask you a question. When I ask you a question, you know the answer, yell out your name. First person to yell out their name, well, I'll call on you. Once I call on you, you have 5 seconds to answer. Get it right, you win. Get it wrong, your opponent wins.
2: It's on.
1: All right.
11: Yeah.
1: Here's your question. What ingredient makes Coca-Cola have bubbles?
11: Greg. Soda water. Well, soda.
1: No.
2: Don't even come to me. All I got is bubbles? I don't know. What do you mean? What ingredient? I didn't know an ingredient makes the bubbles.
1: Well, what do you think makes the bubbles?
2: I don't know. The...

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1: Now this time every day, we ask you to send us a question and we'll answer it in front of everybody. It's Hey Morton.
2: Melinda asked Hey Morton, if you had to delete one app from your phone forever, which one would hurt the most?
1: Ooh. That's easy. I know that right away. Oh my gosh. I know Adina's. She's like, social media. No, group of apps. All right, it's next here on Hey Morton.

0: 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Good luck to you.
1: Z90. When you have a question, there's nothing we can't answer. Whatever you want to know, just ask for it by name. Hey Morton.
2: Hey Morton.
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9: You ask us questions, we answer them right here in front of everybody. So send them to our DMs at Hey Morton.
10: Melinda asks, Hey Morton, if you had to delete one app from your phone forever, which one would hurt the most?
9: Hmm. What's yours, D-Rock?
0: All right, don't laugh. All right, so there's this app that I am addicted to. It is a new addiction. I've been going on 50 plus days with a streak of 50 days, I should say. It's called the Arrows Puzzle Game.
10: Oh,
0: I downloaded this thing just from like being on social media, and it was like an ad. And I was like, oh, what is this? I downloaded it.
9: Do you have to, like, move rocks to save a king?
0: No, you have to move arrows, basically, to, like, you just clear out a puzzle. But I am so addicted. I've opened this thing every day, and it reminds me that I'm on a streak because I've opened it every day. I think if I delete it, I would go crazy.
10: Oh, my
9: it's
10: God.
9: It's the what?
0: It's called Arrow Puzzle.
9: Arrow Puzzle.
0: Yes.
9: Okay. Arrows Puzzle Escape?
0: Yes.
9: Okay.
0: Dude. I am addicted, bro.
9: It looks like a maze. Is it not a maze?
0: No, it's not a maze. It looks like it. It does come off as one, but you have to make sure that the arrows go their right direction without a block.
9: Okay.
0: So you have to figure out ways to get them out of the puzzle.
9: All right.
0: And winning is clearing it. But I want to open it right now, dude. I just got to put the phone down. I got to put it down.
9: I went on like a, I was doing the thing where you like shoot a red dot bubble and it like bursts three red bubbles.
0: Yes.
9: And then you do a blue bubble.
10: Oh,
0: yes.
10: Yeah.
9: I went on a long kick on that. And finally one night I'm like, they just never stop.
10: Oh,
9: it keeps sending you up this ladder, then sideways, then up three levels.
0: Yeah,
9: then right level.
0: Of course. Yeah.
9: Yeah, wait, this never ends. What am I doing? Where have I gone? Where did I go? I'm nowhere. I'm not going anywhere.
0: Then you're like, what data did it steal?
9: Yes. What is happening? Nothing happened.
0: Right.
9: Oh, my God.
0: There's zero payoff, dude.
9: It's so weird. I literally felt like a research monkey. Like, what am I doing? Yeah, but it was fun.
10: The app that if I deleted it, it really would hurt. It's surprisingly not a social media app, but it is the text messaging app. Like, your texts. Like,

0: actual text. I would pass away if I got rid of
1: that. That's so funny. That doesn't seem like an app to me. It seems like it's part of your phone.
2: But technically it is, though. Yeah. The message, yeah.
1: The iMessage you think is an app? Because you can't get rid of it on your phone.
2: You can.
0: Yeah, you can.
1: You can delete getting messages.
2: Yeah, you could.
0: I think. Well, either way, I don't want it to go away. That or if it's like a WhatsApp, like any text, like where, you know, I'm actually having conversations with people. I have like 18 conversations right now. And I would lose my mind if they just all disappeared and I couldn't have, like, a continuation. Oh, my God.
3: Where are my friends?
1: That's so funny. That is weird. Mine is the Google Maps.
2: Hmm.
0: Really?
1: I have to be in so many places, and it has to time out just right that on any given day, just because of, you know, school pickup, soccer, get groceries, got to meet these people at the dealership. And, if I don't have it, it's going to ruin my day because there's times when I'm like, right, I got 5 minutes here. I've got to be out of here in five. Yeah.
0: Wow, that's awesome.
1: I would say on an average day, I use it around 5 times.
2: Nice.
0: Yeah.
1: Yep. It's a lot. So if I didn't have it, I'd just be like, man, back to Thomas Brothers.
2: Right.
1: Flip map. Yeah. Really, really awful.
4: 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DM us at Hey Morton, MORTON, on Instagram and ask for it by name. 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
1: Oh, tonight is opening night of a San Diego tradition. 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
1: Today, we play a game where you take on Adina in basic trivia. Amanda, how are you today? Sorry, Amanda, I didn't pick up the phone line, so it makes it hard for you to answer. Why can't I hear her? I'm like, oh, you got to pick up the phone
10: line. Hey, Morton.
1: Hey.
10: Good morning.
1: Good morning. I've got some really fun questions. You're going to love these. Adina will, too. And it's really, this is a really fun Beat the Bosnian. So, you know what? If you're paying attention today, your chances are really good. I'll say that.
0: Okay.
1: If you're paying close attention, your chances are really good to win. Are you paying close attention, Amanda?
10: I think so. I want to say yes.
1: All right, we're about to find out. Adina's going to leave the room.
0: Good luck.
1: There she goes.
10: Thank you. You too.
1: So she'll be out of the room. I'm going to ask you 10 questions. You'll have 30 seconds to answer as many as possible. And remember, if you don't know the answer, say pass if you get stumped, because that's always a good strategy. It helps. Okay?
10: Okay, perfect.
1: All right, there's a little bit of a delay on the phone, so I'm going to start the timer after our first question. Good luck to you. On your marks, get set, go. What country is known for its rum?
10: Russia.
1: What Friday night ABC news show is hosted by Elizabeth Vargas?
10: Pass.
1: Name an ingredient of a lasagna.
10: Ricotta cheese.
1: Complete the phrase. Hindsight is always...
10: Pass.
1: Name a Michael Jackson song.
10: Beat it.
1: What year was Joe Biden elected president?
10: Pass.
1: All right. Time's up. You got two today. now listen, I'm going to let everybody in on a little inside joke today, okay? You ready to have some fun with me? Now, I can tell you now, Amanda, that you're done. What country's known for its rum? It's Puerto Rico. Vodka is the Russian drink you were thinking of.
10: Vodka.
1: Yes. What Friday night ABC news show is hosted by Elizabeth Vargas? It's called 2020, and it's been on for years. Barbara Walters used to host it a long time ago. An ingredient of lasagna, you got that right. Complete the phrase. Hindsight is always 2020. Can you name a Michael Jackson song? You said Beat It. Beat It is correct. What year was Joe Biden elected president? He was elected president 2020. The next question on my list is, what number is considered perfect vision? Do you know?
10: 2020.
1: Very good. So if you're paying attention today, many of the questions, in fact, four of the 10 are answered 2020. And we'll see.
10: 2020,
1: We'll see if Adina catches on. So hold on. We'll have her come back in. So you got two out of five. So it's okay, score. We'll see how she got two out of five.
0: Okay.
1: All right.
0: Well,
1: so
0: that makes me a little nervous.
1: Listen in, Amanda. If you're paying attention, you can win today, Adina. Good luck to you. Okay. 30 seconds on the clock. Say pass if you get stumped. On your marks, get set, go. What country is known for its rum?
0: Pass.
1: And what Friday night ABC news show is hosted by Elizabeth Vargas?
0: Pass.
1: Name an ingredient of lasagna.
0: Noodles.
1: Complete the phrase. Hindsight is always...
0: 2020.
1: Name a Michael Jackson song.
0: Beat It.
1: What year was Joe Biden elected president?
0: 2018.
1: What number is considered perfect vision?
0: 2020.
1: All right, you got it after the buzzer, unfortunately.
0: Oh, come on.
1: So what country is known for its rum?
0: I have no idea.
1: Puerto Rico.
0: Oh.
1: Puerto Rican rum is considered the best, right, D-Rock?
2: Yep, Bacardi.
1: Yep. What Friday night ABC news show is hosted by Elizabeth Vargas? Do you have any guess?
0: I don't even know who Elizabeth Vargas is.
1: Okay, Barbara Walters used to host this show back in the day. Do you have any guess?
0: Dateline.
1: 2020. Yes. Name an ingredient of lasagna. You said noodles. Complete the phrase. Hindsight is always 2020. You got that right. Very good. Name a Michael Jackson song. Beat It. You got that right.
0: Okay. Yeah.
1: What year was Joe Biden elected president? Any guess?
0: I said 2018, but I was trying to...
2: What's
1: your gut telling you what year it is?
0: Well, it's 2025. But before that, he was... Oh, was it 2020? Mm-hmm. 2024? 2021?
1: Mm. Yes. Mm. And what number is considered perfect vision?
0: 20... Oh, my God!
2: What show is Barbara Walters on?
0: Oh, wow! Well, you tricked us!
1: I didn't. I said if you're paying attention, it'll be very obvious.
2: I was like, she doesn't get the pattern?
0: Oh, my God.
1: She's not going to catch up. She's like, nobody knows perfect vision, so that's not a real question.
2: Right.
0: Oh,
1: Amanda,
0: that's so good.
1: Adina did beat you today.
0: I did?
1: Yeah, you got three. Lasagna, hindsight, and a Michael Jackson song.
2: Okay, buy one. Relax.
0: Wow. Yeah. Sorry.
1: But you could have had like seven if you were just paying attention.
2: Right.
1: Yes, but we have a very nice party gift for you, Amanda, so don't worry about that. We'll take good care of you. In the meantime, it's just another strange edition of Not 2020.
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11: We've got a problem through Otay Mesa on the 905 westbound. That's going to be a stalled vehicle there in the center divider, sort of backing things up a bit as you head through there. And still that closure, Pacific Highway, both directions, Harbor Drive to Midway Place. That's due to the water main break through the area. 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
1: Hey, Morning with Adina, D-Rock, and me, Rick. Congratulations to our very own San Diego Padres.
12: Let's go!
1: Beat the Dodgers last night, and they enter the playoffs. It would have been a little more satisfying to beat the Dodgers and keep them out of the playoffs, but that's not happening.
2: You know what?
1: Doesn't matter.
2: I enjoy the fact that we're still able to celebrate at Dodger Stadium.
1: Yeah, that is...
2: That's a plus.
1: I'm more of like a purist guy that's like, hey, listen, if you're going to celebrate, do it at the World Series.
2: I get it. I'm just petty.
1: Be like, yeah. I can't. Nobody could blame you for wanting to like celebrate in their face a little bit, but they got to be sitting back going, just wait.
2: Yeah, I get it.
1: I mean, we would have to go through them to get to the World Series, correct?
2: Eventually, I believe, because I know that we'll have to go through the Cubs. No, we have to go through, Milwaukee, the Brewers, and then the Cubs, I believe. So okay. Cubs, Brewers.
1: All right.
2: To get to the World Series. Yeah, that's still tough.
0: We got it.
2: I mean, the Brewers are number one in the league, period.
1: Well, I believe that we can go all the way. I really do. The team's amazing.
2: Yeah.
1: The players they have feel like they're really connected together at the right time.
2: Definitely.
1: Sometimes this time of year, it's just like, how much more do we have in us? Because the season takes a lot out of you.
2: Even our catcher's hitting bombs.
1: Right.
2: Yeah.
1: So I think that's all in line. And I take comfort in knowing that, you know what? If you don't do it, if I'm walking out of Petco Park and we've been eliminated, you know, from the World Series or the playoffs, I'm still looking around Petco Park going, yeah, but you know what? This is still way better than where you win.
2: Absolutely. Absolutely, yeah. Dude.
1: That's the San Diego thing. It's like even when the Chargers were here and they would, you know, get eliminated, you're like, I'm going to the beach.
2: Yeah. Anywho, have a good rest of the weekend.
1: Yeah, right? So, pretty cool. Padres, good job. Now, they got three games against the Diamondbacks.
2: That's correct, yes.
1: That's a don't get injured game, right?
2: Yeah, basically.
1: Yeah, because it doesn't change anything if they lose, right? Can they fall out of the playoffs?
2: I don't think so, no.
0: All right, well then, guys, take it easy.
1: Yeah.
0: Eat a hot dog.
1: Wiping the mustard off your mouth. All right, I'm ready.
2: Maybe they'll call us up, Rick. Maybe we'll all just,
1: You know what? Yeah. Can you imagine? I can strike out in front of everybody. I have before.
2: Right.
1: Yeah. All right, listen. This is kind of a weird left turn, but I'm going to ask you to call if you have something you think is something your kids would play with under $20. Here's why I'm saying this. I've come across a couple of things on Amazon that I'm like, no way. And they're under $20, right around $20, like tax or whatever, maybe it's over.
2: Okay.
1: But do you have something around $20 that your kids you found played with for a long, long time? They always say they love the box more than the toy.
2: Oh my God, yes, dude.
1: I've got a couple of toys I'm going to share with you that if you get these off Amazon, I'm sure your kids will be playing with these for hours and you'll be like, best $20 I ever spent. Because even to go to like a Jumpin' Rock or whatever, it's expensive. It's never cheap. And you're like, wait, this escalated really fast. You go in, right? You're like, oh, we'll pack some food. You don't. Well, we're going to eat there. Well, we're going to play some video games. Oh, you got to buy the socks.
0: Oh, yeah.
1: All right. Oh. Well, we're at $100. Yeah. I didn't see that coming. So for $20, I've got one in particular that is really great. But I've got a few items. And if you have one, we'll trade you a pair of Belmont Park tickets for the best one.
2: No problem.
0: Cool.
1: All right. 866-570-1903. Is that a four-pack or a pair?
2: It's a four-pack, yeah.
1: It's a four-pack of tickets to Belmont Park. If you have a good suggestion or something that kids will play with, and I'm saying elementary school, right?
2: Yeah.
1: Under $20. Because if you're over elementary school, it's like, well, I bought him a big box of matches and a gallon of gas.
2: Yikes.
1: They were fascinated for hours. Lit everything on fire. All right, 866-570-1903. I'll share mine. Want to know what yours is. What would you or what have you got for under $20 that kept the kids busy? Want to know. And best one wins next here at Bonhay Morton.

0: It's Hey Morton with Adina, D-Rock, and me, Rick. And thank you so much for spending your mornings with us. We sure appreciate it. Coming up in, gosh, about 20 minutes, we're going to give you tickets to see Harry Styles in concert at the Rose Bowl. Last night I was playing Seven Items 30 Seconds with my daughter in bed.
1: Oh, fun.
0: Yeah, we're just laying there, and she was, you know, we always wrap the day up together. We do pros and cons.
1: Uh-huh.
0: And so she's like, no cons really today, Dad, just pros. I'm like, that's great. So it was good. And she goes, Dad, can we play Seven Items 30 Seconds? I said, yeah. I go, what topic do you want? She goes, I want to do Harry Potter characters. I'm like, that's easy.
1: No.
0: I'm like, you'll nail that one.
2: You just watched it.
0: Yeah. I said, all right, how about breakfast cereals? And she got to about five. Then she's like, why is this so hard? I'm like, see?
2: That's funny.
0: It's hard. So we'll play coming up in just a few minutes here on Hey Morton. I wanted to know, what do you have for under 20 bucks that kids will play with for hours? Because, you know, there are stuff you can get them, but they kind of just, after a while, they get bored of it. And you're like, oh, man, that didn't last very long.
2: Yeah.
0: A toy you think's really... Here's one that they get bored of pretty quick. And it's the thing you put around your ankle, and then you have to jump, and it has a little arm that sweeps
2: around.
0: The other leg has to jump over it.
2: Yeah.
0: You got a good 10 minutes on that.
1: That's
0: and
1: it.
0: Like,
1: yeah.
0: You know what? I'm bored with that. 100%. So, 866-570-1903. I have a few of them. And want to know, what do you have for under 20 bucks that your kids will absolutely love? First up, Penelope today. Penelope, what do you got?
3: Hey, I've been teaching for 28 years, and this is a timeless game or toy, and it is Lego bricks. They love them.
0: You know, if you just buy just the basic, they'll go forever, right?
3: Yep.
2: They don't even have to make sense.
3: That, and they're not that expensive.
1: Yeah.
0: Yeah, and you know what's funny? You say, I mean, it is the basic. If you buy those kits for them, it gives them instructions and all that,
2: mm-hmm.
0: and then they make something, and I got to be honest with you, then they don't want to take that thing apart. Give them the basic blocks and just let them create their own stuff.
2: Yeah, yeah. Have at it.
0: Yeah, don't give them a kit. Cause like,
3: I agree.
0: My daughter built like this really cool Star Wars thing or whatever. I'm like, all right, let's make something else. She's like, no, I don't want to touch it.
1: All right.
0: What are you talking about?
1: It's like completing a puzzle. You're like, well, I don't want to ruin it.
0: That's
1: now.
0: Exactly it. So you're better off. Boy, that's a good one. Yeah, just a basic block. So there you go. Let's talk to Oren, what do you got? Under 20 bucks, what would you buy an elementary school kid that would last forever?
4: So what I did with my daughter, good morning, by the way, or good morning. I'm sorry.
0: No, you're good. What's up, Oren?
4: But what I did, I got her in a Rubik's Cube, but when I gave it to her, I showed her a video of somebody juggling two and like working out. It's like, it can be done. So if you can see this guy do this. Attacked it and said, oh, no, I got this, you know. And she just kept working at it. And once she got it done, she was like, look at this, Dad. I'm like, okay. I mean, it took a solid 2-3 weeks, you know. And it was before she knew how to operate YouTube and all that stuff, you know, because there's definitely a system to figuring it out. But, I mean, she was occupied for weeks. and I would just watch her. I would just watch her, and she's like, okay, I got to, you know, figure this out, this and that. But once she completed that task, she was so elated to show me. And I was like, nice job. Mind you, I've never completed a Rubik's Cube. You know, and I was just so fired up for her. And she was so excited to show.
0: That's cool.
1: That's a good one.
0: You know,
4: so
0: when
4: there's a
0: particular look on a child's face. I don't even know, maybe if it's more daughters with dads, I don't know, but you know when they feel proud of what they did. There's just a particular shape of their face. Would you agree with that, Oren? When you see their face, it shapes a certain way that you're like, I know they're proud.
4: And it does something to your spirit.
0: Mm-hmm.
1: Oh,
0: yeah, man. It softens you. Yeah. All the rough edges soften out right away. All right, Oren, hold on.
4: Why are you crying, Dad? It's like, don't worry about why I'm crying.
0: Yeah, not crying, I'm chopping onions. Invisible onions. All right, Oren, hold on. You call us right now, 866-570-1903. We're asking you for under 20 bucks, what could you buy kids that way we'll play with for hours? I've got three that are pretty basic, but they're pretty great. And I have to tell you, these things they will last a long, long time. The first one and you can find it on Amazon, is the board game, The Floor is Lava. Now, you can get this for $16. It's not so much about the game, but it's that they have little pieces that you throw around the floor in your living room. And this one, my nieces and my daughter played The Floor is Lava all the time.
5: Oh, that's fun.
0: They watched the TV show. The Floor is Lava lasts forever and ever because it's kids trying to hop to little spots.
1: And you can move those little spots different places.
0: 100%. Yeah. And you know what? They're not tearing up all the furniture, just the couches usually once you give them that. Because otherwise, they're on the cupboards, so they're on the kitchen counter. Did you ever play Floor is Lava?
1: I did,
0: Yeah, and you try and make your way around the room.
1: Oh,
0: And you're like halfway, you meet something where you're like, there's no way I can. Did you ever do the thing where you're like, you just touch the floor just for a second?
1: You touch it! You touch it!
0: You're like, yeah, but it just only singed me. I didn't get burned. I didn't die. Yeah, so Floor is Lava. Look for that. That's a great board game. Here's another one that I'm telling you will last for hours and hours and hours. Go to Amazon and search Fidget Magnet.
1: Oh.
0: Now, you have to get them big enough because they're those soft, rounded edge magnets that kids will play with, and it's like $15. They will play with magnets forever, and I mean like literally hours of just messing around with magnets, getting them to stick together, come apart, put them under the table. My daughter played with magnets. You couldn't believe how long that would last.
1: That's awesome.
0: Buy magnets. And the last one I'll share with you in just a second, because the last one's really, really good. David's on the phone. David, what did you buy that just lasted for hours?
6: Hey, good morning, guys.
0: Hey.
6: So the thing I was thinking about, and I had them when I was young growing up at my grandma's house, and she still has them and been passed down and passed down, is Lincoln Logs. Lincoln Logs last forever, and you can build all kinds of things with Lincoln Logs.
0: Yes, I agree.
6: Similar to Legos, but the Lincoln Logs are just amazing.
0: I agree with Lincoln Logs, but I do feel like Legos are so good that, like, if they could choose, they would go right to Legos. Do you think?
6: I think it's just the structure and the look of the Lincoln Logs versus Legos. I mean, Legos are classic and they're always going to be great, but the Lincoln Log look and style and things you create with Lincoln Logs, it just keeps the kids engaged.
0: Yeah, you had a good time with Lincoln Logs.
1: Yeah,
0: that's cool.
1: Did.
0: Yeah, that's fun.
2: He's like, and I'm tired of stepping on Legos.
0: That's a good point. All right, hold on, David. We're asking you, what could you buy for under $20 that would keep your kids occupied for hours? Jenny, what would you get?
7: I was mentioning to D-Rock that the sticky wall climbers, do you guys remember those from back in the 90s?
0: Yes. For whatever, being able to stick something to like a window or a ceiling, it's endlessly fascinating.
2: Captivating.
7: I was telling them that, you know, I pick up one of my nephews all the time. He just turned 7 about a week ago, and he came over, I think this was like 2 weekends ago maybe, and my cousin came over with her daughters, and they were kind of running around chasing the dog, throwing the dog's toys, playing bubbles. They kind of bored after a while of like hearing and doing stuff. So I pulled those out and threw them on another one on the ceiling, and they just sat there for like a good 2 hours just screaming like, mine's winning.
0: It is true though, and like I remember those working like forever, and then they'll just go right back and throw them up there again.
2: That's it.
0: Oh, that's a good one.
7: Yeah, and then if they wouldn't move for a while, the kids would be like, oh, it's not moving, and they'd kind of want to get up. I'm like, wait, somebody's moved, and like, you know, kind of just kept busy just sitting there watching the wall and the ceiling.
0: Who's gonna win? Oh, that's really good.
2: That is hilarious.
0: All right, I've got one more, Jenny. I'll let you in on this too. Go to Amazon and search this. I couldn't believe you can get these for like $16 to $20.
2: Okay.
0: If your kid makes a paper airplane, they have a kit you can buy. And it is an RC paper airplane kit. And what you get is you get a little remote control that looks like an Xbox controller. Mm-hmm. And you get a little plastic thing that clips on to the bottom of the paper airplane where the person would throw it.
2: Oh, dude.
0: Well, this plastic thing clips on it and it has little propellers on either side. And then two wheels. And you basically can fly this paper airplane like a real remote control airplane for $20. It has a little battery that goes in it. I know. That's what I thought. I thought, okay, that's probably going to be like $60. No. You see what I'm talking about, D-Rock?
2: Bro, I can get it today. Oh, my goodness. This is awesome.
0: Something the parents will enjoy just as much. I saw it. I'm like, wait, what is this thing? It's a paper airplane kit. and you just make a paper airplane, then you just clip it on the bottom of it, and you just sit it in the street or in the backyard, and it'll just take off, and you're flying around like you got a remote control airplane.
2: Awesome. That is awesome.
0: It's really cool.
7: Hey, D-Rock, I think you should buy one for yourself, because one of my nieces got a drone for her birthday once, and she wasn't home, and me and the other kids, like, we were all, I'm that, like, fun aunt, you know, that gets involved, and we grabbed it and took it out, and it, like, broke, so she was like, who broke my drone? And we just, like, oh, we don't know. Everything broken, you know?
0: Yeah. And that kept her occupied for a good while, too. That was good. Another thing. Lie profusely. That'll start a mystery game.
5: Oh, yeah.
0: Yeah, it's a mystery.
2: Who done it?
0: All right, Jenny. Hold on, Jenny. All right, Dina, I need you to pick a number between 1 and 6.
1: All right, let's do line number 4.
0: All right, Oren, congratulations. You got passes to Belmont Park.
4: That's crazy. On top of all that, the remote control airplane, it's like, what's going on?
0: Did you see that? Did you look it up?
4: Made my head explode.
0: Dude, you got to check it out. RC paper airplane.
4: I'm driving right now. No, I'm Ubering right now, but that is incredible.
0: Yeah, for like $16, your plane, well, your paper airplane will fly around. Or if you're not good at building them, it won't.
4: Honestly, I grew up in Alaska, so I've been building paper airplanes. Like, it was literally like we had to. It was like a class. We had to build paper airplanes like every 3 weeks, and whoever had the best one would get like a certain perk. So my paper airplane game is tight.
0: Well, it just leveled up, man. Congratulations! Hold on the line. We'll

0: for taking us to the postseason for the third year in a row.
1: Yeah.
0: Nice work. Now let's get to the post-World Series.
1: Yeah, let's do that.
0: Let's do it. Yeah. At least get into it. Boy, a World Series at Petco Park could be unmatched, and I would believe that the Major League Baseball would be just head over heels to have a World Series there.
1: Could you imagine the beauty reel?
0: On screen,
1: yeah, dude,
0: right?
1: It'd be crazy.
0: Can you imagine what the field would look like?
1: Oh, dude.
0: I might streak on it at that point. Listen, if I'm going to get taken down, I want to be on pristine grass.
1: Why not, right?
0: Yeah, it'd be worth it. Yeah, I wouldn't even, you know what, I'm so self-conscious right now, I wouldn't even, like, take my shirt off. They're like, go run. You're like, no, I'm not taking my shirt off. I'll just run around. It is Hey Morton, and on Fridays we play Really Fun Game, where all you have to do is list 7 items in 30 seconds. That's not hard, right? Come on. Here's a catch. We'll give you the topic last second, so your brain's going to have to really go and get into it. Almost anything in life you can name 5 of. Almost anything in life you cannot name 6 of, for whatever reason.
1: It's weird, dude.
0: Yeah, unless it's really obvious. It's hard unless it's your topic. Like, my daughter did Harry Potter characters. Well, she knows Harry Potter, so
2: yeah.
0: She's going to do really well with that. Some of the others, not as much. So, 866-570-1903. We've got a huge prize to give you. It's tickets to Harry Styles in concert. And this is going down at the Rose Bowl April 23rd. We've been giving you Harry Styles tickets all week. Major. Yes. So, if you want to win them, 866-570-1903. We'll play 7 items, 30 seconds. Next.

0: 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So if you love our show, you will really love watching it on camera on Hey Morton, H-E-Y-M-O-R-T-O-N. Hey Morton is where you follow us on social media. That's really our podcast.
1: Yeah.
0: If you think about it, we give it to you in 5 to 7 minute sound bites and videos on there because I just still don't think that most people can watch an hour and a half of us straight. I don't know about that. So let's get you hooked up with our YouTube page, Hey Morton, H-E-Y-M-O-R-T-O-N, and good luck. On Fridays, we play games, and that gets you hooked up with tickets to go to great stuff. Today, we're going to play a game where you just have to list 7 items in 30 seconds. Seems easy, but for whatever reason, it's harder than it looks. Catherine is ready to go. Catherine, good morning. How are you?
2: Hey, good morning.
0: This is nice to have you on. We're going to give you a topic, and we'll say on your marks, get set, go. And you have to list 7 items on that topic in 30 seconds, okay?
2: Okay.
0: All right, so here we go. Here's your topic.
3: Name 7 types of nuts.
0: On your marks, get set, go.
2: Pistachios, almonds. Walnuts, salted, mixed nuts, I can't think of any more nuts. Oh, my gosh.
0: Think of, like, Hawaii.
2: Hawaiian.
1: Mm-hmm. Planters.
2: Planters.
1: No, that's the company.
0: That's the brand.
1: That's the brand, yeah.
0: Dave is going to read you the list, and then I want to make sure you know the ones you missed. So.
3: So we have almonds, peanuts, cashews, walnuts, pecans, pistachios, macadamia nuts, hazelnuts, Brazil nuts, pine nuts, all types of nuts. Did any of those ring a bell?
2: Yes, yeah. I don't eat any of them.
0: Oh, did those ring a bell? Why did you say that?
3: Yeah. Well, she doesn't eat any of them, apparently.
1: You snob.
0: I know, but it's not like she's
3: hazelnuts?
0: Like, no, I've never heard of macadamia nuts. That's not ringing a bell. That don't ring a bell. It's a tough game. It really is. You can think about 5 of anything, and then after that, it gets hard.
1: That's true.
0: Catherine, thank you for playing today. We liked having you on. Thank you. Let's bring in Esteban. Esteban, it's your turn. We're going to give you a different topic. Same 30 seconds. You ready?
4: I'm ready.
0: All right. Here we go. Listen to the topic and stay on it because you'll have 30 seconds to list.
3: Name 7 breakfast pastries.
0: All right. 7 breakfast pastries. On your marks. Get set. Go. Oh,
4: croissants. Bagel. A Danish.
0: Yeah.
4: Mm-hmm.
0: Think of frosting on a.
4: How about a cinnamon roll?
0: Oh, you got it. Time's up.
3: I feel like
0: Scone.
3: His brain
0: would have been one.
3: His
0: yes.
3: brain unlocked at
4: and,
3: the end.
0: Esteban, time and, was up.
4: Apple turnover?
0: Sorry, man. The buzzer beat you on that one.
1: Dang.
0: Chuck's.
4: Oh, man.
0: Croissant, Danish, cinnamon roll, muffin, scone, bear claw, turnover. A lot of those you had after the buzzer. Coffee cake is a good one.
1: Yeah, that's a good one.
0: And you know what? Is maple bar a breakfast
4: coffee
0: pastry?
4: Cake. That's
3: sure,
4: my
3: donuts.
4: Favorite.
3: It's like, yeah.
0: I would just list individual donuts. Just to get you there, right?
1: Just Crawler. Get continental breakfast. That's
0: it. Yeah. Oh, continental breakfast. Esteban, thanks for going on today, man. It's harder than it seems,
1: it
0: I know.
1: Is.
0: All right, let's bring Vanessa in. Vanessa.
5: Hi, good morning.
0: Good morning. We're going to give you a list. You'll have 30 seconds to name items on this list. This may be the easiest one today. So here we go. 30 seconds on the clock.
3: Name 7 things you would find in a junk drawer.
0: On your marks, get set, go.
5: Paper clips, elastic bands, pieces of paper, push pins, glue, receipts, magnets, sewing kit, needles, yarn, envelopes, pens, paper, I said paper, pens, chargers, I'm trying to think what's in my junk drawer.
0: That'll do. You win.
3: You're good. It's like 17 things.
0: You 17 things in like a full minute. Yeah, you're like, man, this is a long 30 seconds.
1: She's like, what are those twist tie things?
5: I'm like, what's in my junk drawer? Because I cleaned it out last week, and I was like, oh my gosh, there were so many like miscellaneous chargers. I was like, my Ring camera, my phone charger.
1: No Parmesan cheese?
0: I was going to say.
5: Oh, yeah, and
0: chili peppers?
5: And pepper packets.
0: Yeah, exactly. Hello. What kind of a house do you live in?
1: Pizza condiments, man.
5: And chili peppers, yes.
0: 100% in there, right? Do you guys keep like half-used gift cards in your junk drawer?
1: Oh, yeah, dude.
0: You're like, well, I got a Dave and Buster's card. How much do I have on this?
1: Fortune cookies.
0: Yeah. Oh, fortune cookies. A really good one. 100% chopsticks.
1: Oh, yeah.
0: Soy dude. Packets.
1: Oh, yeah.
0: Yep.
3: Oh, my gosh.
0: What? You don't have those?
3: I don't have a junk drawer. I maybe the only
0: You just
3: person.
0: Got so weird. Yeah. That is, what's the matter with you? Wait a minute.
1: Who are you?
0: You know they exist.
3: I know they exist. I know that. But I don't have one. All my things belong. They have a place. I literally don't have a junk drawer.
0: Well,
3: I don't need that any junk, any type of situation.
0: I think, you know what, and maybe I'm speaking out of turn, so I don't mean this in a negative way, but I think once you get a family, when you're married and you have kids, you'll definitely have a junk drawer.
3: No, pens go here, paper clips go here.
1: That's
3: they don't
1: too
3: touch.
1: Organized. It's giving serial killer. You know what I mean? Like,
0: listen, every person before they're a parent goes, no, this is how I'm going to do it. And then you're all in a minivan
1: Forget
0: going,
1: about
0: just
1: it.
0: Eat your nuggets.
1: Yeah.
0: Shut up.
1: Yeah.
0: Just shut up and eat your nuggets. That's how we'll wrap up 7 items, 30 seconds today here on Hey Morning.
6: Today's hit music is on Z90. Jubba, are you ready for another phone, Jubba?
0: We're about to call Chuck, tell him we're the HOA in his neighborhood, and that we have a problem with the fake testicles hanging from his rear bumper. The truck nuts?
3: Yes,
0: we don't go for that in our neighborhood, and he'll have to take them off. It's our phone prank, the phone, Jibba.
7: Yeah, hello?
0: Yeah, hi. Is this Chuck Davis?
7: Yes, sir, it is Chuck Davis.
0: Hey, hi. My name is Rick Silas. I'm in charge of the Homeowners Association here at Oak Meadows. You guys just moved in, right?
7: Yes, sir. Yes, we did.
0: Hey, listen, I just wanted to bring something to your attention, and we need you to remedy right away. And we've been getting some complaints about your truck and wanted to know if you would be willing to either back it in or, in fact, start parking it inside the garage with the door down. We can't have you park it in the driveway anymore.
7: So my truck.
0: Yeah, your truck. You have a white F-150, correct?
7: Right. F-150, yes.
0: Yes, okay.
7: And what's the problem? What's going on?
0: Well, a lot of the neighbors are finding your truck to be offensive, and when they walk their kids through the neighborhood, a lot of the wives have been commenting that your truck has male private parts on it, male genitalia hanging from it, and that they are finding that very offensive.
7: Wait a minute. You mean the truck nuts?
0: Is that what they're called? Yes, if that's what they're called, yes. That's what I'm talking
7: okay,
0: about.
7: Okay, sorry, sir. I don't think so.
0: Why?
7: I feel kind of offended by this.
0: Well, why are you offended by it? I don't understand. We're just asking you to pull your truck into the garage.
7: I paid for this house?
0: No, I understand that, but living in Oak Meadows, we do have certain restrictions, and one of them is that you know you can't make a vulgar display on your property.
7: Wow. Okay. Who's complaining?
0: Like I said, a lot of the wives in the neighborhood are walking by. They're seeing that. They're staring at it. And it's causing a lot of commotion. And we want to eliminate that. And we want this to be a peaceful place to live.
7: Okay. I never heard anything like this. What's your name again?
0: My name is Rick Silas. I'm the head of the HOA board here at Oak Meadows.
7: To be honest with you, my garage right now is just full of stuff. You know, we haven't unpacked. So there's no way I could pull my truck in there right now anyhow.
0: Well, perhaps you would think about removing the offensive item from the trailer hitch on your truck.
7: But having my truck is none of no one's business.
0: Right.
7: I'm getting my truck.
0: Right. Well, it is everyone's business if they're walking by and they see male private parts hanging from the back of a trailer
7: hitch. Well, maybe you should walk by with your eyes closed.
0: Well, that's ridiculous. making a vulgar display of male genitals off the back of a vehicle, you've got to admit, it's a little low class.
7: Well, you don't need to tell me what's low class or high class. I can decide that by myself.
0: Well, you know what? You can decide for yourself, and we're going to decide to fine you $125 a day every time we get a complaint from one of these wives that's staring at the male private parts hanging off the back of a truck.
7: Okay. Well, you're going to fine me for plastic testicles.
0: You don't think that that's vulgar?
7: No, I don't.
0: You don't think that's
7: vulgar.
0: Disgusting?
7: Disgusting? No. A lot of people have that on their truck. I think you guys are uptight.
0: Yeah, well, you know what? A lot of people that have it on their truck don't live at Oak Meadows. And we've got a ton of wives who are walking their kids around, who are going home saying to their husbands, hey, did you see the big pear hanging off the back of the truck?
7: Hold on. Is it for real?
0: Chuck, it is Rick. It's Rick. It's the phone, Jibba. It's a prank call. It's not real.
7: Are you kidding me? Oh, my God. Had me sweating.
0: Your wife, Jill, called us and said that we could call and prank you, so you're a good sport.
7: Ooh, Jill. I'm going to get you when you get home. You just made a
6: call, Jibba. Today's hit music is on
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0: It is Wednesday, and that means you will take Adina on in basic trivia, whether you're on the phone or just playing along in a game we call. Brittany's up today. Good morning, Brittany. How are you?
12: Hey, Martin.
0: Hey, are you all right? Did we catch you off guard?
12: Oh, no, you're good. You're good.
0: All right, good. Are you nervous a little bit? You sound a little bit nervous.
12: Just a little.
0: Yeah, don't worry about that. Nothing's going to happen.
1: You're good.
0: So here's what's going on today. I've got 10 questions. I've got a 30-second timer. Adina's going to leave the room. I will start the timer and ask you these questions, and you just give me your answers, and then we'll tell you your correct answers and bring Adina back in, ask her the same ones, and compare scores. There are some very unusual questions today. Unusual fun. It's not like you don't know the answer, but you got to think for a second.
3: Oh, this is going to be cool.
0: It'll be a lot of fun. So, Adina,
3: good luck.
0: And she leaves
12: Thank
0: the room.
12: You.
0: Yeah, there she goes. She's not slamming the headphones down anymore, D. That's good. All right, 30 seconds on the clock. Say pass if you get stumped. There's a little bit of a delay on our phone, so I'm going to start the timer after the first question. So here we go. On your marks, get set, go. What country has the city of Melbourne?
12: Australia.
0: Name one of the Spice Girls.
12: Sporty.
0: What country has the city of Phuket?
12: Thailand.
0: Name a brand of mustard.
12: Heinz.
0: What weighs more, a nickel or a hummingbird?
12: A nickel.
0: Good and Plenty is the brand name of what?
12: Can you repeat?
0: Good and Plenty is the brand name of what?
12: Pass.
0: All right, time's up. Candy. Is it Good and Plenty is a candy? It's like a candy-coated licorice. It's really weird. It's not great, but you can still buy it in stores. Good and Plenty. What weighs more, a nickel or a hummingbird? You're correct. A nickel. Brand of mustard, Grey Poupon. French's, we would accept Heinz. What country has the city of Phuket? Thailand is correct. Sporty Spice, Scary Spice. You said sporty, we'll give you that one. And Melbourne is in Australia. So very good. You have got 5 today. So congratulations. 5 out of 6. That's really good. I don't know if any of these will throw Adina off. I'm not sure if they will or not. Let's bring her back in. You getting 5 out of 6 will throw off a little bit, though. All right, Adina. Yes. Out of 6, she was able to get 5 right.
3: Oh, wow. That's excellent. Okay.
0: No, excellent is 6 out of 6.
3: I mean, yeah. Yeah.
0: It's really good. All right. Listen in, Brittany. Let's see how well Adina does. 30 seconds on the clock. Okay. Say pass if you get stumped. On your marks. On your marks. Get set. Go. What country has the city of Melbourne?
3: Australia.
0: Name one of the Spice Girls.
3: Mel B.
0: What country has the city of Phuket?
3: What kind? The Philippines.
0: Name a brand of mustard.
3: DiGiorno.
0: What weighs more, a nickel or a hummingbird?
3: A nickel.
0: Good and Plenty is the brand name of what?
3: Target? No, that's Good and Gather. Ah, it's Target.
0: Name a cart. No, time's up.
3: Dang it.
0: Well, you got three today.
3: Oh, really? That's it?
0: Australia.
3: Okay.
0: Mel B, I'll give you that. You could have said Sporty Spice, Scary Spice. We would have taken those two. So real name or Spice Girl's name. That's fine. What country has a city of Phuket? Not the Philippines. It's Thailand.
3: Thailand.
0: Yes.
3: Oh, I knew that. Oh, okay.
0: I feel like that's not the Philippines.
3: I know. I had an ex-boyfriend who actually literally went there and I had a magnet from it. It's sitting on my fridge. So I was like, oh, I kind of know. I don't.
0: Well, scoot it over closer to Thailand.
3: My bad.
0: That's all right. Name a brand of mustard.
3: I know there's DiGiorno, but I think that's a type of mustard.
8: Like, no. That's a type of
0: Dijon
8: pizza.
0: Dijon is a type of mustard.
3: Dijon.
0: DiGiorno is a type of pizza.
3: Oh!
8: It's not delivery.
3: Oh,
8: it's mustard.
3: No, okay.
0: I know, right? Where did you get this? Oh, this is Great Poupon pizza. You've never had it? Oh, yes. From the makers of Great Poupon. Great Poupon, French's, Heinz, we would have accepted those.
3: Okay.
0: All right. What weighs more, a nickel or a hummingbird?
3: I said a nickel.
0: You are correct. A nickel does weigh more. Hummingbirds can weigh just above or below the weight of a penny.
3: Oh, my gosh.
0: My daughter Josie told me that. Thank you, Josie, for the fact of the day.
8: Nice.
0: Good job.
8: Look at that.
0: Yeah, she's Josie making her trivia debut with her own question.
8: Contribution.
0: And Good and Plenty is the brand name of?
3: It sounds so familiar, and I don't know.
0: It's a candy.
3: Oh.
0: Good and Plenty is a candy. It's not Target. It's a candy-coated licorice that's not really great to eat.
3: Oh, then I don't think I've had that.
0: Oh, if you had it, you'd be like, that's delicious. Good, what are you talking about? Good and Plenty.
3: Oh, okay. Well, what a dud. I'm mad. I'm annoyed. I'm mad.
0: Now, why are you annoyed and mad?
3: I don't know.
0: She's wildly wrong about stuff?
3: Yeah. I so thought I had it. I was like, oh, at least like a 4 out of 5.
0: 4 out of 5? Which still would lose.
8: Yeah, she's like, I'm still going to lose, but.
0: I thought I had it. I had 4 out of 5, which still loses, but to me, that's having it.
8: Didn't think it'd be that bad.
0: Oh, yeah. Oh, you got it. That's right.

0: holster.
1: Oh my God.
2: The phone holster. That's what I'm picturing.
3: It ain't attached to my hip. I'm hip.
2: Are you? Oh, I get that.
1: Yeah, dude.
2: What's yours?
0: If I can't do laundry on the day that I thought I was going to do it, because I live in an apartment complex and we have like a shared laundry unit situation, I'll be like, oh, on Monday after work, I'm going to get in there. I'm going to do it. And then like, I'll show up and it's busy. I'm like, okay, this evening, I'm going to get it done. It's busy. And this turns into Tuesday and Wednesday. It will ruin my, not just day, my whole week. Everything's thrown off.
1: That's also a bummer because you worked yourself up to saying, I'm going to do it. Right.
0: Yes.
1: And then now you're like, all right, now I have all this adrenaline to do laundry, knock it out, and I can't.
2: I have to tell you something. I used to go through that. And because, you know, laundry, right? I would go to a laundromat. I can't stand that stress. I'm like, you know what? I got two big mesh bags, and we're going straight to the laundromat.
1: Yeah,
0: that's
1: dude,
0: true.
1: Yeah.
0: I should do that more often.
2: Yes. Yeah. I mean, you're spending quarters anyhow, right?
0: Yeah.
2: And just going, I'm going to bring my laptop. I'm going to knock some stuff out while I'm waiting. And there is a certain satisfaction in having like five dryers going at once.
1: Or dunk it in the big machine, the big one. Yeah.
2: Yeah. It really is nice.
1: Yeah.
2: My minor inconvenience, and it'll ruin my day, is if I go in my house and stuff collapses. What I mean by this is, if I go to do dishes in our sink, the dry dishes that are all already in the like dish thing, I'll put those away first. Not everyone in my family does that.
1: Oh, okay.
2: And so when they do dishes, they stack higher and higher and higher. And if you even move, even one thing, come on, go. It's just, it's like, I don't like. It's like, what's that game where you pull sticks out and you don't want a rock to
1: Jenga?
2: Fall through?
1: Yeah, Jenga.
2: It's like a Jenga. That's perfect. It is. It's like, why does this have to be so precariously balanced? Why did you build this giant shrine to dishes? Put it away.
1: You know what? I'm guilty of that. I'm not gonna lie. Like, I get lazy sometimes. I
2: hate that.
1: I will make a structure.
2: You know where else? You know where else it happens? The top of the dryer.
1: Oh,
2: there's
1: yeah.
2: like seven loads just precariously piled on top. You try and get one thing, and none of it's mine. I'm getting my stuff out of the dryer, but right. it falls over. Now there's like six socks on the side of the washer or the dryer, and I'm trying to like fish them out. Like, oh, dude, why did you put so much laundry on top?
1: There's times
2: the dryer.
1: There's times where you want to just call OSHA on your household.
2: Yeah.
1: You
2: know what I mean? Don't stack stuff.
1: This
2: don't.
1: Is not safe at all,
2: it's
1: dude.
2: It's falling down all the time. I hate stuff that falls down. And if it does, and I have to reach down and pick a bunch of it up and re-precariously stack it.
1: Yeah.
2: You know, and it's 4:30 in the morning, so I'm already mad.
1: Of course.
2: I got to be quiet about it. And now I'm trying not to let all these dishes fall apart, but my travel coffee thing is at the bottom of it.
1: Oh, that's the worst.
2: And you're just like, don't stack it so high. When the stuff falls, I'm just like, oh, damn it. Say a bad word. And, yeah. Shucks. And already worked up, right?
4: Got a question? DM us at Hey Morton, MORTON, on Instagram and ask for it by name. 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
7: We play a game on Wednesdays where all you have to do is beat Adina at basic trivia. It's called... Daniel is ready to play today. Let's bring him in. Daniel, welcome to Beat the Bosnian. How are you?
8: I'm doing great. Hey, Morton.
7: Hey, Morton. We've got 30 seconds on the clock, and Adina's going to leave the room. I've got 10 questions to ask you. You can either answer or say pass if you get stumped. The clock is going, so I always say pass. Okay. If it's even 1 second you don't know the answer, just say pass and move on. Get to the easy ones first.
9: There you go.
7: Yeah, be very easy. In the meantime, let's say we get through all 10 questions and you've said pass a bunch, we'll go back to the ones we said pass on and start over if there's time left, okay? Then
8: we're gonna
7: bring Adina back in. We'll ask her the same questions and compare scores, right? Everybody up to speed?
10: Yes.
7: All right, very good. Everybody play along in your car right now and let's see how well you do. Adina, so long.
10: All right, good luck.
7: That was good luck to you, Daniel.
8: Thank you.
7: Maybe to me, because you know what? It's not easy being here sometimes. All right, here we go. 30 seconds on the clock. Say pass if you get stumped. On your marks, get set, go. Name a city in Greece.
8: Paris.
7: What fish is orange inside?
8: A scallop.
7: Name a movie with Justin Timberlake in it.
8: Out of time.
7: Where would you find a piston?
8: Car motor.
7: Name an NHL team.
8: The Ducks.
7: What state has Yellowstone National Park?
8: California.
7: All right. Time's up. Today you got 3 right. D-Rock, I need you to look something up real quick. In fact, I have to because Adina's in your room. I don't want Adina to see this. I'm looking up Justin Timberlake in time. Just to make sure we'll give you credit for that. Absolutely. So today, you name a city in Greece. You said Paris? No, that's France. Greece, Athens would be probably the number one, they would say. What fish is orange inside? Orange fish inside is kind of, it's more red. We're looking at salmon for that one. Name a movie with Justin Timberlake. You said in time, correct? Engine has a piston, and an NHL team, you said the Ducks, absolutely, Anaheim Ducks, and Yellowstone National Park is in Idaho, Wyoming, and Montana. All parts of that park are in those states. California has Yosemite, and those two often get mixed up, so that's a common mistake. So out of 6, you got 3 today. Not bad. Let's bring Adina in and see how she does. Hold on. Here she comes. We'll see how this goes. All right, Adina. Out of 6, he got 3 right.
10: Oh, all right.
7: So we'll see how you do. Listen in, Daniel. Good luck to you, Adina. 30 seconds on the clock. Say pass if you get stumped. On your marks, get set, go. Name a city in Greece.
10: Athens.
7: What fish is orange inside?
10: Salmon?
7: Name a movie with Justin Timberlake.
10: Oh, The Social Network.
7: Where would you find a piston?
10: In football.
7: Name an NHL team.
10: Oh, the Canada Dry team. Yeah.
7: What state has Yellowstone National Park?
10: Time's up. It's the one.
9: Canada Dry.
7: See, Daniel, you thought you were going to lose.
9: I need that jersey.
8: No, I was very, very hopeful.
7: Yeah. Well, dreams come true.
10: Yeah. Oh my God.
7: You haven't won yet. It's a tie game. Athens
10: wow.
7: is in Greece.
10: Yes. Okay.
7: Salmon is orange inside. Okay. Social Network.
10: Yes.
7: Justin Timberlake. No doubt. He was also in Trolls, Pop Star, Palmer, all movies with him. Where would you find a piston? It's very interesting that you associated a football team with that because the Detroit Lions are the football team in Detroit. The Detroit Pistons are the basketball team.
10: Oh.
7: And you would find a piston in an engine motor.
9: Yes.
7: It's part of a motor. Name an NHL team. You said the Canada Drys.
10: I know Canada Dry is the drink.
9: It's refreshing.
10: They probably have a team, too. Well,
9: I don't think they have a Stanley Cup, but...
7: Yeah, no one's... It's not like, you know... Right? It's not like the Anaheim Mighty Ducks playing the Canada Drys. Yeah. Thirstiest team in all of NHL.
9: It's all product placement.
7: Yes. All right, listen. Here's what we need to do.
10: Wait, what is a team, though? A Canadian?
7: Oh, why? A Canadian team? Vancouver Canucks, Toronto Maple Leafs, Calgary...
10: okay.
7: Yeah, right. I could go
9: not
7: on.
9: The Drys.
10: Got it.
7: Yeah. None of the Drys. Canada Drys. Yes. They represent the whole country. They just got one team. Not even a state or province. All right, listen. We have a tie game. It's 3-3. We need to break this tie. All right? So here's what we're going to do. I'm going to ask you a question. You have to yell out your name the second you think you know the answer. First person to yell out their name, I'll call on you. You have 5 seconds to answer. Get it right, you win. Get it wrong, your opponent wins. Here is your question. A human, an adult human, typically has how many teeth?
10: Adina. 42, baby.
7: What?
10: 42.
7: Yes, that is wrong.
10: Oh.
7: 32.
10: Oh.
9: You said it so confident.
7: Yeah. 42. Who are you thinking of? Yeah.
9: Jaws?
7: Yeah. Imagine that many more teeth.
10: That's,
9: that's a smile.
10: Had that moment where you're like, okay, I'm doing this. I love it. I'm happy I'm here. But like, I had a really
7: better offer.
10: I did, right? So that happened 2 months ago.
7: Okay.
10: Then this comes my way this week. And I'm just itching to be like, okay, I just want to cancel my first plans. I have a girls' wellness spa weekend planned. We have been planning this for 3 months. The reservations are hard. It's kind of expensive. Like, it's a whole ordeal. Okay. It's several hours away. So we are making like a trip to this wellness spa that we've been talking about forever. And it's happening. We all booked it. However, one of my really good friends, Jenna, texted me and she goes, Adina, I have an offer for you because I don't know who else I would take who would be available, you know, not because I'm the one that's like not married, right? Don't have kids. So
7: yeah.
10: I'm usually the person like, hey, you want to go to this?
7: Okay.
10: My friend Jenna offered me, she has a half price opportunity for me to go with her to Cabo that same dang weekend as our spa getaway.
7: A Groupon to Cabo?
10: Actually, she got it. It's like a package deal she got through her job, and her husband can't go because he's on a fishing trip. And so she's like, well, I'd love to go and like get away without the kids. She's married, she's got kids, and she knows I would be a good time. And I'm sitting here like, okay, that is a better offer, man. Is it okay to cancel plans? Because you got something better coming up.
7: Well, I want to know what everyone thinks, because I feel like I always come in hot with a strong opinion, and I'm more interested in what you think. Should Adina cancel her spa weekend with her friends to head on out to take this Cabo trip?
10: Man! Oh!
7: Half price!
10: I feel like this always happens to me, and I'm like, okay, I don't want to be rude, but...
7: All right, let me give our phone number, and just, would you take someone's advice?
10: I would. I really do need
7: 866-
10: advice.
7: 570-1903. 866-570-1903. Adina can go to Cabo for half price, but she'd be ditching her friends for this pre-planned event that they had. Unless you get advice from the people that love you most, people that spend their mornings with you, besides D Rock and I. All right, 866-570-1903. She needs permission. You can grant it or take it away next here on Hey Morton. Want to know exactly what you think.

0: Morton.
1: Well, it looks like there may be more tropical activity that could be bringing some humidity. So a warm weekend, highest temperatures on Sunday now. That has shifted and moved its way to Sunday, but back to normal temperatures for a few days at the beginning of the week. So warm weekend ahead, but not outrageous. Not like we were in, like, before it was like 95 and 85 and not crazy like that. Yeah. So get out and enjoy the weekend. The Miramar Air Show going on. I don't know if you're anywhere around Kearny Mesa yesterday. You saw the Blue Angels practicing.
2: Mm-hmm. Love it.
1: And I'm not going to gatekeep this. I'm going to tell you about a place we went and watched the Blue Angels where they, if you're not at the air show and you just want a real quick park and see, if you take the 805 south or north to Governor, you go west off the Governor. So if you're going north, you turn left, south, turn right. About a block, two blocks up the road on your right-hand side will be a park. Okay. It's got two baseball diamonds and a small parking lot. But you can go around the corner and there's street parking. You can walk there to that park right there, and they fly right over your head several times.
2: Perfect.
1: And I mean, like, screaming over your head. Like, whoa. And you can – here's the best part. It's Claremont Mesa area, kind of, right?
2: Yeah.
1: Just south of UTC. You can see when they're coming along to make their turn back towards you, so you're not caught off guard.
0: Okay.
1: And the anticipation is great. And it does fill up. People bring their chairs and all that.
0: Wow.
1: But you know what? If you want to watch the Blue Angels, just check the schedule and then head over to that park right off the 805 at Governor Drive.
2: That's really cool.
1: Yeah, it's really fun.
0: I want to know if it's okay to cancel plans that you already made because, well, something better came up. I have this girls' wellness spa weekend planned. We've been planning it for months. We finally all got together, decided, okay, this is the weekend. We prepaid all the things. But my friend Jenna texted me because her job offered her a trip to Cabo, and she's offering me the other half, basically for half the price. And I'm thinking, oh my God, it's on the same weekend. Are you kidding me? Is it okay to cancel the plans?
1: I've got something to share with you at the end, just to see what you think. But first, I want to know what everyone thinks. 866-570-1903. Everyone's been waiting on hold. Brian's up first. Brian, is it a yes or no for Adina? Should she go, or is it a no?
3: I'm sorry, Adina. It's a no.
0: Oh.
3: First of all, it's Cabo. It's not Paris. It's half the price.
1: Well, I didn't realize AI could cause. Hold on real quick, Brian.
0: Glitching.
1: Yeah, it's glitching out. Let me see if I can bring you back. Are you there?
3: Yeah, I'm here.
1: Okay, try it again. It's just Cabo. It's not Paris. And then the rest got digitized. What'd you say?
3: Yeah, I was feeling you on the concert. You know, that's just dinner. And you could have said, I got this concert. This one, no. I'm sorry. You should go with your friends. It's just not...
0: So no pina coladas at the pool.
1: Well, you can, just not the Cabo one.
3: Yeah.
0: Okay.
1: You know what, Brian? Sensible Brian. Thank you for calling us. That's a sensible take. Stanley, what do you think?
4: I think, in short, it's also a no. But it kind of depends. Like, if you don't really care about your friendship with the spa girls, then I guess you can just cancel on them.
0: Oh, is that what it would say?
1: Wasn't yesterday you're like, if you don't invite me to your wedding and I'm with yours, you're not a good friend. By the way, if I get a better offer, vamanos.
2: Right. Peace out.
1: Yeah.
0: But wouldn't you be happy for your friend if they got a better, like, clearly it's a better opportunity.
1: Yeah.
0: Am I wrong?
1: The same way you'd be happy for a friend if they had their own wedding they wanted. Right?
0: No.
1: Come on.
4: But put it this way, right? So your coworker who wants to take you on the Cabo trip, they want to take you because they like you, right? They think you're a good time.
0: Yeah.
4: And, but don't the spa girls think the same? Don't they want your company, right?
0: Yeah.
4: So if you tell them, hey, guess what? I'm not going because I'm going to go hang out with someone else. Isn't that going to feel bad for them? Like they missed out on an opportunity to go on a trip with you, right?
0: Yeah, I see your point.
1: Oh, that rubs it in, too. You know what? Thank you for that. Stanley, I appreciate that. That's a good point of view.
0: That was real. Dang.
1: Lydia, should Adina go to Cabo or just stick with her friends and her spa appointment she had?
5: I feel she should go. It's a once-in-a-lifetime opportunity, and I know if it happened to any of her other friends, they would be like, hey, this came up, I'm going to do it, and everybody would be fine about it.
0: Okay.
5: So she shouldn't really stress about it, because I would. I'd be like, hey, girls, I got this half paid off trip, so yeah, I'm sorry. We'll hang out another time. And they should be all right. If they're your friends, they should be all right about it.
0: Okay. See, I like this approach. This is nice.
1: Lydia gives permission. So you got two no.
5: I heard Cabo is fun, and I heard it's really expensive to go. So it's like, if it's half off, heck yeah, let's go.
1: Yeah, at no point are you questioning, why is it half off? Not all resorts are equal.
2: That's a good question. Yeah.
1: Well, there was a wire sticking out of the shower head, and it shocked me. I'm like, oh, well, that's bad. Lydia, thanks so much.
0: Oh, my God.
1: All right, we're asking everybody, should Adina go to Cabo and bail on the friend's spa group that they had together? Cheryl, what do you think?
6: I think she should definitely go to Cabo. I mean, her girlfriend really needs her. Without the kids, without the husband, you know, her other girlfriends will be fine without her. She needs to take this opportunity, this rare opportunity, and enjoy herself and go to Cabo.
0: Okay,
6: definitely.
0: All the ladies are saying go. Okay.
2: Force on a girl's trip. Yep. That's what this is.
6: Yes. Definitely. You
0: got
6: to enjoy it. I mean, it's a rare opportunity, so, you know.
1: Yeah.
6: Your girlfriend needs you.
0: Yeah.
1: Right.
0: That's right.
1: I see what this is called, rationalizing. Yeah, that's good. We're rationalizing it because, honestly.
6: I mean, how many rare, it's a rare opportunity without the husband, without the kids, you know? And she chose you out of all the people, you know, you should definitely go.
1: She chose Adina because Adina doesn't have any obligations like that. It would be easy.
6: Well, exactly. And it's going to be fun. So.
1: Adina is fun. Of all the times I tease you about stuff, I will tell you this. You are life of the party.
0: I'm a good time.
1: When you show up, it levels things up. There's no doubt about that. I agree. I will say this, and I'll leave Cheryl here. Cheryl, thank you so much. I appreciate that. Melody's on the phone. There is a term that explains this, what you're doing.
0: Oh.
1: Yeah.
0: Okay.
1: I'll tell you what that term is in just a second. But Melody, what do you think?
7: I would say no, Adina. If you haven't checked the weather, they're having hurricanes right now.
2: Then there's that part.
1: The hurricane half price cover trip.
2: Yeah. Is that why it's cut in half the price?
1: Yeah. Get all the sand in your mouth. Yeah, we went out there and we got facial peels from the sand blowing.
2: Turns out hurricanes aren't just daiquiris.
1: No, nope. Turns out there was a spa treatment. We didn't even ask for it. A lot of moisture, a lot of... Do you know what? Melody, listen to this. I looked up what it is, what it's called when you're doing... Because there must be a term for this, right?
0: Yeah.
1: And the label they put on someone who's doing what you're doing is social opportunist.
0: This doesn't sound good.
1: Well, it says someone who treats social invitations as placeholders, readily canceling existing plans in the moment for a more appealing, exciting, or beneficial offer comes along. It's considered a negative personality trait in friendships.
2: Adina, what does this say about you, my friend?
0: Oh, okay.
1: Yep. So you know what? Maybe you like grit in your hurricanes. That's all good. Give me one of those chewy daiquiris. Standing out there like they went to the mud baths, but they were just on the beach.
2: Right.
1: Melody, thanks. Thank you, Ed. Thank you, everybody, for calling. Go and have fun.
0: Oh, all right.

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2: It's time for guesswords.
1: And it's time for guesswords. I'd love to have you play today with D-Rock or Adina. Sooner you call, the sooner you get to pick who you're going to play with. Will it be D-Rock? Will it be Adina? How many words can you guess in 30 seconds? A lot of people, you know, play this game and they're a little bit nervous to call in because they've played in their car and done well and they don't want to ruin that record.
4: Yeah.
1: But why not?

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Our phone number is 866-570-1903. 866-570-1903. And call and see how many words you can guess from the clues you get from D-Rock or Dina. Man, we have a lot of fun playing. If you ever played in your car, why not do it? Let's see. All right, we'll play next. 866-570-1903. It's guess words. I could be.

0: All right, Katie from San Ysidro calling in. We will get you on for Guess Words next week, and thanks for checking in down from the San Ysidro area. I always think of outlets first thing.
1: Oh, yes.
0: San Ysidro outlets. All right, let's play Guess Words. Here we go.
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2: It's time for Guess Words.
0: All right, let's play Guess Words. D-Rock and Adina are ready to go, and I'm excited to see today who's going to win. So hopefully, Adina, maybe you'll rack up some more wins,
1: yes. And
0: we'll see how this goes. We'll start out with April this morning. April, it's great to have you on. Who are you going to play with, D-Rock or Adina?
4: Good morning. I'm going to play with Adina today.
0: All right, here we go. 30 seconds on the clock. Say pass if you get stumped. On your marks, get set, go.
1: A caterpillar turns into a...
0: Hold on.
4: We'll butterfly.
0: We'll start with the next one. I didn't start the timer. I'm sorry. On your marks, get set, go.
1: To keep a secret, you do a pinky...
4: Swear. Promise.
1: A singer performs on a big...
4: stage.
1: You drink a root beer...
4: Float.
1: You blank your bills on the first of the month.
4: Hey.
1: Opposite of more is...
4: Less.
1: When driving, you want to stay in your own...
4: lane.
1: You change your hair by blinking it. The color of it.
4: Dyeing it.
1: Yes. You have four of these that make your car go round and round.
4: Tires.
1: You wear...
4: Wheels.
1: You wear these...
0: Wow, you guys did great today. Yeah, the wheels on the tires go round and round.
1: Yeah.
0: I'm surprised she said tires, but I'm glad she got it, because that would be the wheel. It would be a clue for wheels.
1: Yeah.
0: Right? The wheels on the bus.
5: Yeah.
0: But you got tires, so that's great. Today you guys got 8.
1: Good job,
5: dude.
0: That's good. Yeah, all right.
1: Dana
0: was right. She got the clues ready. You actually got 9 if I had started the timer right. You got butterfly. It just didn't count on our timer. So, April, hold on. 8 is the number to beat. I don't know if they could do that. Taylor, you and D-Rock need to get 9 to win.
6: Awesome. Okay.
0: 30 seconds on the clock.
5: Look at that confidence.
0: Here we go.

0: they pass if you get stumped. On your marks, get set, go.
1: Before Harry Potter was a movie, it was a...
2: Book.
1: Yes, you wish upon a shooting...
2: star.
1: You lay your head down on a what when you sleep?
2: Pillow.
1: You don't want to be on the naughty list for Santa. You want to be on the...
2: nice list.
1: You chew and blow bubbles with...
2: gum?
1: The center of a target is called the...
2: bullseye.
1: Your key can unblank a door.
2: Unlock.
1: You go to a gym to get in good...
2: shape.
1: You eat dinner at the dinner...
2: table.
0: Oh, it's a tie game today.
3: Wow.
0: You guys did great. D-Rock was on a roll. You did great with him, so... we're going to have to bring back April and see how the two of you do.
1: Good game.
0: April, it's a tie game today.
2: Nice.
1: She's like, oh, great.
0: At first, I thought you said, why? All right, Taylor, April, here's how this is going to work. I'm going to identify a word. You need to yell out your name the second you think you know the answer. Don't do it before that, because when I call on you, you have 5 seconds to answer. If you get it right, you win. If you get it wrong, your opponent wins. Are you both ready?
2: Yes.
0: Okay. This could either be earrings or it's a plaything that starts with hula.
2: April. Taylor.
0: April. April.
2: Hoop.
0: Hoop is right. There you go. Hula hoop.
3: Good job.
0: Yeah, there you go.
2: Thank you.
0: Yeah, nice. By the way, hoop earrings, right?
3: Yeah.
0: Okay. Want to verify, because I'm like, it is hoop earrings at that point. Yeah, okay. Well, you did good, April. Taylor, you were right there, and I felt like you did good, too, but not quite enough to get the win today. You guys are, it's really, if you think about it, 9-8. When does that ever happen?
3: Such a good score, right? Yeah.
0: Amazing game today on Guess Words.
4: Thank you for playing Guess Words on Hey Morton. I hate to give the satisfaction.

0: Today's hit music is on Z90. Jibba, are you ready for another phone, Jibba?
1: It's our phone prank, the phone, Jibba. I'm going to call Jessica, who works at a daycare, and tell her that, hey, I do a fire inspection, fire demo for kids.
2: Oh.
1: And we could make it real fun.
3: So we do a lot of the fire prevention and fire safety in town. And what I'd like to do, I would like to put on a little fire safety exhibition for the kids. And I set up all of my props and everything. And we just do a quick fire safety expo for them. So I'd like to schedule a time if that's okay.
4: I don't know. I would have to talk to the owner.
3: Usually we don't have to go through the owner. We just let whoever's on duty know and just do our demonstration for the kids.
4: So what is this demonstration exactly?
3: So we set up all of our different props. I'll bring in things like, do you know what flash paper is? A lot of magicians use it.
1: Okay. Oh, there's going to be some fire for the kids. Oh, yes. It's our phone prank, the phone, Jibba. Next, here on Hey Morton.

0: Today's hit music is on Z90. Jibba, are you ready for another phone, Jibba?
1: I'm about to call a daycare where Jessica works and say, hey, I do all the fire safety in town. I'd like to come put on a demo for all the kids in your daycare about fire.
2: Oh.
1: We don't need to contact the owners. Just let me come in and do my fire thing, okay? Oh, it's so inappropriate. It's our phone prank. The phone, Jibba.
3: Rainbow Ridge Daycare. This is Jessica. How can I help you?
1: Hey, Jessica. My name is Rick Felty. And I wondered if you just have a quick second. I wanted to talk to you about coming by. And we do a lot of the fire safety inspection here in town. And what I wanted to talk to you about real quick is how many kids do you have in the daycare right now?
3: We have about 30. There's about 12 from 0 to 12 months. And then the rest are a little bit older. Any ranges between 1 and 6.
1: That's perfect. So we do a lot of the fire prevention and fire safety in town. And what I'd like to do, I would like to put on a little fire safety exhibition for the kids. And I set up all my props and everything. And we just do a quick fire safety expo for them. So I'd like to schedule a time if that's okay.
3: I don't know. I would have to talk to the owner.
1: Usually we don't have to go through the owner. We just let whoever's on duty know and just do our demonstration for the kids.
3: So what is this demonstration exactly?
1: So we set up all of our different props. I'll bring in things like, do you know what flash paper is? A lot of magicians use it. You can set it on fire. It leaves no soot, no residue, nothing behind, and it ignites and burns right away. And that really gets the kids' attention. And then we kind of go through like, hey, here's what fire is. It's hot. Here's what can happen to you if you get burned. And nothing too graphic, but show them some pictures of people that have played with fire and had a negative outcome. And then what we'll do is go through some of the top flammable liquids in the house, like things that would really catch fire really easily. And then how you would start those to teach them, like, don't do this. Don't put matches on gasoline or, you know, alcohol or things like that, cleaning products. Kind of give them an idea of, like, how a fire starts and what they shouldn't be doing.
3: I don't think that's a good idea. I mean, there could be like one-year-old just crawling in, walking into the fire.
1: We wouldn't have those kids. We would have them separate. Just the kids that are older that could kind of understand how you would start a fire. And then at the end, we have candy matches, and we give them all candy matches. They're cinnamon flavored. They're delicious. Kids love them.
3: What? Are you kidding me? That's like those cigarettes that you
1: No. Kids are sponges. You can admit that, right? They model what you do. So when we're teaching them, this is what you don't do, they don't do
3: it. No, they're going to want to do that then.
1: Well, no,
3: I don't think this is a good idea.
1: We show them pictures of kids that got burned.
3: I don't think so.
1: Are you sure?
3: I'm going to talk to my owner about this.
1: Well,
3: I mean,
1: I'm sure he would
3: be
1: excited. I'm sure he would be very excited to have this take place in his establishment, teaching kids fire safety. Do you know how many kids play with matches?
3: Safety, but this is a fire show.
1: Well, you have to get their attention. You got to do something or else it's just boring, right? You got to put on a show.
3: Well, yeah, but I don't think we have the right area for this.
1: Here's what we'll do. I'll come down. I'll just hand out the candy matches. They'll sit there and I'll just do a couple of magic tricks with the flash paper and some of the flammable liquids. And then we can do that in like 15 minutes.
3: I don't think that's a good idea. No.
1: Nobody. I have never had anybody catch fire or get burned in all the years I've been doing
3: this. Well, that's good. I don't want there to be a first time.
1: How about I just do this? I'll come down and I'll show them how you can use a jibba to put out a fire.
3: A jibba?
1: Yes, to put out a fire.
3: What is that?
1: Just it's a prank call we're making on you. It's called the phone jibba. It's Rick.
3: Oh my God. I was going to say, who is this guy? This is not from the fire department. I was freaking out. I'm like, oh my God, we're going to have to send out permission slips. No, there's no way.
1: Hey.
3: I'm like, this guy hasn't got to be Jeffrey. This is hilarious.
0: You just made a phone jibba. 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
1: On Wednesdays, we play a game where you take Adina on in basic trivia. We call it... How well do you think you would do answering questions against Adina? Everybody play along. Today, there are some hard questions. I'm not going to lie, there are some tough questions.
14: Okay.
1: So you might want to just say pass. All right, so good luck to you. Who are we playing against today, D-Rock?
15: Today, we have Monica.
1: Welcome to the show, Monica. Hey, are you ready to play Beat the Bosnian?
16: Yes.
1: All right. So, Adina, you're going to have to leave the room.
14: All right, good luck.
1: There she goes. You've got 30 seconds on the clock. Remember to say pass if you get stumped on one, okay?
16: Okay.
1: Now, there's a little bit of a delay, so I'm going to start the timer right after the first question. Here we go. Say pass if you get stumped. On your marks, get set, go. What is the name of someone who fixes shoes?
16: Pass.
1: Name something with nutmeg in it.
16: Oh, my gosh. What's it called? Pass.
1: What animal does a farrier work with?
16: A bird?
1: Name a famous sports trophy.
16: The Heisman Trophy.
1: What city has the giant arch?
16: St. Louis, Missouri.
1: There you go. I'll give you two right there. You got two out of five. You definitely want to yell pass the second you don't know the answer, because there may be other really easy questions, and that will help you get to those ones sooner. What is the name of someone who fixes shoes? That's a cobbler. Name something with nutmeg in it. Pie, cider, pumpkin spice latte. You could even add it to most. I mean, you could put it in stuffing too. Probably stuffing has some in it. But what animal does a farrier work with? Equine animals, horses, donkeys, zebras. They help horseshoe horses. A farrier would be someone who does the horseshoes. And a famous sports trophy, you got that right. Heisman Trophy, that's great. What city has the giant arch? St. Louis. So you got two out of five. And that's not bad. Let's bring Adina back in. That'll give her a false confidence. I'll tell you that right now, Monica. So, out of five, she was able to get two right. Two out of five.
14: I think I'll win today.
1: All right. 30 seconds on the clock. Now, she may be a Rhodes Scholar. You don't know. And you're just like way overstating. You don't know that. These questions are hard.
14: Okay.
1: All right. Good luck to you. Listen in, Monica. 30 seconds on the clock. Say pass if you get stumped. On your marks. Get set, go. Name someone who fixes shoes. What is the name?
14: A shoe repairman.
1: Name something with nutmeg in it.
14: Apple pie?
1: What animal does a farrier work with?
14: Pass.
1: Name a famous sports trophy.
14: The Stanley Cup.
1: What city has the giant arch?
14: St. Louis.
1: Name a science fiction movie.
14: Pass.
1: Name someone Tom Cruise has dated.
14: Katie Holmes.
1: What company makes Mars candy bars?
14: Mars. Wait.
1: Time's
14: what
1: up.
14: What company makes Mars candy bars?
1: Mm-hmm.
14: Mars.
15: Did you hear it deflate like a balloon?
14: I know I nailed some of them.
1: Shoe repairman is wrong. Cobbler.
15: Yeah. A cobbler.
14: Oh.
1: So it's a cobbler. Pumpkin spice latte.
14: Okay, yeah.
15: Nutmeg.
1: Yep, nutmeg. Cider,
14: nutmeg and
1: pie.
14: Apple pie?
1: Pumpkin pie.
14: Not
1: I don't think you put
14: pie.
1: Nutmeg in apple pie.
15: No.
14: Yeah.
15: No.
1: Unless you want it to taste like...
15: Why is it spicy?
1: Yeah. Farrier works with horses, donkeys, animals with hooves. That's what a ferret does.
15: Hey, that's
1: does.
15: So funny. I was going to say a ferret. I don't know. Farrier.
1: Yeah. Name a famous sports trophy. You said Stanley Cup. Okay. That got you one. St. Louis Arch got you one. Science fiction movie. Not even Star Wars.
14: Oh, yeah. None. I just couldn't even think.
1: That's the best way to do it.
15: Yeah.
1: And then someone Tom Cruise has dated. Now, he married Katie Holmes.
15: Right.
1: But did he date her? I guess he did before they got married.
14: Yeah.
15: I don't know.
14: They had to date got married.
15: I suppose.
14: Yeah, they actually did it for like a couple of years. And then they got married.
1: Are you sure?
15: She's making this up as we go.
1: Please. All right. That's a technicality, but I'll give it to you. Yeah. But I'm still going to give the prize to Monica.
14: Do you want to do a tiebreaker?
1: Oh, you want to do a tiebreaker?
14: Yeah. Just to be fair and clear.
1: All right. Yell out your name the second you know the answer. Now, she has a 1 second delay on her phone, so.
14: Okay, I can do 1 second.
1: Just say 1001 in your head and then yell out your name if you know the answer. Here's your question. Haribo is famous for making what?
14: Oh, hey, Tina.
16: Monica.
1: What do you say, Monica?
14: I forgot to wait.
16: Is it La Boo Boo?
1: No.
14: Oh, girl, what? No. Monica.
16: Haribo.
14: No.
1: Haribo Boo.
15: And you're going to die laughing because the commercials have these grown people with kid voices and they talk about their favorite candy. The gummy bear.
14: Yeah, I was going to say gummy bear or the bottle, Coke bottle. Gummy bear.
1: Gummy candy.
15: Yeah.
1: Haribo gummy candy. You know, one thing is nice about Beat the Bosnian today. Now that we're at the end of it, I'm glad. And that never changes.
17: Beat the Bosnian. Beat the Bosnian.
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19: 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Turn up the bass.
20: We've got through Balboa Park, a crash there on the 5 North at the North 163 connector. Also, Rancho San Diego, the 94 eastbound at Cavallo. It's going to be the right lane blocked off there and slow from Sweetwater Springs. One more, it's going to be the 15 North at the connector, the West 78. A crash there has the road partially blocked. 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
1: 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When you have a question, there's nothing we can't answer. Whatever you want to know, just ask for it by name. Hey Morton.
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9: You ask us questions, we answer them right here in front of everybody. So send them to our DMs at Hey Morton.
10: Melinda asks, Hey Morton, if you had to delete one app from your phone forever, which one would hurt the most?
9: Hmm. What's yours, D-Rock?
0: All right, don't laugh. All right, so there's this app that I am addicted to. It is a new addiction. I've been going on 50 plus days with a streak of 50 days, I should say. It's called the Arrows Puzzle Game.
10: Oh,
0: I downloaded this thing just from like really? Being on social media, and it was like an ad. And I was like, oh, what is this? I downloaded it.
9: Do you have to, like, move rocks to save a king?
0: No, you have to move arrows, basically, to, like, you just clear out a puzzle. But I am so addicted. I've opened this thing every day, and it reminds me that I'm on a streak because I've opened it every day. I think if I delete it, I would go crazy.
10: Oh, my
9: it's
10: God.
9: It's the what?
0: It's called Arrow Puzzle.
9: Arrow Puzzle.
0: Yes.
9: Okay. Arrow's Puzzle Escape?
0: Yes.
9: Okay.
0: Dude. I am addicted, bro.
9: It looks like a maze. Is it not a maze?
0: No, it's not a maze. It looks like it. It does come off as one, but you have to make sure that the arrows go their right direction without a block.
9: Okay.
0: So you have to figure out ways to get them out of the puzzle.
9: All right.
0: And winning is clearing it. But I want to open it right now, dude. I just got to put the phone down. I got to put it down.
9: I went on like a, I was doing the thing where you like shoot a red dot bubble and it like bursts three red bubbles.
0: Yes.
9: And then you do a blue bubble.
10: Oh,
0: yes.
10: Yeah.
9: I went on a long kick on that. And finally, one night, I'm like, they just never stop.
10: They
9: keep sending you up this ladder, then sideways, then up three levels.
0: Yeah,
9: then right level.
0: Of course. Yeah.
9: Yeah, wait, this never ends. What am I doing? Where have I gone? Where did I go? I'm nowhere. I'm not going anywhere.
0: Then you're like, what data did it steal?
9: Yes. What is happening? Nothing happened.
0: Right.
9: Oh, my God.
0: There's zero payoff, dude.
9: It's so weird. I literally felt like a research monkey. What am I doing? Yeah, but it was fun.
10: The app that if I deleted it, it really would hurt. It's surprisingly not a social media app, but it is the text messaging app. Like your texts, like actual texts. I would pass away if I got rid of
9: that's
10: that.
9: That's so funny. That doesn't seem like an app to me. It seems like it's part of your phone.
0: But technically it is, though. Yeah. The message, yeah.
9: The iMessage you think is an app? Because you can't get rid of it on your phone.
0: You can.
10: Yeah, you can.
9: You can delete getting messages.
0: Yeah, you could.
10: I think. Well, either way, I don't want it to go away. That or if it's like a WhatsApp, like any text, like where, you know, I'm actually having conversations with people. I have like 18 conversations

0: right now, and I would lose my mind if they just all disappeared and I couldn't have, like, a continuation. Oh, my God.
1: Where are my friends?
2: That's so funny. That is weird. Mine is the Google Maps.
1: Mm.
0: Really?
2: I have to be in so many places, and it has to time out just right that on any given day, just because of, you know, school pickup, soccer, get groceries, got to meet these people at the dealership. And, if I don't have it, it's going to ruin my day, because there's times when I'm like, right, I got 5 minutes here. I've got to be out of here in five. Yeah.
0: Wow, that's awesome.
2: I would say on an average day, I use it around 5 times.
1: Nice.
0: Yeah.
2: Yep. It's a lot. So if I didn't have it, I'd just be like, man, back to Thomas Brothers.
3: Right.
2: Flip map. Yeah. Really, really awful.
4: Got a question? DM us at Hey Morton, MORTON, on Instagram, and ask for it by name. Hey Morton.
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2: 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You know, if you're hearing this and you've just exited the foster care system, or if you're even in for even one day, there's a community of support that is ready to welcome you with open arms. 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I reached out to Just in Time for Foster Youth. And boy, it was such a game changer for me. 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
2: Every Wednesday, we play a game where you got to take Adina on in basic trivia. You're going to take Adina on in basic trivia. We've got some really fun questions today, so I think you're going to really have some fun doing this, Adina.
0: Okay.
2: Let's talk to Kennedy. Good morning, Kennedy.
12: Good morning.
2: That's a really cool name. Yeah, I bet you love having that name. It's just so, it's just hip.
12: Thank you. I do love it.
2: Yeah. Well, you know, we've got 30 seconds here. We're going to let you go ahead and answer as many questions as you can. You can say pass on any of them to get to the easy ones. And we'll go through all 10. If we have time left over and you've passed on some, we'll go back to the ones you passed on. So don't worry about that, okay? Adina wants to take you on. So, Adina, we're going to kick her out of the room. We'll bring her back and ask her the same questions.
0: All right. Good luck.
2: All right. See you, Adina. There she goes. Now, Kenny, it sounds like we have a little bit of a delay on the phone. So I'm going to start the timer after I ask the first question to kind of account for that delay, okay?
12: Okay.
2: All right. 30 seconds on the clock. Say pass if you get stumped. On your marks, get set, go. Name an NFL mascot that's not a bird.
12: 49ers.
2: Besides being a chef, what does Bobby Flay do?
12: He's a TV show host.
2: Name a movie star known for martial arts.
12: Jackie Chan.
2: What state has Crater Lake?
12: Pass.
2: Name a power tool.
12: A drill.
2: What president was from Illinois?
12: Pass.
1: Name a CEO of a tech company. Oh, buzzer sounded. Time's up.
12: Alrighty.
1: All right. NFL mascot that's not a bird. 49ers, great. Bobby Flay is a TV star. That's right. Movie star known for martial arts. We'd say Steven Seagal, Chuck Norris, Bruce Lee, or Jackie Chan for sure. Crater Lake is in Oregon. And it's an old, it's a giant crater that has a lake in the middle of it. Very unique. Oregon has Crater Lake. Power tool is a drill, yes. President from Illinois. Lincoln is the one that first comes to mind. Also Obama. Yeah. So I know he was in Chicago there. So there you go. So you got out of six, you got five right. Four right. You got four out of six. So let's bring Adina back in. One, two, three.
12: All right.
1: Yeah, four is pretty good. There she goes. Four out of six. She got right. Not bad.
0: Okay.
1: We'll see how you do. You never know what the question is going to be, right, Adina?
0: Right.
1: All right. I think you got a 50-50 shot on this. Kennedy, listen in. Let's see how Adina does. Out of six questions, she got four. Let's see how you do. On your marks, get set, go. Name an NFL mascot that's not a bird.
0: The Dolphins.
1: Besides being a chef, what does Bobby Flay do?
0: He writes books about cooking.
1: Name a movie star known for martial arts.
0: Pass. Jackie Chan.
1: What state has Crater Lake?
0: Pass.
1: Name a power tool.
0: A hammer. A drill.
1: What president was from Illinois?
0: Barack Obama.
1: Too late. You should have said it sooner.
0: I couldn't get the name out.
1: You got four today.
0: Oh, my God.
1: You barely got the
0: really
1: Bobby Flay thing, too.
0: Stressful.
1: He's a TV star.
0: Oh, yeah.
1: I don't know. Might know him from that.
0: They were, like, easy, but the answers, I don't know. Maybe it was, like, too easy, and I was trying to overthink every single one.
3: Well, I like the strategy. You just threw words out.
1: It worked. You're like, hammer, that's not a power tool. Crater Lake is in Oregon.
0: Oh, okay.
1: That's a repeat.
0: Oh, really?
1: Yes.
0: I don't even remember that.
3: She's like, sure
0: that
3: it was.
0: That was news to me.
1: Yes. Wait till next week when you can watch Adina do Beat the Boss and her eyes roll back in her head. It's like watching an exorcism live. She floats. She's like, I have nothing. Well, you know what? It's a tie game, so we have to break the tie. Are you guys both ready?
0: Ready.
1: Here's what we're going to do. I'm going to ask a question. You have to yell out your name the second you know the answer. Now, there's a little bit of a delay on the phone, Adina, so you have to count 1001, 1002 before you can yell out your name.
0: Okay,
1: all right?
0: Fair.
1: That's how we're going to work it. Here we go. Here's your question. Name a store that sells fishing gear.
12: Kennedy.
1: What?
12: Dicks.
1: Kennedy, you have to yell out your name. Adina, are you just giving it to her?
0: Oh, Adina!
1: Yes, you have to yell out your name, not the answer.
0: I forgot!
1: What was the first thing you said, by the way, Kennedy?
3: She said Kennedy.
1: Oh, she did. Okay. Yeah. What was your answer? I'm sorry.
12: My answer was Dicks.
1: Oh, Dicks. I thought you said Bix. Yeah, Dicks.
3: Yeah, sporting goods. Yeah.
0: Listen, I think her saying that threw me off. So I forgot my name. I forgot. And I was trying to figure out, like, did she say that? Oh, the store. Yes, I know that store.
1: It's like, you know, quite honestly, I think it's time to go.
0: Yeah.
1: Someone screamed. You're like, and they were right. Yeah. So you win. So congratulations and thank you for playing.
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7: bass. Carlsbad, we've got a problem on the 5 northbound Palomar Airport Road. Two cars involved in a crash there off to the side. Santee, we've got a stalled vehicle, 52 westbound. This is going to be right at Mast. Give yourself a little time there. We've got a little bit of a backup. 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
1: It's Hey Morton with Adina, D-Rock, and me, Rick. We're getting ready to give you some tickets to the Disneyland Resort to enjoy Halloween time. And that enters you in our grand prize drawing. If you win those tickets,
2: You're in the grand prize drawing for a pair of Inspire Magic Keys, and that would get you into Disneyland for a year with free parking, discounts on merch and food, and a lot more than that. So definitely you want to be the... I found out we're giving away 19 winning entries.
0: Ooh, one out of 19?
2: So you have a 1 in 19 chance of winning the Inspire Magic
0: Keys. That's amazing.
3: Those are good odds.
2: Yes. Yeah. We'll do the drawing for the winning on October 5th, so a week from Monday. So 9:35. We'll pick a winner today. Make sure you keep getting your code words in. We'll be doing it all next week at 6, 7, 8, 9 a.m., okay? Coming up next in what's trending, sellers on eBay are selling this snack food for $25,000 for rare pieces of this snack food.
0: Oh, my gosh. Wow.
2: I know, Adina. This may be your new treasure hunt.
0: Oh, okay.
2: Because anybody could find one of these and sell them on eBay for that much money.
0: Oh, okay.
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1: 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And I'm sure some people think, this is AI, it must be a hoax. It's not. So good luck to you, and we'll be picking a winner at 9:35 today, and then Monday, a new code word starting 6 a.m. Join us and make sure and get them in, because we want you to win tickets for the Halloween time at the Disneyland Resort, including that Inspire Magic Key grand prize, a 1 in 19 chance of getting those keys that get you in for an entire year. You don't pay for parking, and you get a bunch of discounts and privileges. Keep putting in the code words. Good luck. Here's what's trending, what you'll be talking about when you get into work. There's a viral video from this comedian who's talking about the dishwasher dad method of figuring out if your husband's cheating on you. Listen to this.
2: There's two types of white dads. You either have a white dad who cares how you load the dishwasher, or you have a white dad that cheats on your mom. If you're
3: what?
1: Okay, wait, what?
2: On your mom. If you're dating someone and you want to look out for some indications that they might one day grow into a dishwasher dad, I would honestly say if they collect things to a reasonable extent, not leaning into the hoarding, or honestly if they like build stuff with Legos. It shouldn't take up half of the living room, but it means that they understand that certain things are delicate, they need to be cared for, they need to be dusted.
1: So yes, okay. If they're taking care of things, you can trust them. If they don't care, it's because they don't plan on being there in the future.
3: Hmm.
1: Oh, that's a stretch for me, but nonetheless, dishwasher dad method. Adina, you're going to be so excited by this. Treasure hunters, you may want to stop digging in the dirt and start heading to the grocery store aisles, because a $25,000 ultra-rare six-cracker clump of goldfish crackers just sold on eBay. It is the holy grail, six goldfish crackers, because sometimes they're stuck together, right?
3: Yeah.
1: They're fused. I guess getting six of them fused is so rare that this sold for 25 grand on eBay.
4: Oh my God. There are people on eBay selling these little goldfish clusters thousands of dollars. Some listings have been priced as high as $25,000. I'm sorry, $25K for something I used to accidentally vacuum off the floor of my minivan. So if you find two goldfish like this, you may have just hit the jackpot.
1: There you go.
5: Oh, my God. I'm
1: so,
5: in.
1: Yes, you want to definitely get into that.
5: I've never seen one more than like two stuck. Maybe once I think I had a two and a half stuck.
3: Man.
5: You know, like half of my body was
1: you know, I don't know what that's worth, but if you get six of them,
5: it could be
1: 25 grand. I would think that you could be dumping those boxes out. And for $5, if you have one that has clumped, someone's got to be lying and doing it on purpose, right?
3: Of course, dude.
5: I would imagine, like, if I could get a friend who works at the, like, goldfish factory, who's packaging.
1: Seems like you could, right?
5: Yeah, and like, hey, you know, for this package, like, clump them up a little bit.
1: You know, as fast as those packages roll off the line, you really have to be really on the inside.
5: I know.
1: Even if I worked there, I don't know if I could follow. Because they're like, right?
5: Trying to figure it out.
1: Right. How do I put like a check mark on the one that has it? And they're in a giant hopper and you're trying to watch it come down. Which one is it going? Oh, we got to do it again.
3: Come on, man.
1: Slow the line down. They're like, no. Because whenever you watch those TV shows that have the food, they're like, and the goldfish factory can do 17,000 boxes a day.
5: Yeah.
1: You're like, what?
3: That's insane.
1: Have you ever seen that?
3: Yeah.
1: Wrigley's makes 22 million pieces of gum every single day.
5: You're like, oh my God.
1: Really? Wow. Oh, wow. That's a lot. Yeah. So keep the lookout for those clumps. You could be making big money.
6: Starbucks announced that it plans to close 500 North American cafes as part of its turnaround, which means that thousands of Americans could be forced to go to the next intersection.
1: All right. I'm Rick, and now you know what's trending here on A. Morton.

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1: Let's get a little tease for what's coming up next in our Daily Dirt.
2: Tupac's murder trial is getting the true crime treatment. So if you are into true crime, you love a good, well, not so such a mystery. We know the ending. But if you want to know all the gritty oh, no.
1: You're on a roll, and then all of a sudden, all these syllables came in.
3: Yeah, what's going on?
2: I even said Diddy.
1: Yeah, I know. I was like, if he's part of it, I guess I'll watch.
3: Yikes.
2: I'll share all the details next in the Daily Dirt on C90.

0: Tupac's murder trial is about to get the true crime treatment. I'll share all the details in just a minute, but first, season 21 of America's Got Talent finally concluded with the announcement of course, another winner, and that winner's final performance, which was Seven Nation Army. Listen to this.
1: Love that song.
2: And the winner of $1 million is...
1: What's her name?
0: Nene Royal.
1: All right.

0: Well, she can sing.
1: Very
2: She's
1: cover band.
2: She's a singer, rock it's, guitarist from it, Thailand.
0: It's very cover band,
1: very cover
0: isn't
1: band,
0: it?
1: Yeah.
0: It's like, and you have won $1 million and a 12-month contract on Carnival Cruise Line. Yeah. Jack White's like, that's not how it goes. But okay.
1: At a resort near you.
0: Yeah, it's very like, yeah. There must have been like a lot of sparks and stuff.
1: Yeah.
0: It's like how to take a great song and make it 80s again. That's like 80s hair version of.
1: Yeah, it's a hair band version.
0: Hair band version of yeah. Seven Nation Army. But you know what? Good for her for rocking yeah. it. I mean, hey, I'm sure the magician guy was like, really? I just kind of feel like I have more of a Vegas thing to offer. But okay.
1: He's putting his illusions away.
0: Yeah, he's like, well, I'll put these cards in my pocket.
2: Oh, my God.
0: How do you come out after that and be like, want to see you pick a card? No? All right.
1: What number am I thinking?
0: Yeah.
2: Tupac's murder trial is getting that true crime treatment because nearly 30 years after Tupac was killed in Vegas, a new documentary is going to take us inside that trial that finally led to the murder conviction. Dwayne Keefe D. Davis was found guilty just last month, and then the film will feature, I guess, never-before-seen footage, exclusive family access, they promise, and even interviews with Tupac's brother.
1: Oh, wow.
0: What's Tupac's brother's name?
1: His name is Mopreme.
0: Okay, that's good. Yeah. I don't want him to have, like, Dennis Shakur.
2: I know.
1: No, no, no.
0: Dennis Shakur Insurance for all your needs. Like, oh, that's radically different than Tupac. Yeah. Right?
2: Yeah.
0: Dennis Shakur, windows and siding. Call us. Oh, that's cool.
3: A bakery in Soho has gained attention online for offering a loaf of sourdough bread that costs $60, which sounds like a lot, but instead of butter, it comes with $52.
2: I'm Athena, on the morning and that's your Daily Dirt on C90.

0: And now for something completely wholesome. It is Hey Morton, and it's time to hook you up with tickets to the Disneyland Resort. Oh, I love this part of the show. Get to be a hero kind of in a way, right?
1: Yeah.
0: Do something really special. So we're going to reach in and pull out a name for you. Let you know who's won tickets to the Disneyland Resort. You have a 1 in 19 chance of winning Inspire Magic Keys that gets you annual passes. It gets you into the resort with no parking. And you get special privileges, discounts, just a whole litany of great things. So let's pick a winner today and get you qualified for a grand prize drawing and hook you up with some passes. Congratulations to Martin Cuevas.
2: Woo! Yeah.
0: I don't know if he's in Mission Beach. I'm trying to look, figure out where the number is.
1: Huh.
0: Let's try and call Martin. Calling Martin Cuevas. Maybe Mission Beach. I don't know. Let's see.
3: Did it just ring once?
4: Hello?
0: Oh. Hey, Martin.
4: Hey.
0: Hey, that was Adina trying to wonder why your phone didn't ring more than once. But I figured you just picked up the phone and Adina's like, did it only ring once?
3: Hello?
0: Hey, it's Rick Morton from Z90. How are you doing today?
4: Good. You guys?
0: Great. You won Disneyland tickets.
1: Yes.
0: Congratulations.
4: Awesome.
0: Yeah. I figured you figured by now, like, why would these people be calling me and then wasting my time? Yeah, so here's what's great about this. You're a Magic Key Qualifier 14. We've got five more. That means next week we're wrapping up our Disneyland Resort passes. And you know what's terrific about this? You are in the qualifying for a grand prize pair of Magic Key Inspire annual passes. So you could very easily, you have a 1 in 19 chance of winning these Inspire Magic Keys. They are incredible. Do you know all about these keys?
4: I've heard of them.
0: Yeah, so they get you in for a year for free. You don't pay for parking.
1: You're golden.
0: You get privileges. You get discounts on food. You get discounts on merchandise. There's a whole lot that goes along with these. They're valued at about $1,900 a piece, so... you're in the running for those as well.
4: Great.
0: Yeah, that's good. What do you got planned for the weekend?
4: Well, I mean, at this point, since I got the Disney tickets.
1: Make some plans.
0: There you go. Yeah, I love it. Well, listen, our promotions department is going to reach out to you, and they'll get you all the details on how to get your resort passes and all that. But in the meantime, congratulations, and maybe we'll be hooking you up come next Monday.
1: Woo.
0: And the following Monday.
1: Got it.
0: Hey, Morton. And congratulations, man. Take care, and have a great weekend.
4: Thank you. You guys, too. Thank you.
0: You bet. Bye-bye. Monday, more code words and more passes to the Disneyland Resort.
1: Yeah.
0: And another qualifier here on Hey Morton starting 6 a.m.

0: Today's hit music is on Z90. Jibba, are you ready for another phone, Jibba?
1: It's our phone prank, the phone, Jibba. I'm going to call Chuck. I'm going to tell him on the HOA, and I find the item he has hanging from his rear bumper very offensive, and the HOA doesn't allow truck nuts.
2: Oh.
1: You have a white F-150, correct?
3: Right. F-150, yes.
1: Yes, okay.
3: And what's the problem? What's going on?
1: Well, a lot of the neighbors are finding your truck to be offensive, and when they walk their kids through the neighborhood, a lot of the wives have been commenting that your truck has male private parts on it, male genitalia hanging from it, and that they are finding that very offensive.
3: Wait a minute. You mean the truck nut?
1: Is that what they're called? Yes, if that's what they're called, yes, that's what I'm talking about.
3: Okay, sorry, sir. I don't think so.
1: Yeah, he's going to get fined for the truck nut.
4: Oh.
1: It's our phone prank, the phone, Jibba, next here on Hey Morton.

0: Today's hit music is on Z90. Jibba, are you ready for another phone, Jibba?
1: We're about to call Chuck, tell him we're the HOA in his neighborhood, and that we have a problem with the fake testicles hanging from his rear bumper.
2: The truck nuts?
1: Yes, we don't go for that in our neighborhood, and he'll have to take them off. It's our phone prank, the phone, Jibba.
3: Yeah, hello?
1: Yeah, hi. Is this Chuck Davis?
3: Yes, sir. It is Chuck Davis.
1: Hey, hi. My name is Rick Silas. I'm in charge of the Homeowners Association here at Oak Meadows. You guys you guys just moved in, right?
3: Yes, sir. Yes, we did.
1: Hey, listen, I just wanted to bring something to your attention, and we need you to remedy right away. And we've been getting some complaints about your truck and wanted to know if you would be willing to either back it in or, in fact, start parking it inside the garage with the door down. We can't have you park it in the driveway anymore.
3: So my truck.
1: Yeah, your truck. You have a white F-150, correct?
3: Right. F-150, yes.
1: Yes, okay.
3: And what's the problem? What's going on?
1: Well, a lot of the neighbors are finding your truck to be offensive, and when they walk their kids through the neighborhood, a lot of the wives have been commenting that your truck has male private parts on it, male genitalia hanging from it, and that they are finding that very offensive.
3: Wait a minute. You need a truck nut?
1: Is that what they're called? Yes, if that's what they're called, yes. That's what I'm talking about.
3: Okay, sorry, sir. I don't think so.
1: Why?
3: I feel kind of offended by this.
1: Well, why are you offended by it? I don't understand. We're just asking you to pull your truck into the garage.
3: I paid for this house?
1: No, I understand that, but living in Oak Meadows, we do have certain restrictions, and one of them is that you know you can't make a vulgar display on your property.
3: Wow. Okay. Who's complaining?
1: Like I said, a lot of the wives in the neighborhood are walking by. They're seeing that. They're staring at it. And it's causing a lot of commotion. And we want to eliminate that. And we want this to be a peaceful place to live.
3: Okay. I never heard anything like this. What's your name again?
1: My name is Rick Silas. I'm the head of the HOA board here at Oak Meadows.
3: To be honest with you, my garage right now is full of stuff. You know, we haven't unpacked. So there's no way I could pull my truck in there right now anyhow.
1: Well, perhaps you would think about removing the offensive item from the trailer hitch on your truck.
3: But having my truck is none of no one's business.
1: Right.
3: I'm looking at my truck.
1: Well, it is everyone's business if they're walking by and they see male private parts hanging from the back of a trailer
3: hitch. Well, maybe you should walk by with your eyes closed.
1: Well, that's ridiculous. So, making a vulgar display of male genitals off the back of a vehicle, you've got to admit, it's a little low class.
3: Well, you don't need to tell me what's low class or high class. I could decide that by myself.
1: Well, you know what? You can decide for yourself, and we're going to decide to fine you $125 a day every time we get a complaint from one of these wives that's staring at the male private parts hanging off the back of a truck.
3: Okay. Well, you're going to fine me for plastic testicles.
1: You don't think that that's vulgar?
3: No, I don't think that's vulgar.
1: Disgusting.
3: Disgusting? No. A lot of people have that on their truck. I think you guys are uptight.
1: Yeah, well, you know what? A lot of people that have it on their truck don't live at Oak Meadows. And we've got a ton of wives who are walking their kids around, who are going home saying to their husbands, hey, did you see the big pear hanging off the back of the truck?
3: Hold on. Is this for real?
1: Chuck, it is Rick. It's Rick. It's the phone, Jibba. It's a prank call. It's not real.
3: Are you kidding me? Oh, my God. Had me sweating.
1: Your wife, Jill, called us and said that we could call and prank you, so you're a good sport.
3: Ooh, Jill. I'm going to get you when you get home. You just made a phone, Jibba.
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1: All right, let's play a game. Every Wednesday, you take Adina on in basic trivia. See who can beat you today. I'll tell you something. A couple of these questions you've had before.
4: Oh.
1: So you should know them, but maybe you will, maybe you won't. Hey, Jennifer.
9: Hey, Warren. Good morning.
1: How are you today?
2: Good. How are you?
1: Good. So we're excited to have you on. We're going to have Adina leave the room in a second. We're going to give you 30 seconds to answer as many questions as you can. We'll bring her back in, ask her the same questions, and then compare scores. You're about 50-50.
2: Okay.
4: I am.
1: You're actually about, you lost 2 weeks in a row, so you're actually down a little bit.
4: Okay.
1: Like 48-52. So you got to get a win back to get to 50-50 status.
4: I'm going to try.
9: All right. Get an average back.
1: Jen, yeah. Jen, what kind of trivia player are you? Let's gauge your level of intelligence real quick.
2: I've actually never played, so this can be my first time.
4: Oh.
1: So you and Adina, about 50-50.
4: Okay.
9: Yeah.
1: She's played every week for years and years. Some of these questions might throw you off, so.
4: All right. Let's do it. I'm ready. Okay. Good All luck.
1: Right. Say good luck. There she goes. Head out of the studio.
2: Am I allowed to say pass?
1: Of course, yes. Easy peasy, you can't say pass. We do that on a Thursday. But Wednesdays, oh yeah, you can say pass. Trust me, it's part of Adina's strategy.
2: Okay.
1: Yeah. All right, here we go. 30 seconds on the clock. Remember to say pass if you get stumped. On your marks, get set, go. Name a city in Switzerland.
2: Pass.
1: True or false, it's wintertime in Brazil.
2: False.
1: Name a human bone.
2: A femur.
1: Flathead and Phillips are types of what?
2: Screwdrivers.
1: Name a brand of bicycle.
2: E-bike.
1: What bird cannot fly?
2: A penguin.
1: All right, you got three today. City in Switzerland. Now, you would think they would just roll right off your tongue. And when I was looking them up, I'm like, man, there aren't that many famous ones that I think of. Zurich, Geneva, Bern, Lausanne, all cities in Switzerland. I wouldn't think of a lot of those other than Zurich, right? Yeah. It is wintertime in Brazil right now. May to September is their winter months. Isn't that weird? Their Christmas time is when it's warm and hot down on the beaches. But okay.
2: Yeah. My friend's Brazilian.
1: Oh, no. Well, I hope he's not listening. We'll find out. Name a human bone. You said? Do you remember what human bone you said? Yeah.
2: Oh, I said femur.
1: Femur. That is a human bone, so congratulations. Flathead and Phillips are types of screwdrivers. A brand of bicycle, Schwinn, Trek, we would accepted those. Huffy, there's a bunch of them. What e-bike is a type of bicycle, but not a brand. What bird cannot fly is a penguin. You're correct. A penguin cannot fly. So we'll bring Adina back in. She probably thinks a penguin can fly if you throw it from high enough. We'll find out what she thinks here. Hold on real quick. All right, Adina. Out of six, she got three.
4: Three.
1: Yeah.
4: Okay.
1: All right, we'll see how you do.
4: All right.
1: All right, listen in, Jennifer. 30 seconds on the clock. Say pass if you get stumped. On your marks, get set, go. Name a city in Switzerland.
4: Zurich.
1: True or false, it's wintertime in Brazil.
4: True.
1: Name a human bone.
4: Your femur.
1: Flathead and Phillips are types of what?
4: Tool belts. Tools. They're types of tools.
1: Name a brand of bicycle.
4: Mountain range.
1: What bird cannot fly? Oh, time's up.
4: What are these questions today?
1: What bird cannot fly?
4: No bird. Because all birds can fly.
1: No, they can't.
4: Oh.
1: Penguin. You were just at SeaWorld not long ago. Penguin cannot fly.
4: Oh, man.
1: What's that, D-Rock?
9: Oh, my gosh, dude.
1: Yeah.
9: Really?
4: I feel like I didn't know one of these questions. I guessed on all of them. So if I got anything right, that's a miracle.
1: Well, you said Zurich. That's not correct. But Zurich is
4: the
1: same as
4: Zurich.
1: Okay,
4: that's what I was thinking about.
1: It's not Zurich. It's Zurich.
4: It's a different, pronunciation.
1: It's really not. Because I've never heard it called Zurich. Today, the accords were signed in Zurich. No. True or false, it's wintertime in Brazil.
4: True.
1: That's right.
4: Oh,
1: you got that right. A femur is a bone in human. Flathead and Phillips are types of what?
4: I know it's in the toolbox.
1: Yeah, I need more specificity. Screwdrivers.
9: Yes.
4: Oh.
1: Phillips screwdriver. Flathead screwdriver.
9: Flathead, yeah.
1: Name a brand of bicycle.
4: I don't know what.
9: It's like mountain range.
1: Schwinn, Trek.
9: Huffy.
4: Nope.
1: Okay.
4: Wouldn't have known.
1: All right, fair enough. I said some might. And a bird that cannot fly is a penguin.
4: Yeah. Oh, okay. Well, how many did I get?
1: Two.
4: Oh, hey, you know what? That's better than zero than I thought.
1: We're going to rename this game Better Than Zero. Jennifer, I'd like to say congratulations, but I don't know if you're taking away a particular amount of pride from winning today.
2: Oh, it was fun.
1: She's like, I won? Sure. Okay. You did. You got three. Adina got two and barely. But you know what? The ones you knew, you knew.
4: Yeah.
1: Yeah. So.
9: Sure you did.
4: Don't ask me the same question twice. I won't know it the second time.
1: Right. I asked you the penguin one before. That's the one that's a repeat.
4: See? I don't know it.
1: Oh, my gosh.
4: Oh, if you ask me next week, I still probably won't know.
1: Yeah, all birds can fly. Otherwise, it wouldn't be a bird.
4: Exactly. Right. It doesn't make sense.
1: Yeah. Ever see an ostrich up in its nest?
9: Right.
1: Right.
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11: Give me that. Turn up the bass. North 5 at Palomar Airport Road through Carlsbad. You got a crash there off the right shoulder at Lemon Grove. Some debris in the center of the roadway on the 94 eastbound at Broadway and through Del Mar. Accident North 5 right there at Del Mar Heights. 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
11: On Wednesdays, we play a game where you take Adina on in basic trivia. We call it... How well do you think you would do answering questions against Adina? Everybody play along. Today, there are some hard questions. I'm not going to lie, there are some tough questions.
12: Okay.
11: So you might want to just say pass. All right, so good luck to you. Who are we playing against today, D-Rock?
8: Today, we have Monica.
11: Welcome to the show, Monica. Are you ready to play Beat the Bosnian?
13: Yes.
11: All right. So, Adina, you're going to have to leave the room.
12: All right, good luck.
11: There she goes. You've got 30 seconds on the clock. Remember to say pass if you get stumped on one, okay?
13: Okay.
11: Now, there's a little bit of a delay, so I'm going to start the timer right after the first question. Here we go. Say pass if you get stumped. On your marks, get set, go. What is the name of someone who fixes shoes?
13: Who fixed, pass.
11: Name something with nutmeg in it.
13: Oh, my gosh. What's it called? Pass.
11: What animal does a farrier work with?
13: A bird?
11: Name a famous sports trophy.
13: The Heisman Trophy.
11: What city has the giant arch?
13: St. Louis,
11: there Missouri. You go. I'll give you two right there. You got two out of five. You definitely, definitely want to yell pass the second you don't know the answer, because there may be other really easy questions. And that will help you get to those ones sooner. What is the name of someone who fixes shoes? That's a cobbler. Name something with nutmeg in it. Pie, cider, pumpkin spice latte. You could even add it to most. I mean, you could put it in stuffing, too. Probably stuffing has some in it. But what animal does a farrier work with? Equine animals. Horses, donkeys, zebras. They help horseshoe horses. A farrier would be someone who does the horseshoes. And a famous sports trophy, you got that right. Heisman Trophy, that's great. What city has the giant arch? St. Louis. So you got two out of five, and that's not bad. Let's bring Adina back in. That'll give her a false confidence. I'll tell you that right now, Monica. So out of five, she was able to get two right. Two out of five.
12: I think I'll win today.
11: All right, 30 seconds on the clock. Now, she may be a Rhodes Scholar, you don't know, and you're just like way overstating.
12: Oh.
11: You don't know that? These questions are hard.
12: Okay.
11: All right, good luck to you. Listen in, Monica. 30 seconds on the clock. Say pass if you get stumped. On your marks, get set, go. Name someone who fixes shoes. What is the name?
12: A shoe repairman.
11: Name something with nutmeg in it.
12: Apple pie?
11: What animal does a farrier work with?
12: Pass.
11: Name a

0: famous sports trophy?
1: The Stanley Cup.
0: What city has the giant arch?
1: St. Louis.
0: Name a science fiction movie.
1: A pass.
0: Name someone Tom Cruise has dated.
1: Katie Holmes.
0: What company makes Mars candy bars?
1: Mars. Wait.
0: Time's
1: up. What company makes Mars candy bars?
0: Mm-hmm.
1: Mars.
2: Did you hear it deflate like a balloon?
1: I know I nailed some of them.
0: Shoe repairman is wrong. Cobbler.
2: Yeah. Cobbler.
1: Oh.
0: So it's a cobbler. Pumpkin spice latte.
1: Okay, yeah.
2: Nutmeg.
0: Yep, nutmeg.
1: Isn't
0: cider.
1: Nutmeg
0: pie.
1: Apple pie?
0: Pumpkin pie.
1: Not
0: I don't think you put
1: pie.
0: Nutmeg in apple pie.
2: No.
1: Yeah.
2: Nope.
0: Unless you want it to taste like.
2: Why is it spicy? Yes.
0: A farrier works with horses, donkeys, animals with hooves. That's what a farrier does.
2: Hey, that's
0: does.
2: So funny. I was going to say a ferret. I don't know. Farrier.
0: Yeah. Name a famous sports trophy. You said Stanley Cup.
1: Okay.
0: That got you one. St. Louis Arch got you one. Science fiction movie. Not even Star Wars.
1: Oh, yeah.
0: None.
1: I just couldn't even think.
0: That's the best way to do it.
2: Yeah.
0: And then someone Tom Cruise has dated. Now, he married Katie Holmes.
2: Right.
0: But did he date her? I guess he did before they got

Hey, it's Rick. Next week on Hey Morton, each weekday, passes to the Disneyland Resort for Halloween time, and that enters you in our Magic Key drawing. Two Inspire Magic Keys. We'll draw that October 5th. A 1 in 19 chance. So make sure and get your first code word starting 6 a.m. Monday Morton, right here on Hey Morton on Z90.

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2: Not working hard. Yeah, right, picture that with a Kodak. Or better yet, go to Times Square, take a picture of me with a Kodak. 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
8: Every Wednesday we play a game with this theme.
9: Oh, people love to play Beat the Bosnian. It's our most popular game. I don't know why, but it's all about you today, Adina. It's a lot of fun. We're going to give you 30 seconds to see how many questions you can answer. And Erica is up. Good morning, Erica. How are you today?
10: Good morning, Morgan. Good morning, Adina. I'm great. I'm ready.
8: All right.
11: Oh, she ready. Sounds ready.
8: Yeah, look out. Okay, so here's what's going to happen, Erica. Adina's going to leave the room. I'm going to give you 30 seconds. I'll count you down and we'll start. I'm going to ask you questions, okay? You give me as many answers as you can for each question, meaning just throw out whatever you can, or you can say pass if you get stumped. Don't eat up a bunch of time trying to think of the answer, okay? I'm not going to tell you whether you're right or wrong. I'm just going to move on to the next question until your time's up and we'll go over your score. Bring Adina back in, ask her the same questions, and see how closely she matches your score. If she bests it, how she does.
11: All right.
10: All right. I think I'm ready.
8: Wait, you just said you were. What just changed? Did I confuse you?
11: She got nervous.
8: Yeah, I was like, oh, God.
11: Oh, boy. I'm nervous.
8: All right. You know what's great? No one listens to our show, so you don't have to worry about it. It's just us here on the phone. All right, Adina.
11: All right. Good luck, Erica.
8: There she goes.
10: Thank you.
8: Yep. 30 seconds on the clock. Remember, say pass if you get stumped. On your marks, get set, go. What does CPR stand for?
10: CPR, oh, man, it's, pass for now.
8: Name a band with more than four members.
10: A band with four members, Destiny Child.
8: What vegetable is used to make pickles?
10: Oh, gosh. A pass.
8: Oh, well, today you got zero. Not your day.
10: Oh, man, that was it?
8: Name a band with more than four members. Destiny's Child has four members in it. Did you think I said name a band with four members?
10: Yes, I thought that's what I heard.
8: Okay, well, you know, I'll ask Adina name a band with four members and see what she comes up with, all right? So I'll give you one. You got one today. Destiny's Child, that's a good one. CPR stands for cardiopulmonary resuscitation. And the vegetable that is used to make pickles is cucumber. You take a cucumber and you put it in that salty water and it just shrivels up, kind of like you do when you're in the pool. So, all right, cucumber is the answer to that. Let's bring Adina back in. This is going to give her a false sense of confidence. So we'll see how she does. Hold on.
10: All right.

0: You know, Harry Styles, does it get any bigger, I guess, if he and Taylor Swift were on stage?
1: I know. You know it's not the
0: same as it was. Harry Styles is coming to the Rose Bowl in Pasadena, and that's an amazing place to see a show. So the Together Together Tour with Kylie Minogue is going to be there Friday, April 23rd and Saturday, April 24th. And we're going to have tickets to give away all week for the Friday, April 23rd show.
1: Oh, let's go!
0: Want to go
1: awesome.
0: See Harry Styles? Let's get you hooked up right here on Hey Morton on Z90.
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0: All right. Let's play a game. Every Wednesday, you take Adina on in basic trivia. See who can beat you today. I'll tell you something. A couple of these questions you've had before.
1: Oh.
0: So you should know them, but maybe you will, maybe you won't. Hey, Jennifer.
8: Hey, Warren. Good morning.
0: How are you today?
8: Good. How are you?
0: Good. So we're excited to have you on. We're going to have Adina leave the room in a second. We're going to give you 30 seconds to answer as many questions as you can. We'll bring her back in, ask her the same questions, and then compare scores. You're about 50-50.
8: Okay.
1: I am.
0: You're actually about, you lost 2 weeks in a row, so you're actually down a little bit.
1: Okay.
0: Like 48-52. So okay. You got to get a win back to get to 50-50 status.
1: I'm going to try.
9: Yeah, all right. You got to average back.
0: Jen, yeah. Jen, what kind of trivia player are you? Let's gauge your level of intelligence real quick.
8: I've actually never played, so this is going to be my first time.
1: Oh.
0: So you and Adina, about 50-50.
1: Okay.
9: Yeah.
0: She's played every week for years and years. Some of these questions might throw you off, so.
1: All right, let's do it. I'm ready. Okay. Good all luck.
0: Right. Say good luck. There she goes. Head out of the studio.
8: Am I allowed to say pass?
0: Of course, yes. Easy peasy, you can't say pass. We do that on a Thursday. But Wednesdays, you can say pass. Trust me, it's part of Adina's strategy.
8: Okay.
0: Yeah. All right, here we go. 30 seconds on the clock. Remember to say pass if you get stumped. On your marks, get set, go. Name a city in Switzerland.
8: Pass.
0: True or false, it's wintertime in Brazil.
8: False.
0: Name a human bone.
8: A femur.
0: Flathead and Phillips are types of what?
8: Screwdrivers.
0: Name a brand of bicycle.
8: E-bike.
0: What bird cannot fly?
8: A penguin.
0: All right, you got three today. City in Switzerland. Now, you would think they would just roll right off your tongue. And when I was looking them up, I'm like, man, there aren't that many famous ones that I think of. Zurich, Geneva, Bern, Lausanne, all cities in Switzerland. I wouldn't think of a lot of those other than Zurich, right? Yeah. It is wintertime in Brazil right now. May to September is their winter months. Isn't that weird? Their Christmas time is when it's warm and hot down on the beaches. But okay.
8: Yeah. My friend's Brazilian.
0: Oh, no. Well, I hope he's not listening. We'll find out. Name a human bone. You said? Do you remember what human bone you said? Yeah.
8: Oh, I said femur.
0: Femur. That is a human bone, so congratulations. Flathead and Phillips are types of screwdrivers. A brand of bicycle, Schwinn, Trek, we would accepted those. Huffy, there's a bunch of them. What e-bike is a type of bicycle but not a brand? What bird cannot fly is a penguin. You're correct. A penguin cannot fly. So we'll bring Adina back in. She probably thinks a penguin can fly if you throw it from high enough. We'll find out what she thinks here. Hold on real quick. All right, Adina. Out of six, she got three.
1: Yeah. Okay.
0: All right, we'll see how you do.
1: All right.
0: All right, listen in, Jennifer. 30 seconds on the clock. Say pass if you get stumped. On your marks, get set, go. Name a city in Switzerland.
1: Zurich.
0: True or false, it's wintertime in Brazil.
1: True.
0: Name a human bone.
1: Your femur.
0: Flathead and Phillips are types of what?
1: Tool belts. Tools. They're types of tools.
0: Name a brand of bicycle.
1: Mountain Range.
0: What bird cannot fly? Oh, time's
1: what?
0: Up.
1: What are these questions today?
0: What bird cannot fly?
1: No bird. Because all birds can fly.
0: No, they can't.
1: Oh.
0: Penguin. You were just at SeaWorld not long ago. Penguin cannot fly.
1: Oh, man.
0: What's that, D-Rock?
9: Oh, my gosh, dude.
0: Yeah.
9: Really?
1: I feel like I didn't know one of these questions. I guessed on all of them. So I got anything right, that's a miracle.
0: Well, you said Zurich. That's not correct, but Zurich is
1: okay,
0: a city in Switzerland.
1: Okay, that's what I was thinking about.
0: It's not Zurich. It's
1: just
0: Zurich.
1: A different, you know, pronunciation.
0: It's really not, because I've never heard it called Zurich. Today, the accords were signed in Zurich. No. True or false, it's wintertime in Brazil.
1: True.
0: That's right.
1: Oh,
0: you got that right. A femur is a bone in human. Flathead and Phillips are types of what?
1: I know it's in the toolbox.
0: Yeah, I need more specificity.
9: Yeah.
1: I have no
0: screwdrivers.
9: Yes.
1: Oh.
0: Phillips screwdriver. Flathead screwdriver.
9: Flathead, yeah.
0: Name a brand of bicycle.
1: I don't know what.
9: It's like Mountain Range.
0: Schwinn, Trek.
9: Huffy.
1: Nope.
0: Okay.
1: Wouldn't have known.
0: All right, fair enough. I said some might. And a bird that cannot fly is a penguin.
1: A penguin. Yeah. Oh, okay. Well, how many did I get?
0: Two.
1: Oh, hey, you know what? That's better than zero than I thought.
0: I'm going to rename this game Better Than Zero. Jennifer, I'd like to say congratulations, but I don't know if you're taking away a particular amount of pride from winning today.
8: Oh, it was fun.
0: She's like, I won? Sure. Okay. You did. You got three. Adina got two and barely. But you know what? The ones you knew.
1: Yeah.
0: So
9: sure you did.
1: Don't ask me the same question twice. I won't know it the second time.
0: Right. I asked you the penguin one before. That's the one that's a repeat.
1: See? I don't know it.
0: Oh, my gosh.
1: Oh, if you ask me next week, I still probably won't know.
0: Yeah, all birds can fly. Otherwise, it wouldn't be a bird.
1: Exactly. Right. It doesn't make sense.
0: Yeah. Ever see an ostrich up in its nest?
9: Right.
0: Right.
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0: Because you loved it so much, let's do it again. Old phrases we still use today and where they originate from. During the 19th century in England, families who were poor would sell their urine as it was used to tan animal skin. They'd be selling their pee to make some money. Families who did this were considered piss poor.
1: Yeah!
0: And to this day, there are still people who sell their urine for money. I believe they sell it on the internet and make a lot of money for being piss poor. Right here on Z90.

Because you loved it so much, let's do it again. Old phrases we still use today and where they originate from. In ancient Greece, decisions were made by placing a black or white bean into a vase. It all depended on what decision they wanted to make, whether it was yes or no. Then, to reveal the results would be to spill the beans. Don't act like you already knew that. Me and you just learned that right now, together, on Z90.

0: Santee.
1: I was there for the grand opening of the Raising Cane's in Santee. 6 a.m. and everything in Santee for the grand opening of Raising Cane's. And it was glorious. I loved it.

0: You know, Harry Styles, does it get any bigger, I guess, if he and Taylor Swift were on stage?
1: I know.
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0: Harry Styles is coming to the Rose Bowl in Pasadena, and that's an amazing place to see the show. 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
1: Oh, let's go!
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0: On Wednesdays, it's time to play a game. Let's do it. Sonia's on the phone, and she's going to see if she can beat the Bosnian today. How are you, Sonia?
7: Good morning. I'm good. How about you?
0: Hey, excited to have you on. Now, Adina has had a pretty good track record lately.
1: Mm-hmm.
0: It's been, I think, more than 50-50. I think you've been winning more than 50-50.
1: I think so, too.
0: Yes. So today might be the day that you beat Adina and put her back in the losers category. We'll see what happens. We're going to give you 30 seconds to answer trivia questions while she's out of the room. When you're done, I'll give you the correct answers on the ones you got wrong, give you your score, we'll bring her back in, ask her the same questions, and compare scores. And that's where it gets interesting. So let's do it.
1: Good luck, Sonia.
7: Thank you.
0: Right, there she goes. Gently puts down the headphones, and door shut. All right, 30 seconds on the clock. Now, Sonia, remember to say pass if you get stumped. There's no point spending time on questions that you don't know the answer. Just get to the ones you do, okay?
7: Okay.
0: All right, there's a little bit of a delay, so I'm going to start the timer right after the first question. Here we go. On your marks, get set, go. Who started Apple Computers with Steve Jobs?
7: Pass.
0: Name a candy bar without chocolate.
7: Payday.
0: What movie has the quote, "You're going to need a bigger boat"?
7: Pass.
0: Besides a camel, what animal is known for its hump?
7: Toad.
0: Where would you order the tour of Italy?
7: Olive Garden.
0: Name a store that sells fishing gear.
7: REI.
0: Where is the car company Audi from?
7: New Zealand.
0: All right. Apple Computers,
7: horrible.
0: You passed on that? No, actually not as bad as you think. So out of seven, actually, you know, you answered a lot of questions. Usually we get to about five. So out of seven questions, you got one, two, three right. So the person that started Apple,
7: that's less than half.
0: It's not, you're right. This actually wasn't that good. I'm going to be honest. Now, hold on. Let's go over your correct answers, and you can feel good about that. The person who started Apple Computers with Steve Jobs was Steve Wozniak. Candy bar without chocolate. Gosh. Payday. You got that one right away. That's really good. Movie quote, "You're going to need a bigger boat." Do you know what that is? Jaws.
7: No.
0: Jaws. He sees the shark for the first time. Now you know, right? What camel is, what animal is known for its hump besides a camel? Not a toad, but a humpback whale. Humpback whale's the answer.
7: Oh, my gosh.
0: You got Tour of Italy right? Correct. You got REI right? They sell fishing gear. And the car company Audi is actually from Germany. So
7: Germany.
0: Yes. But if you want to buy an Audi in New Zealand, they probably sell them there too. It's just not from there. So we won't stop you. All right. So let's go over this again. You got payday right. You got Tour of Italy right. And fishing gear. So 3 out of 7. Let's bring Adina in. The longer we take, by the way, the more nervous she gets. So.
7: Okay.
0: Yeah.
7: Yes.
0: All right, Adina.
1: Deer in the headlights right now.
0: Out of 7, she answered 7. She got 3 right.
8: Ooh, okay.
0: All right, 30 seconds on the clock. Listen in, Sonia. Let's see how Adina does. Say pass if you get stumped. On your marks, get set, go. Who started Apple Computers with Steve Jobs?
8: Tim Cook.
0: Name a candy bar without chocolate.
8: Payday.
0: What movie has the quote, "You're gonna need a bigger boat"?
8: Jaws.
0: Besides a camel, what animal is known for its hump?
8: A rhino.
0: Where would you order the tour of Italy?
8: Oh, Olive Garden.
0: Name a store that sells fishing. All right.
8: Oh, ask me. I feel confident. Come
0: on. The buzzer sounded. Sells fishing gear.
8: The Men's Sports Goodman Warehouse.
1: Sure, is, of course.
8: I don't know that one.
0: You know what would have been a good answer? Walmart.
8: Yeah. Oh, yeah.
0: There's one.
1: Cabela's, Gas, Bass Pro.
8: Oh, that's right.
0: Bass Pro Shops, Cabela's,
8: that's
0: Walmart,
8: the one I was thinking of.
0: Target.
8: Yeah, oh, all of them.
0: Yeah, there you go. Why not just throw a store out there, right? And occasionally, probably, TJ Maxx, because they'll sell anything.
1: Occasionally.
8: Yeah.
1: You never know. You might see a fishing
0: poles.
1: Reel.
0: Wow, all right.
1: You might see a reel there.
0: Right?
1: Yeah.
0: So listen, it's 3-3.
8: Oh, really?
0: Yes.
8: I thought I did so much better.
0: Steve Jobs started Apple Computers with Steve Wozniak.
8: Oh, yeah.
0: All right. Name a candy bar without chocolate. Payday, you got that. Jaws, you got that right. A camel, that besides a camel, humpback whale.
8: Oh.
1: It's got a hump.
0: For its humpback whale. and then Tour of Italy is Olive Garden. So you got Payday, okay. Jaws, and Olive Garden.
8: Okay.
0: It's
8: I'm ready for a tie. Let's go.
0: All right. Are you both ready?
7: Yes. Ready.
0: All right. I'm going to ask a question. You have to yell out your name the second you think you know the answer. First person to yell out their name, I'll call on you. You have 5 seconds to answer. Get it right, you win. Get it wrong, your opponent wins. Here's your question. Name a movie with Shaquille O'Neal.
7: Oh, my God.
8: Yeah. Adina.
0: Adina.
8: Zap. I don't know.
1: What?
0: You're
7: no
0: right.
7: Idea.
0: No,
8: oh,
0: it's not
8: know.
0: Zap. What's you're right to laugh.
1: Wrong sound effect.
0: Yeah.
8: I have no idea.
7: Like a genie movie?
0: A genie movie. Do you remember the genie movie? Kazam.
1: Kazam.
8: Oh, okay.
0: He was in Kazam.
8: Yeah. That's close enough. No?
0: I think not. Steel. He was in a movie called Steel. He was in Scary Movie 4. He was in the Lego movie as a voice.
8: Oh.
0: And he's been in a ton of movies. Hubie Halloween. He was in that one.
1: Oh, wow.
0: Yeah, he's been quite a bit. So... Hey, you won. Don't listen, Sonia, don't question it. Quit while
1: you're
0: ahead.
1: You're good, yeah.
0: Yes. You won. Walk away. Nothing to see here. Brought to you by the Sports Goodman Something Common 7th Outlet. Thank you.
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because you loved it so much, let's do it again. Old phrases we still use today and where they originate from. In the 1800s, hunting with packs of dogs became very popular. As the dogs ran after their prey, they would sometimes find themselves barking up into trees where raccoons, squirrels, and other animals ran to hide. When doing this, they were quite literally barking up the wrong tree.

0: So according to research, people who feel anxious right before bed are smarter. What if you're anxious like 24/7, nonstop, morning, afternoon, evening? Does that make you a genius? Because if that's the case, baby, I'm Albert Einstein.
1: Yeah.

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9: Today, we play a game where you take on Adina in basic trivia. Amanda, how are you today? Sorry, Amanda, I didn't pick up the phone line, so it makes it hard for you to answer. Why can't I hear her? I'm like, oh, you got to pick up the phone
10: line. Hey, Martin.
9: Hey.
10: Good morning.
9: Good morning. I've got some really fun questions. You're going to love these. Adina will, too. And it's really, this is a really fun Beat the Bosnian. So, you know what? If you're paying attention today, your chances are really good. I'll say that.
11: Okay.
9: If you're paying close attention, your chances are really good to win. Are you paying close attention, Amanda?
10: I think so. I want to say yes.
9: All right, we're about to find out. Adina's going to leave the room.
11: Good luck.
9: There she goes.
10: Thank you. You too.
9: So she'll be out of the room. I'm going to ask you 10 questions. You'll have 30 seconds to answer as many as possible. And remember, if you don't know the answer, say pass if you get stumped, because that's always a good strategy. It helps. Okay?
10: Okay, perfect.
9: All right, there's a little bit of a delay on the phone, so I'm going to start the timer after our first question. Good luck to you. On your marks, get set, go. What country is known for its rum?
10: Russia.
9: What Friday night ABC News show is hosted by Elizabeth Vargas?
10: Pass.
9: Name an ingredient of a lasagna.
10: Ricotta cheese.
9: Complete the phrase. Hindsight is always...
10: Pass.
9: Name a Michael Jackson song.
10: Beat it.
9: What year was Joe Biden elected president?
10: Pass.
9: All right. Time's up. You got two today. now listen, I'm going to let everybody in on a little inside joke today, okay? You ready to have some fun with me? Now, I can tell you now, Amanda, that you're done. What country is known for its rum? It's Puerto Rico. Vodka is the Russian drink you were thinking of.
10: Vodka.
9: Yes. What Friday night ABC news show is hosted by Elizabeth Vargas? It's called 2020, and it's been on for years. Barbara Walters used to host it a long time ago. An ingredient of lasagna, you got that right. Complete the phrase. Hindsight is always 2020. Can you name a Michael Jackson song? You said Beat It. Beat It is correct. What year was Joe Biden elected president? He was elected president 2020. The next question on my list is, what number is considered perfect vision? Do you know?
10: 2020.
9: Very good. So if you're paying attention today, many of the questions, in fact, 4 of the 10 are answered 2020. And we'll see.
10: 2020,
9: We'll see if Adina catches on. So hold on. We'll have her come back in. So you got two out of five. So it's okay, score. We'll see how she got 2 out of 5. All right.
11: Well, so that makes me a little nervous.
9: Listen in, Amanda. If you're paying attention, you can win today, Adina. Good luck to you. Okay. 30 seconds on the clock. Say pass if you get stumped. On your marks, get set, go. What country is known for its rum?
11: Pass.
9: And what Friday night ABC news show is hosted by Elizabeth Vargas?
11: Pass.
9: Name an ingredient of lasagna.
11: Noodles.
9: Complete the phrase. Hindsight is always...
11: 2020.
9: Name a Michael Jackson song.
11: Beat It.
9: What year was Joe Biden elected president?
11: 2018.
9: What number is considered perfect vision?
11: 20/20.
9: All right, you got it after the buzzer, unfortunately.
11: Oh, come on.
9: So what country is known for its rum?
11: I have no idea.
9: Puerto Rico.
11: Oh.
9: Puerto Rican rum is considered the best, right, D-Rock?
0: Yep, Bacardi.
9: Yep. What Friday night ABC news show is hosted by Elizabeth Vargas? Do you have any guess?
11: I don't even know who Elizabeth Vargas is.
9: Okay, Barbara Walters used to host this show back in the day. Do you have any guess?
11: Dateline.
9: 2020.
11: Oh.
9: Yes. Name an ingredient of lasagna. You said noodles. Complete the phrase, hindsight is always 2020. You got that right. Very good. Name a Michael Jackson song. Beat It. You got that right.
11: Okay.
9: Yeah. What year was Joe Biden elected president? Any guess?
11: I said 2018, but I was trying to...
0: What's your gut telling you?
9: What's your gut telling you? What year it is?
11: Well, it's 2025. But before that, he was... Oh, was it 2020? Mm-hmm. 2024? Mm. 2021?
9: Yes. Mm. And what number is considered perfect vision?
11: 20... Oh, my God!
0: What show is Barbara Walters on?
11: Oh, wow! Well, you tricked us!
9: I didn't. I said if you're paying attention, it'll be very obvious.
0: I was like, she doesn't get the pattern?
11: Oh, my God.
9: Not gonna catch her. She's like, nobody knows perfect vision, so that's not a real question.
0: Right.
11: Oh,
9: Amanda,
11: that's so good.
9: Adina did beat you today.
11: I did?
9: Yeah, you got three. Lasagna, hindsight, and a Michael Jackson song.
11: Yes!
0: Okay, buy one. Relax.
11: Wow. Yeah. Sorry.
9: But you could have had like seven if you were just paying attention.
0: Right.
9: Yes, but we have a very nice party gift for you, Amanda, so don't worry about that. We'll take good care of you. In the meantime, it's just another strange edition of Not 2020.
1: Tijuana, Baja California, Mexico.
12: Injured? Demand justice. Demand Jurowitz. 855 get

0: So what does someone who's from San Diego but a Dodgers fan look like?
1: They have a Padres jersey. They go to Padres games. But as soon as we're playing the Dodgers, they swear they have that Dodgers jersey in the closet.
0: So they're a bandwagon San Diego fan until it really counts.
1: Until, yeah, and you should have just stayed faithful, right?
0: They're not Friar faithful.
1: Not at all, not at all. They're a joke.
0: They're unfaithful.
1: And we don't like them, so...
0: Some might argue that's what San Diego Raider fans are like, but that's a can of worms I'm not opening up anymore.
1: The
0: Chargers aren't here anyway, so like I can't hate on San Diego Raider fans. Like, what am I going to hate on?

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6: All right, let's play a game. Every Wednesday, you take Adina on in basic trivia. See who can beat you today. I'll tell you some. A couple of these questions you've had before.
7: Oh.
6: So you should know them, but maybe you will, maybe you won't. Hey, Jennifer.
8: Hey, Warren. Good morning.
6: How are you today?
8: Good. How are you?
6: Good. So we're excited to have you on. We're going to have Adina leave the room in a second. We're going to give you 30 seconds to answer as many questions as you can. We'll bring her back in, ask her the same questions, and then compare scores. You're about 50-50.
8: Okay.
7: I am.
6: You're actually about, you lost 2 weeks in a row, so you're actually down a little bit.
7: Okay.
6: Like 48-52. Okay. So you got to get a win back to get to 50-50 status.
7: I'm going to try.
9: All right. Get an average back.
6: Jen, yeah. Jen, what kind of trivia player are you? Let's gauge your level of intelligence real quick.
8: I've actually never played, so this can be my first time.
7: Oh.
6: So you and Adina, about 50-50.
7: Okay.
9: Yeah.
6: She's played every week for years and years. Some of these questions might throw you off, so.
7: All right, let's do it. I'm ready. Okay. Good All luck.
6: Right. Say good luck. There she goes. Head out of the studio.
8: Am I allowed to say pass?
6: Of course, yes. Easy peasy, you can't say pass. We do that on a Thursday. But Wednesdays, you can say pass. Trust me, it's part of Adina's strategy.
8: Okay.
6: Yeah. All right, here we go. 30 seconds on the clock. Remember to say pass if you get stumped. On your marks, get set, go. Name a city in Switzerland.
8: Pass.
6: True or false, it's winter time in Brazil.
8: False.
6: Name a human bone.
8: A femur.
6: Flathead and Phillips are types of what?
8: Screwdrivers.
6: Name a brand of bicycle.
8: E-bike.
6: What bird cannot fly?
8: A penguin.
6: All right, you got three today. City in Switzerland. Now, you would think they would just roll right off your tongue. And when I was looking them up, I'm like, man, there aren't that many famous ones that I think of. Zurich, Geneva, Bern, Lausanne, all cities in Switzerland. I wouldn't think of a lot of those other than Zurich, right? Yeah. It is wintertime in Brazil right now. May to September is their winter months. Isn't that weird? Their Christmas time is when it's warm and hot down on the beaches. But okay.
8: Yeah. My friend's Brazilian.
6: Oh, no. Well, I hope he's not listening. We'll find out. Name a human bone. You said? Do you remember what human bone you said? Yeah.
8: Oh, I said femur.
6: Femur. That is a human bone, so congratulations. Flathead and Phillips are types of screwdrivers. A brand of bicycle, Schwinn, Trek, we would accepted those. Huffy, there's a bunch of them. What e-bike is a type of bicycle, but not a brand. What bird cannot fly is a penguin. You're correct. A penguin cannot fly. So we'll bring Adina back in. She probably thinks a penguin can fly if you throw it from high enough. find out what she thinks here. Hold on real quick. All right, Adina. Out of six, she got three.
7: Three. Yeah. Okay.
6: All right, we'll see how you do.
7: All right.
6: All right, listen in, Jennifer. 30 seconds on the clock. Say pass if you get stumped. On your marks. Get set. Go. Name a city in Switzerland.
7: Zurich.
6: True or false, it's wintertime in Brazil.
7: True.
6: Name a human bone.
7: Your femur.
6: Flathead and Phillips are types of what?
7: Tool belts. Tools. They're types of tools.
6: Name a brand of bicycle.
7: Mountain Range.
6: What bird cannot fly? Oh, time's up.
7: What are these questions today?
6: What bird cannot fly?
7: No bird. Because all birds can fly.
6: No, they can't.
7: Oh.
6: Penguin. You were just at SeaWorld not long ago. Penguin cannot fly.
7: Oh, man.
6: What's that, D-Rock?
9: Oh, my gosh, dude.
6: Yeah.
9: Really?
7: I feel like I didn't know one of these questions. I guessed on all of them. So if I got anything right, that's a miracle.
6: Well, you said Zurich. That's not correct, but Zurich is
7: okay,
6: the same as
7: Zurich.
6: Okay,
7: that's what I was thinking about.
6: It's not Zurich. It's
7: just
6: Zurich.
7: A different, pronunciation.
6: It's really not, because I've never heard it called Zurich. Today, the accords were signed in Zurich. No. True or false, it's wintertime in Brazil.
7: True.
6: That's right.
7: Oh,
6: you got
7: okay.
6: that right. A femur is a bone in human.
7: I
6: Flathead and Phillips are types of what?
7: I know it's in the toolbox.
6: Yeah, I need more specificity.
9: Yeah.
7: I have no
6: screwdrivers.
9: Yes.
7: Oh.
6: Phillips screwdriver. Flathead
9: yeah.
6: screwdriver.
9: Flathead, yeah.
6: Name a brand of bicycle.
7: I don't know what.
9: It's like Schwinn. Mountain Range.
6: Schwinn, Trek.
9: Huffy.
7: Nope.
6: Okay.
7: Wouldn't have known.
6: All right, fair enough. I said some might. And a bird that cannot fly is a penguin.
7: A penguin. Yeah. Oh, okay. Well, how many did I get?
6: Two.
7: Oh, hey, you know what? That's better than zero than I thought.
6: You're going to rename this game Better Than Zero. Jennifer, I'd like to say congratulations, but I don't know if you're taking away a particular amount of pride from winning today.
8: Oh, it was fun.
6: She's like, I won? Sure. Okay. You did. You got three. Adina got two and barely. But you know what? The ones you knew.
7: Yeah.
6: So.
9: Sure you did.
7: Don't ask me the same question twice. I won't know it the second time.
6: Right. I asked you the penguin one before. That's the one that's a repeat.
7: See? I don't know it.
6: Oh, my gosh.
7: Oh, if you ask me next week, I still probably won't know.
6: Yeah, all birds can fly. Otherwise, it wouldn't be a bird.
7: Exactly.
6: Right.
7: Yeah. It doesn't make sense.
6: Yeah. You ever see an ostrich up in its nest?
9: Right.
6: Right.
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1: I've been on the low, I've been taking my time. 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

0: You know, Harry Styles, does it get any bigger, I guess, if he and Taylor Swift were on stage?
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0: 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Good morning, Brittany. How are you?
9: Hey, Morton.
0: Hey, are you all right? Did we catch you off guard?
9: Oh, no, you're good. You're good.
0: All right, good. Are you nervous a little bit? You sound a little bit nervous.
9: Just a little.
0: Yeah, don't worry about that. Nothing's going to happen.
10: You're good.
0: So here's what's going on today. I've got 10 questions. I've got a 30-second timer. Adina's going to leave the room. I will start the timer and ask you these questions, and you just give me your answers. And then we'll tell you your correct answers and bring Adina back in, ask her the same ones, and compare scores. There are some very unusual questions today. Unusual fun. It's not like you don't know the answer, but you got to think for a second.
1: Oh, this is going to be cool.
0: It'll be a lot of fun. So, Adina,
1: good luck.
0: And she leaves
9: Thank
0: the room.
9: You.
0: Yeah, there she goes. She's not slamming the headphones down anymore, Dee. That's good. All right, 30 seconds on the clock. Say pass if you get stumped. There's a little bit of a delay on our phone, so I'm going to start the timer after the first question. So here we go. On your marks, get set, go. What country has the city of Melbourne?
9: Australia.
0: Name one of the Spice Girls.
9: Sporty.
0: What country has the city of Phuket?
9: Thailand.
0: Name a brand of mustard.
9: Heinz.
0: What weighs more, a nickel or a hummingbird?
9: A nickel.
0: Good and Plenty is the brand name of what?
9: Can you repeat?
0: Good and Plenty is the brand name of what?
9: Pass.
0: All right, time's up. Candy. Is a Good and Plenty is a candy. It's like a candy-coated licorice. It's really weird. It's not great, but you can still buy it in stores. Good and Plenty. What weighs more, a nickel or a hummingbird? You're correct. A nickel. Brand of mustard, Grey Poupon. French's, we would accept Heinz. What country has the city of Phuket? Thailand is correct. Sporty Spice, Scary Spice. We'll take, you said Sporty, we'll give you that one. And Melbourne is in Australia. So very good. You have got 5 today. So congratulations. 5 out of 6. That's really good. I don't know if any of these will throw Adina off. I'm not sure if they will or not. Let's bring her back in. You getting 5 out of 6 will throw off a little bit, though. All right, Adina. Yeah. Out of 6, she was able to get 5 right.
1: Oh, wow. That's excellent. Okay.
0: No, excellent is 6 out of 6.
1: I mean, yeah. Yeah.
0: It's really good. All right. Listen in, Brittany. Let's see how well Adina does. 30 seconds on the clock. Okay. Say pass if you get stumped. On your marks. On your marks. Get set. Go. What country has the city of Melbourne?
1: Australia.
0: Name one of the Spice Girls.
1: Mel B.
0: What country has the city of Phuket?
1: What kind? The Philippines.
0: Name a brand of mustard.
1: DiGiorno.
0: What weighs more, a nickel or a hummingbird?
1: A nickel.
0: Good and Plenty is the brand name of what?
1: Target? No, that's Good and Gather. Ah, it's Target.
0: Name a cart. No, ah, time's up.
1: Dang it.
0: Well, you got three today.
1: Oh, really? That's it?
0: Australia?
1: Okay.
0: Mel B, I'll give you that. You could have said Sporty Spice, Scary Spice. We would have taken those two. So real name or Spice Girl's name. That's fine. What country has a city of Phuket? Not the Philippines. It's Thailand.
1: Thailand.
0: Yes.
1: Oh, I knew that. Okay.
0: I feel like that's not the Philippines.
1: I know. I had an ex-boyfriend who actually literally went there and I had a magnet from it. It's sitting on my fridge. So I was like, oh, I kind of know. I don't.
0: Well, scoot it over closer to Thailand.
1: My bad.
0: That's all right. Name a brand of mustard.
1: I know there's DiGiorno. But I think that's a type of mustard.
10: Like, no. That's a type of
0: Dijon
10: pizza.
0: Is a type of mustard. DiGiorno is a type of pizza.
1: Oh!
10: It's not delivery. It's
1: oh
10: mustard.
1: No, okay.
0: I know, right? Where did you get this? Oh, this is Great Poupon Pizza. You've never had it? Oh, yes. From the makers of Great Poupon. Great Poupon, French's, Heinz, we would have accepted those.
1: Okay.
0: All right. What weighs more, a nickel or a hummingbird?
1: I said a nickel.
0: You are correct. A nickel does weigh more. Hummingbirds can weigh just above or below the weight of a penny.
1: Oh, my gosh.
0: My daughter Josie told me that. Thank you, Josie, for the fact of the day.
10: Nice.
0: Good job.
10: Look
0: yes.
10: at that.
0: Yeah, she's Josie making her trivia debut with her own question.
10: Contribution.
0: And Good and Plenty is the brand name of?
1: It sounds so familiar, and I don't know.
0: It's a candy.
1: Oh.
0: Good and Plenty is a candy. It's not Target. It's a candy-coated licorice that's not really great to eat.
1: Oh, then I don't think I've had that.
0: Oh, if you had it, you'd be like, that's delicious.
1: Good
0: what are you talking about? Good and Plenty.
1: Oh, okay. Well... What a dud. I'm mad. I'm annoyed. I'm mad.
0: Now, why are you annoyed and mad?
1: I don't know.
0: Is she wildly wrong about stuff?
1: Yeah. I so thought I had it. I was like, oh, at least like a 4 out of 5.
0: 4 out of 5? Which still would lose.
10: Yeah, she's like, I'm still going to lose, but.
0: I thought I had it. I had 4 out of 5, which still loses, but to me, that's having it.
10: Didn't think it'd be that bad.
0: Oh, yeah. Oh, you got it. That's right.
11: XHIPZ, Tijuana, Baja California, Mexico.
12: Injured? Demand justice.

0: Disney?
1: Oh, wow.
0: Very much wow.
2: ShamWow.
1: Yes! I cannot believe it.
0: Believe it. Believe it!
1: Wow.
2: ShamWow.
1: That's amazing.
0: Do you like that right there? When's the last time you heard me using the ShamWow sound? All right. In all seriousness, Monday Morton, it continues. Your chance at winning Disneyland Magic Keys, a.k.a. annual passes, with Hey Morton, starting at 6 a.m. right here on Z90.
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this might be a hot take. I don't think it should be, but I will judge you based on whether you return your shopping cart or not. I feel like if you do return your shopping cart, you are the epitome, the top tier of what it is to be a decent person. And just because you don't return your shopping cart, that doesn't necessarily make you a bad person either. There could be many reasons. You forgot, you're busy, lots going on. It's fair. However, if you're one of those people who does not return their shopping cart because you feel like that's the employee's job, that's what they're supposed to do, they're supposed to return the shopping cart, you suck as a human. You suck.

Bonita. Plaza Bonita is technically not in Bonita. It's close to Bonita. I believe it's almost touching Bonita, but it's not technically in Bonita. Why does that matter? I have no idea. It's like

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8: In January, we are doing Junior January. And so junior listeners are going to get to play our games. We've never done this. And so if you're between the ages of 6 and 14, we've wanted you to call and play. Today, we're being joined by Juliana, who's going to play our game. Welcome, Juliana. How are you?
9: I'm good.
8: Yeah, are you sure? You sound bored already. Are you there?
9: Yeah.
8: All right. So are you nervous? Don't be nervous.
9: No, yeah, I am.
8: Oh, don't be nervous. Listen, I'm your big brother, and I'm going to take care of you. We're going to do a good job today, okay?
9: Okay.
8: Now, how old are you?
9: 14.
8: All right, 14. Ready to go. So do you know how this game works? Adina is going to leave the room, and we're going to ask you questions, but you only have 30 seconds to answer. And we're going to bring her back in. We're going to ask her the same questions, and then we'll compare scores. And she's done this for a long time, so she's kind of an expert.
9: Okay.
8: All right. So good luck to you, Adina. We'll see you.
0: All right, good luck.
8: Some of these are hard. Some are easy, okay?
9: Okay.
8: And I'm going to tell you something. Say pass if you get stumped, because that 30 seconds goes really fast. So if you got a question and you don't know the answer, say pass, okay? I'm rooting for you. I want you to win. Adina can try again next week, but I know you won't be here. So let's get a win for you, okay?
9: Okay.
8: All right. Speak up loud and speak quickly. Here we go. 30 seconds on the clock. On your marks. Get set. Go. What is the name of Mario's brother in Mario Brothers?
9: Luigi.
8: Which of these is the biggest, a city, a state, or a county?
9: State.
8: What does a stethoscope do?
9: Zoom in.
8: What singer has the last name Cat?
9: Oh, I don't know that one. Surprise.
8: What country is Mount Everest located in?
9: What?
8: What country is Mount Everest located in?
9: Pass.
8: All right. I'll give you one more. What game has Victory Royale as the winning message?
9: Fortnite.
8: There you go. You got it right. So you got Luigi. You got State. What'd you say for stethoscope? What does a stethoscope do?
9: To zoom in.
8: Say it again.
9: Zoom out or zoom in.
8: Oh, okay. No, not necessarily. It listens to your heart. What singer has the last name Cat? Doja Cat. All right. What country is Mount Everest located in? You could say China or Nepal. That's kind of a hard one, but I thought you might get China. And then Victory Royale is right. You got that one right. Fortnite is the answer to that. So you, out of six, you got three. Let's bring Adina back in. How do you feel about it?
9: Good.
8: All right. Good. Juliana, hold
0: what
8: on.
0: What am I up against here?
8: All right. Juliana got three out of six.
0: I mean, that's kind of how I do. I may have found my match.
10: Okay. Twinsies.
8: Juliana, don't be psyched by that. Don't you worry about that, okay?
0: What's poppin', twins?
8: Slow down. Well, you haven't heard the questions yet, right?
0: I know, okay.
8: All right, here we go. 30 seconds on the clock. Listen in, Juliana. Say pass if you get stumped. On your marks, get set, go. What is the name of Mario's brother?
0: Luigi.
8: Which of these is the biggest, a city, a state, or a county?
11: A state?
8: What does a stethoscope specifically do?
11: Listens to your heart.
8: What singer has the last name Cat?
11: Pass.
8: What country is Mount Everest located in?
11: Nepal. No. Yes. Nepal.
8: What game has Victory Royale as the winning message?
11: Oh, I don't know what that one is. Oh, is it that king guy? He's always pushing rocks or something? King? Kingdom guy.
10: Kingdom guy?
8: It's not Kingdom guy.
11: Oh.
8: What is Fortnite?
11: Oh.
8: So no.
11: You kept saying like, yeah, king what?
8: No, know? I'm just looking at you going, okay, give me the answer.
11: I'm not a yes. Like,
8: please just give me the answer. Because sitting guessing isn't fair. Is it, I don't know.
10: That one dude.
8: Let me see the guy.
10: The dude, yeah.
8: Time's up.
10: He's got legs and arms. The guy with the eyes, you know.
8: Oh, that is such a ridiculous answer. I should just give Juliana the, because you got four.
11: Oh, really?
8: You got lucky on Nepal.
11: Oh, man.
8: Yeah.
11: We interviewed someone who, like, climbed Mount Everest, and that's the only reason I remember it from okay. the interview in Nepal.
8: What singer has the last name Cat?
11: I don't know.
8: Doja Cat.
11: Oh. Cat. That she was not in my mind.
8: I know. No. A stethoscope does listen to your heart. Okay. State, you got right, but you guessed it.
11: And
10: took
11: Luigi.
10: A little too long, too, by
8: right.
10: the way.
11: Yeah. Well, because I'm like, some cities are sometimes bigger
10: listen,
11: than maybe a state.
10: Really?
11: I don't know. Somewhere in the world. Or
10: there's
11: maybe a county is bigger
10: a
11: than
10: county
11: some state.
10: Bigger than Texas. That's what you're telling me right
11: but
10: now.
11: But like Rhode Island. Maybe there's a county bigger than Rhode Island.
8: What's that, Juliana?
9: Oh, nothing.
8: Yeah, no, neither did we.
10: Yeah, she's like, oh, they're just arguing amongst each other.
8: Yeah, you know what?
10: Yeah.
8: I'm not going to let... you know what, Juliana? You're fine. We're going to hook you up. King guy, such a ridiculous answer. All right, fair enough. Thanks for playing, Juliana. You win. And thank you for playing our game, Beat the Bozzy. Good job, Juliana. Beat the Bozzy.
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12: Every Wednesday we play a game with this theme. It's our most popular game. I don't know why, but it's all about you today, Adia. It's a lot of fun. We're going to give you 30 seconds to see how many questions you can answer. And Erica is up. Good morning, Erica. How are you today?
13: Good morning, morning. Good morning, Adia. I'm great. I'm ready.
12: All right.
14: Oh, she ready. Sounds ready.
12: Yeah, look out. Okay, so here's what's going to happen, Erica. Adina's going to leave the room. I'm going to give you 30 seconds. I'll count you down and we'll start. I'm going to ask you questions. Okay? You give me as many answers as you can for each question, meaning just throw out whatever you can, or you can say pass if you get stumped. Don't eat up a bunch of time trying to think of the answer, okay? I'm not going to tell you whether you're right or wrong. I'm just going to move on to the next question until your time's up. We'll go over your score. Bring Adina back in, ask her the same questions, and see how closely she matches your score. If she bests it, how she does.
14: All right.
13: All right. I think I'm ready.
12: Wait, you just said you were. What just changed? Did I confuse you?
14: She got nervous.
12: Yeah, I was like, oh, God. Oh, boy. I'm nervous. All right. You know what's great? No one listens to our show, so you don't have to worry about it. It's just us here on the phone. All right, Adina.
14: All right. Good luck, Erica.
12: There she goes.
13: Thank you.
12: Yep. 30 seconds on the clock. Remember, say pass if you get stumped. On your marks, get set, go. What does CPR stand for?
13: CPR. Oh, man. It's, pass for now.
12: Name a band with more than four members.
13: A band with four members. Destiny Child.
12: What vegetable is used to make pickles?
13: What vegetable? Oh, gosh. A pass.
12: Oh, well, today you got zero. Not your day.
13: Oh, man, that was it?
12: Name a band with more than four members. Destiny's Child has four members in it. Did you think I said name a band with four members?
13: Yes, I thought that's what I heard.
12: Okay, well, you know, I'll ask Adina name a band with four members and see what she comes up with, all right? So I'll give you one. You got one today. Destiny's Child, that's a good one. CPR stands for cardiopulmonary resuscitation. And the vegetable that is used to make pickles is cucumber. You take a cucumber and you put it in that salty water and it just shrivels up, kind of like you do when you're in the pool. So, all right, cucumber is the answer to that. Let's bring Adina back in. This is going to give her a false sense of confidence. So we'll see how she does. Hold on.
13: All right.
12: Adina?
14: Yes?
12: She answered three questions.
14: Okay. Oh, three?
12: Yes, and she got one right.
14: Oh, my God, Erica, what happened? Yeah.
12: Well, you're about to find out. Wow. Maybe it's not as easy as you think.
14: Oh,
12: all right,
14: okay.
12: Here we go, Erica, listen in. Adina, 30 seconds on the clock. On your marks, get set. Go. What does CPR stand for?
14: Pass.
12: Name a band with four members.
14: Pass.
12: What vegetable is used to make pickles?
14: Cucumber.
12: Name the fictional city in the animated movie Cars.
14: Pass.
12: Corn dog covers the meat with what ingredient?
14: Cornbread.
12: What breed of dog is known for its black and white spots?
14: Dalmatian.
12: Oh, boy. Today you answered six, and you got two right.
14: Whew, okay, yes.
12: CPR stands for cardiopulmonary resuscitation.
14: Oh, that's a lot to say, yeah.
12: Yep, that's why they call it CPR. Name a band with four members.
14: I'm racking my brain because I wanted to say One Direction. I'm like, no, they got like five or six. Then I wanted to say Jonas Brothers, but that's only three. Then I was going to say BTS, but they have like 10. So I can't think of four.
12: Beatles.
14: Oh, yeah, that's not in my lane. I wouldn't have remembered that.
12: I mean, D-Rock, give me some bands with four members. Destiny's Child was her answer. I mean, almost.
14: Wasn't it three only of them?
12: No, there was a fourth at the beginning, right?
2: Yeah, there was a fourth, yeah.
12: I can't remember the name of the fourth person. In any event, you won today.
14: Oh my God.
12: The fictional city in the animated movie Cars was Radiator Springs.
14: Oh, duh.
12: Corn dog covers the meat with what ingredient?
14: I said corn.
12: Yeah, big hunk of cornbread on your corn dog.
2: Just jab it in the cornbread.
12: Imagine a big brick of cornbread there on a stick. You're like, wow, that's a challenge.
2: What is this, Minecraft?
14: I don't know. What is that batter called?
12: Cornmeal.
14: Cornmeal.
2: Yeah, it's cornmeal.
14: Oh, well, that's what I meant.
12: Technicality.
2: Just say corn.
12: Yeah, look, tell you what, you go to the fair and ask one of those cornbread hot dogs and see what they do.
2: It might have scorched you out.
14: Oh, my God.
12: What's the matter with you, you psychopath? There's a ratio. It has to be just right. Ever have one of those corn dogs that has way too much batter and you're like, nope, too much batter. Can't do it. It's wearing me down. Dalmatian was right. Dog with black and white spots. So, Adina, you barely got a win today. Man.
13: Yeah.
12: Cucumber, you got cucumber and Dalmatian.
2: Dalmatian, yeah.
12: Out of six, you got two right.
14: Hey, it's still a W, baby.
2: Don't be proud.
13: No, no.
2: Don't be proud.
12: Yeah, I tell you what, we'll let you win, all right?
13: Yes.
12: Because you just gloated, Adina. You just lost them by gloating.
2: Yep.
14: Oh,
12: that's
14: man.
12: It.
2: Karma.
12: In your face, baby.
15: Mexico. It's Hey Morton every morning.
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1: All right, I did this earlier this afternoon. Y'all loved it. I'm back with more. You're welcome. Here's more old phrases we use today and where they come from. This isn't really a phrase, but more of a word. In the days of the Roman Empire, soldiers were paid in salt, which was known as solarium or salt money in English. This later led to the term salary.
2: What?
1: I know. In the early 20th century in American cities, newcomers would come from the countryside and move into the city. These newcomers were called Jays. That was their nickname, Jays. And these people were very unfamiliar with the concept of traffic. So a lot of times they would be carelessly walking through traffic, giving birth to the phrase jaywalking.
2: Wow.
1: Don't act like you knew that. In medieval Scotland, if someone was caught after committing a violent crime such as murder, in order for them to be found guilty, the law required proof, like being found with blood. Specifically, the other person's blood on them, giving birth to the phrase, caught red-handed.
2: Wow.
1: Now, if you're like, that's ridiculous, why wouldn't it be blood on your hand? Oh, I don't know. I wasn't in medieval Scotland when these phrases were created. Don't yell at me. Right here on Z90.

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My barbers are in Linda Vista. 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
7: Caltrans asset management work continues this coming Wednesday evening on southbound I-5 with the closure of all lanes at State Route 54 on September 30th from 10 p.m. to 6 a.m. Expect delays and use eastbound State Route 54, southbound I-805, and eastbound State Route 905 for travel to southbound I-5. 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
11: All right, let's play a game. Every Wednesday, you take Adina on in basic trivia. See who can beat you today. I'll tell you something. A couple of these questions you've had before.
12: Oh.
11: So you should know them, but maybe you will, maybe you won't. Hey, Jennifer.
13: Hey, Warren. Good morning.
11: How are you today?
13: Good. How are you?
11: Good. So we're excited to have you on. We're going to have Adina leave the room in a second. We're going to give you 30 seconds to answer as many questions as you can. We'll bring her back in, ask her the same questions, and then compare scores. You're about 50-50.
13: Okay.
12: I am.
11: You're actually about, you lost 2 weeks in a row, so you're actually down a little bit.
12: Okay.
11: Like 48-52. Okay. So you got to get a win back to get to 50-50 status.
12: I'm going to try.
14: All right. Get an average back.
11: Jen, yeah. Jen, what kind of trivia player are you? Let's gauge your level of intelligence real quick.
13: I've actually never played, so this is going to be my first time.
12: Oh.
11: So you and Adina, about 50-50.
12: Okay.
11: Yeah. Yeah. She's played every week for years. And years. Some of these questions might throw you off. So.
12: All right. Let's do it. I'm ready. Okay. Good All luck.
11: Right. Say good luck. There she goes. Head out of the studio.
13: Am I allowed to say pass?
11: Of course, yes. Easy peasy, you can't say pass. We do that on a Thursday. But Wednesdays, oh yeah, you can say pass. Trust me, it's part of Adina's strategy.
13: Okay.
11: Yeah. All right, here we go. 30 seconds on the clock. Remember to say pass if you get stumped. On your marks, get set, go. Name a city in Switzerland.
13: Pass.
11: True or false, it's wintertime in Brazil.
13: False.
11: Name a human bone.
13: A femur.
11: Flathead and Phillips are types of what?
13: Screwdrivers.
11: Name a brand of bicycle.
13: E-bike.
11: What bird cannot fly?
13: A penguin.
11: All right, you got three today. City in Switzerland. Now, you would think they would just roll right off your tongue. And when I was looking them up, I'm like, man, there aren't that many famous ones that I think of. Zurich, Geneva, Bern, Lausanne, all cities in Switzerland. I wouldn't think of a lot of those other than Zurich, right? Yeah. It is wintertime in Brazil right now. May to September is their winter months. Isn't that weird? Their Christmas time is when it's warm and hot down on the beaches. But okay.
13: Yeah. My friend's Brazilian.
11: Oh, no. Well, I hope he's not listening. We'll find out. Name a human bone. You said? Do you remember what human bone you said? Yeah.
13: Oh, I said femur.
11: Femur. That is a human bone, so congratulations. Flathead and Phillips are types of screwdrivers. A brand of bicycle, Schwinn, Trek, we would accepted those. Huffy, there's a bunch of them. What e-bike is a type of bicycle, but not a brand. What bird cannot fly is a penguin. You're correct. A penguin cannot fly. So we'll bring Adina back in. She probably thinks a penguin can fly if you throw it from high enough. We'll find out what she thinks here. Hold on real quick. All right, Adina. Out of six, she got three.
12: Three. Yeah. Okay.
11: All right, we'll see how you do.
12: All right.
11: All right, listen in, Jennifer. 30 seconds on the clock. Say pass if you get stumped. On your marks. Get set. Go. Name a city in Switzerland.
12: Zurich.
11: True or false, it's wintertime in Brazil.
12: True.
11: Name a human bone.
12: Your femur.
11: Flathead and Phillips are types of what?
12: Tool belts. Tools. They're types of tools.
11: Name a brand of bicycle.
12: Mountain range.
11: What bird cannot fly? Oh, time's
12: what?
11: Up.
12: What are these questions today?
11: What bird cannot fly?
12: No bird. Because all birds can fly.
11: No, they can't.
12: Oh.
11: Penguin. You were just at SeaWorld not long ago. Penguin cannot fly.
12: Oh, man.
11: What's that, D-Rock?
0: Oh, my gosh, dude.
11: Yeah.
0: Really?
12: I feel like I didn't know one of these questions. I guessed on all of them. So I got anything right, that's a miracle.
11: Well, you said Zurich. That's not correct, but Zurich is
12: okay,
11: a city in
12: Switzerland.
11: Okay,
12: that's what I was thinking about.
11: It's not Zurich. It's
12: just
11: Zurich.
12: A different, you know, pronunciation.
11: It's really not. Because I've never heard it called Zurich. Today, the accords were signed in Zurich. No. True or false, it's wintertime in Brazil.
12: True.
11: That's right.
12: Oh,
11: you got that right. A femur is a bone in human. Flathead and Phillips are types of what?
12: I know it's in the toolbox.
11: Yeah, I need more specificity.
0: Specific, yeah.
11: Screwdrivers.
0: Yes.
12: Oh.
11: Phillips screwdriver. Flathead screwdriver.
0: Flathead, yeah.
11: Name a brand of bicycle.
12: I don't know what.
0: It's like mountain range.
11: Schwinn, Trek.
0: Huffy.
12: Nope.
11: Okay.
12: Wouldn't have known.
11: All right, fair enough. I said some might. And a bird that cannot fly is a penguin.
12: A penguin. Yeah. Oh, okay. What?
1: Is it for real?
2: Chuck, it is Rick. It's Rick. It's the phone, Jibba. It's a prank call. It's not real.
1: Are you kidding me? Oh, my God. 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
4: On Wednesdays, it's time to play a game. Let's do it. Could you beat the Bosnians? Sonia's on the phone, and she's going to see if she can beat the Bosnian today. How are you, Sonia?
5: Good morning. I'm good. How about you?
4: Hey, excited to have you on. Now, Adina has had a pretty good track record lately.
6: Mm-hmm.
4: It's been, I think, more than 50-50. I think you've been winning more than 50-50.
6: I think so, too.
4: Yes. So today might be the day that you beat Adina and put her back in the losers category.
7: Ooh.
4: We'll see what happens. We're going to give you 30 seconds to answer trivia questions while she's out of the room. When you're done, I'll give you the correct answers on the ones you got wrong, give you your score. We'll bring her back in, ask her the same questions, and compare scores. And that's where it gets interesting. So let's do it.
6: Good luck, Sonia.
5: Thank you.
4: Right, there she goes. Gently puts down the headphones and door shut. All right, 30 seconds on the clock. Now, Sonia, remember to say pass if you get stumped. There's no point spending time on questions that you don't know the answer. Just get to the ones you do, okay?
5: Okay.
4: All right, there's a little bit of a delay, so I'm going to start the timer right after the first question. Here we go. On your marks, get set, go. Who started Apple Computers with Steve Jobs?
5: Pass.
4: Name a candy bar without chocolate.
5: Payday.
4: What movie has the quote, "You're gonna need a bigger boat"?
5: Pass.
4: Besides a camel, what animal is known for its hump?
5: Toad.
4: Where would you order the tour of Italy?
5: Olive Garden.
4: Name a store that sells fishing gear.
5: REI.
4: Where is the car company Audi from?
5: New Zealand.
4: All right. Apple Computers,
5: horrible.
4: You passed on that. No, actually, not as bad as you think. So out of 7, actually, you know, you answered a lot of questions. Usually we get to about 5. So out of 7 questions, you got 1, 2, 3 right. So the person that started Apple.
5: That's less than half.
4: It's not. You're right. This actually wasn't that good. I'm going to be honest. Now, hold on. Let's go over your correct answers, and you can feel good about that. The person who started Apple Computers with Steve Jobs was Steve Wozniak. Candy bar without chocolate. Gosh. Payday. You got that one right away. That's really good. Movie quote. You're going to need a bigger boat. Do you know what that is? Jaws.
5: No.
4: Jaws. He sees the shark for the first time. Now you know, right? What camel is? What animal is known for its hump besides a camel? Not a toad, but a humpback whale. Humpback whale's the answer.
5: Oh my gosh!
4: You got tour of Italy right, correct? You got REI right. They sell fishing gear, and the car company Audi is actually from Germany. So
5: Germany.
4: Yes. But if you want to buy an Audi in New Zealand, they probably sell them there, too. It's just not from there. So we won't stop you. All right. So let's go over this again. You got payday right. You got tour of Italy right. And fishing gear. So 3 out of 7. Let's bring Adina in. The longer we take, by the way, the more nervous she gets. So.
5: Okay.
4: Yeah.
5: Yes.
4: All right, Adina.
7: Deer in the headlights right now.
4: Out of 7, she answered 7. She got 3 right.
6: Ooh, okay.
4: All right, 30 seconds on the clock. Listen in, Sonia. Let's see how Adina does. Say pass if you get stumped. On your marks, get set, go. Who started Apple Computers with Steve Jobs?
6: Tim Cook.
4: Name a candy bar without chocolate.
6: Payday.
4: What movie has the quote, "You're gonna need a bigger boat"?

facts I feel like we don't talk about enough. So we're doing it now. It's for your own sake. You should be pooping 1 to 3 times daily, according to health experts. If you poop less or more, it might be a problem. Oh, and if your poop stinks, like you're stanky, you a stanky poo-poo, you're not eating enough fiber in your diet. Don't look at me like that. Eat your veggies, Bubba. On Z9. I used to believe-

about enough. So we're doing it now. It's for your own sake. So people on TikTok be arguing whether pooping after coffee is a good or bad thing. I looked into it, and typically, pooping after you drink coffee, generally, not a bad thing. It's totally fine. The only time it becomes a problem is when after you drink that coffee, your stomach starts to hurt and cramp, which causes you to take a massive fat dump. That could be a problem. Or the coffee's causing you to have explosive diarrhea. That could mean your gut is irritated or inflamed. It could also mean you might be lactose intolerant if you add a lot of milk or cream in your coffee. That's how a lot of us millennials discovered we were lactose intolerant. On Z90.

So we're doing it now. It's for your own sake. 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Also, it raises your risk of hemorrhoids. That's not something you want, baby. Trust. 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
2: Padres Diamondbacks game at 6:40. First pitch. This is a big one. And traffic is definitely heavy. South 163 into downtown from the 805. It's getting heavy into downtown South 5 as well. South 805, you're in and out of traffic. Sereno Valley to the 94. East 8, slowing in Mission Valley. Very heavy through the El Cajon Valley. And northbound 15, kind of a crawl now from the 56 to a crash in Rancho Bernardo. Right middle lane blocked. 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

La Costa. The very first Shinopolis here was the one in La Costa. La Costa. If you didn't know that, now you do on Z90.

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2: North 15 in trouble at Rancho Bernardo Road. They just cleared out of lanes, an injury crash here, but has traffic backed up all the way out of Mira Mesa. Once you get past that, it picks up at slow Gopher Canyon into Fallbrook from an earlier crash. North 5 La Costa crash in the right lane, backing things up out of Cardiff. And South 805, pretty solid Sereno Valley to the 94. South 163, heavy from the 805 into downtown. And East 52, heavy across the summit. 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I'm Tori Peck. That's traffic on Z90.
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5: I'm about to call a daycare where Jessica works and say, hey, I do all the fire safety in town. I'd like to come put on a demo for all the kids in your daycare about fire.
2: Oh.
5: We don't need to contact the owners. Just let me come in and do my fire thing, okay? Oh, it's so inappropriate. It's our phone prank, the phone jibba.
6: Rainbow Daycare, this is Jessica. How can I help you?
5: Hey, Jessica, my name is Rick Felty, and I wondered if you just have a quick second. I wanted to talk to you about coming by, and we do a lot of the fire safety inspection here in town. And what I wanted to talk to you about real quick is, how many kids do you have in the daycare right now?
6: We have about 30. There's about 12 from 0 to 12 months. And then the rest are a little bit older, any ranges between 1 and 6.
5: That's perfect. So we do a lot of the fire prevention and fire safety in town. And what I'd like to do, I would like to put on a little fire safety exhibition for the kids. And I set up all my props and everything. And we just do a quick fire safety expo for them. So I'd like to schedule a time if that's okay.
6: I don't know. I would have to talk to the owner.
5: Usually we don't have to go through the owner. We just let whoever's on duty know and just do our demonstration for the kids.
6: So what is this demonstration exactly?
5: So we set up all of our different props. I'll bring in things like, do you know what flash paper is? A lot of magicians use it. You can set it on fire. It leaves no soot, no residue, nothing behind, and it ignites and burns right away. And that really gets the kids' attention. And then we kind of go through like, hey, here's what fire is. It's hot. Here's what can happen to you if you get burned. And nothing too graphic, but show them some pictures of people that have played with fire and had a negative outcome. And then what we'll do is go through some of the top flammable liquids in the house, like things that would really catch fire really easily. And then how you would start those, to teach them, like, don't do this. Don't put matches on gasoline or, you know, alcohol or things like that, cleaning products. Kind of give them an idea of, like, how a fire starts and what they shouldn't be doing.
6: I think that's a good idea. I mean, there could be like 1-year-old just crawling in, walking into the fire.
5: We wouldn't have those kids. We would have them separate. Just the kids that are older that could kind of understand how you would start a fire. And then at the end, we have candy matches, and we give them all candy matches. They're cinnamon flavored. They're delicious. Kids love them.
6: What? Are you kidding me? That's like those cigarettes that you
5: No. Kids are sponges. You can admit that, right? They model what you do. So when we're teaching them, this is what you don't do, they don't do
6: it. No, they're going to want to do that then.
5: Well,
6: I don't think this is a good idea.
5: We show them pictures of kids that got burned.
6: I don't think so.
5: Are you sure?
6: I need to talk to my owner about this.
5: Well,
6: I mean,
5: I'm sure he would
6: be
5: excited. I'm sure he would be very excited to have this take place in his establishment, teaching kids fire safety. Do you know how many kids play with matches?
6: Safety, but this is a fire show.
5: Well, you have to get their attention. You got to do something, or else it's just boring, right? You got to put on a show.
6: Well, yeah, but I don't think we have the right area for this.
5: Here's what we'll do. I'll come down. I'll just hand out the candy matches. They'll sit there, and I'll just do a couple of magic tricks with the flash paper and some of the flammable liquids, and then we can do that in 15 minutes.
6: I don't think that's a good idea.
5: I have never had anybody catch fire or get burned in all the years I've been doing
6: this. Well, that's good. I don't want there to be a first time.
5: How about I just do this? I'll come down, and I'll show them how you can use a jibba to put out a fire.
6: A jibba?
5: Yes, to put out a fire.
6: What is that?
5: Just it's a prank call we're making on you. It's called the phone jibba. It's Rick.
6: Oh my God. I was gonna say, who is this guy? This is not from the fire department. I was freaking out. I'm like, oh my God, we're gonna have to send out permission slips. No, there's no way.
5: Hey.
6: I don't think this guy has got to be Jeffrey. This is hilarious.
1: Don't miss the phone jibba.
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